0: Husky announcing his retirement yesterday, the 29-year-old saying he'll hang up the boots at the end of the club's finals campaign. He's played 127 games for the club over the last 9 seasons and says the time is right, with him and his wife expecting their first child.
1: I've always felt like I've wanted to give everything I've got to this club and my career, but things just start to shift as you get older, and I'm ready for that next chapter of my life, and I really want to get back to Melbourne to reconnect with my family and friends.
0: Meantime, West Coast has offered veteran Tom Cole another 12-month deal. It comes as Noah Long and Jacob Newton also sign on for 2027, while their star midfielder Harley Reid won't be available for the first 2 rounds of 2027 after failing at the AFL Tribunal last night to have his 2-game ban overturned.
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0: Perth's weather, rain easing today, heading for a top of 18, partly cloudy tomorrow and 21, similar for Saturday and 22 degrees. 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
7: A spicy one today.
4: Oh, another Thursday, another chapter to fill. We're looking for the person with the most herbs and spices in their pantry. I have about 30. But as always, I'm ineligible to be in the Book of Records.
7: No, I'm not sure how many we've got. I usually tend to only use salt and pepper.
4: Right.
7: Don't know whether they particularly count. 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
4: right. But
7: I don't take a lot of notice. 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
4: Well, give us a call, 1355 22 or text 0476 96 96 96. There is a pass, double pass to the Red Hot Summer Tour at Sandleford up
7: that
4: for grabs.
7: Spicy. As does this. This is all fired up. Pat Benatar at Gold 96 FM.

0: 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Good morning. It is 8:09. It's Lisa and Russell, and we're all fired up to break another record.
1: Can he set another record?
2: 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World record.
3: Lisa and Russell's Book of Records.
2: We've never seen anything like it.
0: That's a big one today.
4: We are looking for the person with the most herbs and spices in their pantry. Paul in Joondalup, how many have you got?
5: Morning. Yes, I have one.
4: One? Oh, what is it?
5: I've got this. I've won it already. I've got a speech prepared. What happened was, when I got separated, me and Maxo went to Kingsway and bought some. We thought it was curry powder. We're going to make curried eggs.
4: Mm.
5: And we started off with basic stuff till we got the barbecue.
4: Yes.
5: And then accidentally bought the Keen's mustard powder, and it's like the big yellow tin.
4: Oh, right.
5: Yeah.
4: Is it a mistake?
5: And it's been in there ever since. And we actually ended up having mayonnaise eggs sandwiches that day.
4: Okay.
0: I'm sorry that in the split you lost custody of the herbs and spices and had to start again at one.
5: I don't think there's any point having them unless you can use them.
0: Well, that's true.
4: Well,
0: all right. Yeah. That's a low bar to jump. Thank you very much for getting that.
4: Just the one.
0: Anyway, mate.
4: And if anyone does, what a large Keen's mustard. powder. Paul is selling it, I think.
0: Oh, boy.
4: Thanks, Paul.
0: Okay. All right. Now, I think we can beat that. I'd be surprised if we couldn't. Steve in Bayswater, how many have you got, mate?
6: Look, I've only got 10, but I thought it's a good start.
4: That's a good number, 10. Which one do you find you use the most?
6: I use chili flakes like heat, but I've also got fresh basil and fresh coriander that we keep in water that I use very, very much.
4: Oh, you know what I love chili flakes on? Avocado on a crusket.
6: Oh, I've never done that.
4: Try it out.
0: Do you know what, Steve? I don't think I ever will do that. Just quietly.
4: Mash up your avocado, put it on a crusket, and then sprinkle chili flakes on top.
0: No, I'm still
4: You'll
0: not
4: never
0: sold.
4: Look back.
0: Oh, well, no, I will not look back because I will not look at it. It will not be heading towards my mouth.
4: Well, you're missing out.
0: So, Steve, you've got 10. Are there any, you sure there aren't any hidden away, expired maybe up the back?
6: Look, there probably is. There's a couple of shelves, and I've got to be honest, I don't reach up to the top one too often, so okay. I'm scared to know what's up there.
0: Well, you can check back in with us when maybe renovations happen, and then you can, you might have a bigger number.
6: Will do.
4: Thanks, Steve. 10's the number to beat.
0: All right, 10. I think I know someone who can beat Steve by one.
7: A long time ago, Colonel Sanders created KFC's original

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1: 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I think a lot of them are salt. 1355-22 or the text line 0476 96 96 96 is the text line, and there's something in it for everybody.
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0: 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It's Lisa and Russell. Backstreet's back, and so are we with another attempt to break records.
1: And he set another record.
2: Incredible world record.
3: Lisa and Russell's Book of Records.
2: We've never seen anything like it.
0: No, I've certainly never seen a pantry like it.
4: No, we're looking for the person with the most herbs and spices.
0: Mm-hmm.
4: You say you don't have too many, but some people can really rack them up. If you're making your own chili and things like that, rack them up.
0: Rack them up.
4: You know, they can really add up. Mel in Woodridge, good morning.
0: Okay. Good morning, Mel.
4: Lisa? Mel, how many have you got?
5: I've got 28.
4: 28?

0: Woo.
1: Yes.
0: Okay. Right. That's, well,
2: that's
0: a lot.
2: That's all right. Yep. Any favourites?
1: Well, yeah, the garlic salt and mixed herbs is definitely my husband's favourite every time he goes to the shop, which is like not very often, but yeah, he always buy two of each.
0: Oh, goodness.
1: On snags, on the barbecue and...
0: Right.
1: Can you hear me?
0: Yeah, I can hear.
3: I just think the wind's up at your place.
0: Yeah, it is.
1: Yeah, I'm just outside.
0: I like garlic on everything. I'm like him.
1: Yeah, all right. Salt and mixed herbs. And I tried to do the beef first when I got back from Vietnam, or pho, however you say it.
0: Yes.
1: So I bought the cinnamon scrolls, or whatever you call them.
0: Sticks, cinnamon sticks, yes. Yeah.
1: Cinnamon sticks and the cardamom and the little star and the leaf and all
0: probably
1: that.
0: Probably got a bay leaf in there, yeah. I imagine. Oh, thanks, Mel.
2: Thanks, Mel.
0: 28. All right.
3: It sounds a bit windy. Tie yourself
0: okay,
3: down.
0: Okay, well, on the text, Kerry in Beachborough has 31. Okay. And she said, I use them all.
3: Every single one of them.
0: All right.
3: All right, quite an adventurous cook. Wendy is in Fremantle. All right, so what was that? That was 31, wasn't
0: 31.
3: It? 31. Wendy, can you beat it?
4: I can easily beat that one. I've got about 36, and then I've got all my fresh herbs in the garden. So,
3: but they're not in your pantry.
4: I've got, I've got Portuguese, Mexican, Tuscan, thyme, oregano, Italian herbs, basil, garlic chives, normal chives, marjoram, chili, garlic salt, mixed herbs, Italian herbs, tinderbox, herbal sprinkle, which is one of the faves.
0: Herbal sprinkle.
4: I use a lot of turmeric. I use all the Indian spices when I make my own sort of Indian curries. Then you've got the Himalayan salt. Oh, you've got the pepper.
0: Yes.
4: Cardamom.
0: Yes.
4: Et cetera, et cetera. But
3: Wendy,
4: so there you go.
3: I'm impressed, Wendy.
0: Have you mortgaged the house to buy some saffron? It ain't cheap. I need to use a little pinch, though. Thanks, Wendy.
3: All right,
0: that
3: good on you, Wendy.
0: Thank you.
3: Bye.
0: Gee, 36 is the number to beat.
3: Oh, boy, if we had have opened it up, beyond the pantry, Wendy would be a shoo-in.
0: Mm-hmm.
3: All right, how many herbs and spices in your pantry? It's called 36.
0: The number to 36.
3: To beat. 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
7: The breakdown in Northlake, Murdoch Drive northbound before Farrington Road, that's cleared. Still a crash in Bull Creek, Kwinana Freeway south out of the exit to South Street, the left emergency lane is closed. And Freeway northbound, filling at Thomas Road, Mergeway through to Rolly Road, then Farrington Road right through to South Terrace. Get the model year 26.5 Ford Ranger Black Edition from 53K drive away at participating dealers. 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It's Christy with the latest Perth traffic.
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3: 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It is 11 now.
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0: Day, looking for the person with the most herbs and spices in their pantry. On the text, both Chris in Haynes and Marissa in Naranda say they have about 50. Marissa said, if you don't have flavour in food, how can you eat it?
3: True.
0: Good point.
3: True.
0: Yep. So we're up to 50.
3: Chris in Glen Forest, can you beat 50?
23: Yes, I can.
3: What do you got?
23: I got to agree with that last person on the text.
0: Yes.
23: If you don't have flavour in your food, it's not worth eating.
0: Absolutely.
3: Wisdom from Marissa there.
0: How many have you got, Chris?
23: I said to a guy I got 50 plus and he came on about 58.
0: All right, 58.
23: But I reckon it could be more than that because I'm not at home to have a look, unfortunately.
3: But just off the top of your head, you can reel off 58.
0: 58,
23: well,
0: nice.
23: I know I've got a spice cabinet and that's got six shelves and there's at least eight on each. So wow. There's 48 for yeah. that.
3: Do the math.
23: Yeah. Then you've got your salts and your peppers. I've got lots of truffle products as well.
0: Oh, nice. Your bag of bananas.
23: And then the curries. The curry powders are in the food cabinet.
0: In the curry section.
23: And I make my own rub as well.
0: Nice. You know,
3: we'll be around.
23: About eating good food.
3: We'll be around for a meal, Chris.
0: Thanks,
3: thank you
0: Chris.
3: Very much, mate.
0: All right. That's a lot, 58. Ooh. But mind you, we've already beaten it on the text. Sam in Swanview has 61.
3: Oh, 61. Number to beat. How many herbs and spices are laying there, idle or being used in your pantry? 1355 22 is the number to call.

0: 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Good morning. It is Lisa and Russell, and that was more yesterday than today. Rain as we fast approach 8:30.
1: And he set another record.
2: Incredible world record.
3: Lisa and Russell's Book of Records.
2: We've never seen anything like it.
4: The number of herbs and spices in your pantry is what we're looking for today. We left off at 61. Helen in Beaconsfield on the text says, "Puffed amateurs, I have two drawers full. Star anise is my favourite and the obligatory Keen's curry powder is staining the back of the cupboard. Her tally is 70.
0: Whoa. It's getting nasty.
4: We can beat it.
0: It's getting nasty.
4: We can beat that.
0: All about the herbs and spices. Kendall is in Maida Vale. How many do you have, Kendall?
5: We have 86.
4: Whoa, that's a lot. Are they all in the pantry or do you have one of those fancy drawers?
0: Yeah,
4: that,
0: or one of those ones that you spin around.
4: Yes.
5: We have many in the pantry and a couple of racks next to on the stovetop.
4: Okay.
5: And a shelf underneath the oven as well.
0: Have you thought about building a new room or something, getting the renovators
4: the
0: in
4: spice
0: for the spice room? Yeah, the spice room,
4: call
0: exactly.
4: The spice sook.
5: Yes.
0: When we built our home,
5: my husband was responsible for designing the kitchen.
0: Oh, right.
4: Okay.
0: The spices and herbs weren't on the top of his mind.
5: Spices and herbs were very important.
4: Oh, okay, cool. Oh. Excellent.
0: All right, Kendall, thank you.
4: Thank you.
0: Right,
4: 86 on the text, Lindley and Embleton. And Lindley has sent through photographic evidence and it does involve a drawer with all lovely organised Tupperware. She has at least 90, stopped counting after 90. Maybe you should have kept counting.
0: Yes,
4: because
0: you might have won it. To Val in Kalamunda. Can you beat 90?
4: Hi, Val.
6: I can.
4: What do you got?
6: Hello.
4: Hello.
6: I counted 96, but
4: 96.
6: There's more growing in the... There's more growing in the garden, and I forgot about the garlic and the ginger in the fridge.
0: Well, they're not in the pantry. And anyway, 96 is a good number.
4: 96 is a perfect number to make it into.
0: To win on.
4: Yes, we love a 96 in the Book of Records.
0: So you get gold. You win gold.
6: Woo!
4: That's it. We got to end it there. So Val, you're our winner today.
6: Oh,
4: not only
6: brilliant.
4: Do you have the honor. Of being in the Book of Records. But you've also won the double to the Red Hot Summer Tour at Sandiford Wines on Saturday the 14th of November.
6: Magic.
4: Yes. Because Australian Crawl and Men at Work are uniting for an historic Red Hot Summer Tour at Sandiford Wines.

0: tickets are on sale now from Ticketmaster. You, as a member of the Book of Records, enjoy.
1: Thank you.
2: Good on you,
0: Thanks, Val.
2: Well done.
0: See ya.
2: Oh, nice effort. Nice effort. All right. Yes?
0: No, what I was just thinking, you know, when it's terrible when people come through after it's wrapped up with even more, but, you know, we have to have a cutoff.
2: There has to be a finish line, people. There has to be. Otherwise, the race goes, we'd be eating into Macca's, you know, non-stop at 9.
0: Yeah.
2: With more herbs and spices.
0: Yeah.
2: Today, not only Book of Records Day, but today is Red Nose Day, and there's a new target to be reached. What is the target? It's a big number. I think we can do it. Jimmy with the number next in the 8 o'clock, in the 8:30 update.
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16: There is an incident involving a pedestrian in Bentley, Albany Highway, Citybound at Leach Highway. The right turn lane's partially blocked. Police on site traffic is heavy there. An earlier breakdown in Osborne Park on Stevenson Avenue, southbound for Scarborough Beach Road, that has cleared. Traffic's still busy there. And there's a crash in Bull Creek, Quinana Freeway southbound at the exit to South Street. The left emergency lane's closed by incident response and towing services on site. 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
19: It's 11 degrees. Hello, I'm Jimmy Williams. Aussie authorities are checking on the welfare of dozens of Australians caught in deadly flash flooding in Nepal. Latest reports say at least 160 lives have been lost in the popular tourist area near the Tibet border. Agriculture Minister Julie Collins has told the ABC there are fears for the welfare of locals and visitors to the area.
20: Our sympathies, of course, go out to those people who have been impacted in Nepal, Tibet and China, and obviously the vision that we're seeing is extremely concerning.
19: A sad update this morning. Authorities confirming a whale stranded on Port Kennedy Beach has died. The 10-metre humpback got stuck on a sandbank around 11 a.m. yesterday. Vets will visit this morning to learn what happened. The public asked to stay away with an active shark alert still in place. A win for community and disability workers who use their own car while on the job. The Fair Work Commission has increased the vehicle allowance by around 5 cents to $1.05 per kilometre. Angus McFarlane from the Australian Services Union says that will be a big help.
21: It's about 50 to 60 bucks a week, cost of living relief. So we are very happy about that, and it will make a big difference.
19: And the fundraising target for Red Nose Day this year is $2 million, as Aussies today get involved to raise much-needed funds for life-saving research. Every year, 3,000 young lives are lost suddenly to SIDS and other causes.
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19: To sport now, no luck for the Eagles at the AFL Tribunal last night. Star midfielder Harley Reid unsuccessful in his bid to have a dangerous tackle reduced from high to medium grading, meaning he'll miss the first two games of next season. Team sheets for this weekend's wildcard games will be revealed later today. Isaac Quaynor and Pat Lipinski are expected to be recalled to the Pies team, while Tim English trained well yesterday and could be a surprise inclusion for the Dogs after overcoming his knee injury. And Aussie paceman Mitchell Starc has now jumped to the number one spot in cricket's test bowling rankings after claiming 12 wickets in the recent two-match series against Bangladesh.

0: innings after climbing 12 wickets in the recent two-match series against Bangladesh.
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0: Perth's weather, rain easing today. We're heading for a top of 18 degrees. Partly cloudy tomorrow and a top of 21 degrees. Similar for Saturday and 22. Right now it's 11 degrees here in Perth. 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

0: Coles 96 FM. Good morning. It is Lisa and Russell this morning. And then Jonesy and Amanda to drive you home this afternoon from 3. It's 8:45.
1: The Shore Report.
2: And then there was another one gone. Star of stage and screen, Tim Curry.

The actor best known for playing Dr. Frankenfurter in the cult classic The Rocky Horror Picture Show has died. Curry had been, well, he'd been plagued with serious health issues for more than a decade. In 2012, he suffered a stroke. As well as Rocky Horror, Tim will also be remembered as the terrifying clown Pennywise from the 1990 adaptation of Stephen King's It and for his role as Mr. Hector in Home Alone 2. Tim's other credits include Annie in The Hunt for Red October. On stage, he starred in Hair, Amadeus and The Pirates of Penzance. He played King Arthur in Monty Python's Spamalot. He received 3 Tony nominations and an Emmy nod during his 5 decades in the industry. Everyone's favourite sweet transvestite was 80.

0: Oh, what a legend. I mean,
1: no one could ever replicate as...
0: So many tried. Rocky Horror Picture Show started it all, but I mean, that show has lived on stage because of Tim Curry. Dolly Parton's death has devastated the world, but there will be no huge funeral with a Dollywood procession at the request of the legend herself. It was confirmed yesterday that Dolly, who was also 80, died after a brief battle with cancer. Parton's family say Dolly will have a small private funeral with no solid plans for a public memorial. This is at Dolly's request. And apparently she also made it clear that the song she once played at her funeral is an old country gospel song called If We Never Meet Again. This Side of Heaven, done famously by Johnny Cash, Elvis Presley. It was her father's favourite song and they played it at his funeral as well. Now, if you are going to create a TV honour called the Legacy Award, this is the perfect way to start. The Academy of Television Arts and Sciences say the seminal sitcom I Love Lucy will be the very first recipient to receive its inaugural honour, the so-called Legacy Award.
2: Don't you make fun of my English.
3: That's English.
2: Si, inglés, lo hablo muy bien, muy perfectamente. Usted no me tiene que decir con rebolico ese que no lo hablo bien.
3: How dare you say that to me?
2: What did I say?
3: I don't know, but how dare you?
0: I Love Lucy. Oh, that's why it's called I Love Lucy. The Legacy Award celebrates a program that's made a profound and generational impact on audiences and yet remains relevant today. Starring Lucille Ball and Desi Arnaz, I Love Lucy turns 75 this year and will be honoured at the Emmy Awards next month. Because, of course, after I Love Lucy was Hair's Lucy, which was also
1: fantastic. That's right. I remember that as a kid, yeah.
0: The other day, it was the Bavarian Finger Pulling Championship. Today, the annual Somerset Seagull Impersonation Contest. A new champion has been crowned. Trish from Hebden Bridge took the honour at the 2026 Seagull Festival at Weston Supermare in Somerset in the UK with this effort.
1: What?
0: Just like my dog when
1: she gets
0: locked out.
1: You can even hear the wind there just for effect.
0: Trish was one of 22 competitors who'd been given 1 minute to do their worst or best, as it were.
1: Yep.
0: Trish says the competition isn't just about winning. She has an affinity for seagulls themselves.
1: Oh, good on you.
4: I sometimes do practice. The way I do it, it can actually like put a lot of tension on my head and I can end up a little bit heady afterwards. So I just tend to sort of just do it in the moment, not with too much practice, really, because it can set my head off. Apart from when I'm at the beach, I will do quite a lot of the beach. And if people don't look at me when I'm doing it, then that's like a success to me, because they don't realise it's me doing it.
0: Oh, Trish.
1: When they've finished the competition, does the judge just come in and shoot them all the way?
0: I don't know. 59-year-old Trish first discovered her unlikely talent during a holiday to the seaside when she was 8 and has been honing her imitation ever since. One would assume her prize is just a championship cup full of hot chips.
1: Yeah, I was just going to say, yeah, you win a chip.
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6: There's a breakdown in Bayswater, Tonkin Highway North, out at the exit to Guildford Road. It's in the left emergency lane. A pedestrian

0: pedestrian has been hit by a car in Bentley, Albany Highway, Citybound at Leach Highway. The right turn lane is partially blocked. Police and ambulance are on site. The crash in Bull Creek, Quinata Freeway southbound of the exit to South Street has cleared. 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If there's anything else, please call our traffic hotline on 9323 9696. It's Christy with the latest Perth traffic.
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6: Possibly a shower today, but quite likely not. Top of 18. It is 12 degrees at 6 away from 9.
7: Let me tell you a story. There was a time.
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8: And it's I Can't Dance by Genesis, released in 1991. It was the second single released from their 14th album called We Can't Dance. And that famous riff was actually inspired by a Levi's TV commercial. And originally the band didn't think of it as anything more than a bit of a joke recording that would be quickly discarded.
6: Well, it was a team effort putting this quirky 90s number together, bit by bit, and rather quick.
9: I had a guitar riff, and what I do remember actually is that I remember playing it and thinking, well, that's really quite nice, but then I couldn't find it again. I had to go back and find the tape, recorded it, and listen over and over and over again to work it out, because it's a simple riff, but it's quite unusual the way it's actually put together.
10: We couldn't quite find the way to do it. We tried doing it heavy, Phil would sort of play big drums and I was a big car. Nothing was really sounding very good. And one time, I got this new keyboard, which was a sort of Roland thing, and it had a sort of preset drum sound thing on it. And I just started playing along with it, because it had a bass drum, and it went boom, ch, boom, boom, ch, like this, and then started playing these silly sounds on top of it.
11: You know, 5 minutes work, you know, we just... That was our classic example of, let's not do this anymore, let's just record this right now, you know. And I remember Mike was doing the guitar part again, and I was right

0: FM. Good morning, Lisa and Russell. We can't dance, we can't sing, but we can give away something.
1: Making a few assumptions there. Well, I can't.
0: Well, no, I've seen you jiggle away. If you call that a dance, sorry.
1: Maybe I do. An interpretive dance. We've got tickets this week, family passes, in fact, to see Practical Magic 2. Want one? Give us a call now on 1355 22. We'll take caller 10.
0: Yep, Sandra Bullock and Nicole Kidman are back as the iconic Owen sister witches in Practical Magic 2, which is only in cinemas from the 10th of September. We have to make way for Macca to go non-stop at night. Hey, what's happening tomorrow, Friday?
1: We are going to give away that fully installed Griffin Garage Door, valued at up to $5,000 with Garage Door Bangers.
0: That's been a banger of a contest.
1: It certainly has.
0: I have enjoyed that much. And Barra will preview the weekend in sport. Have yourself a great Thursday.
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4: A pedestrian has been hit by a car on Albany Highway, citybound at Leach Highway and Bentley, blocking the right turn lane. Police and ambulance on site. Also a breakdown on Tonkin Highway northbound exit to Guildford Road in Bayswater in the left emergency lane. Tow is attending. And Mitchell is busy inbound to Burns Beach Road, Hepburn Avenue to Warwick Road and Hutton Street to Vincent Street. The Cronulla Freeway slow, Angstall Road to Rowley Road and South Street to Mill Point Road. The Graham Farmer Freeway under speed westbound through the North Bridge Tunnel. 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
7: It's 12 degrees. Hello, I'm Jimmy Williams. There are concerns for dozens of Australians reported missing after a flash flood disaster in Nepal. Local authorities say 34 Aussies are amongst the hundreds unaccounted for. 160 lives have been lost so far after an avalanche of ice and rock triggered the floods. Agriculture Minister Julie Collins tells the ABC DFAT has set up a hotline.
8: The Department of Foreign Affairs and Trade officials are working around the clock urgently to ascertain the welfare of Australians that are known to be in the area. And obviously the 24-hour DFAT consular assistance line is up and running. So if people have family members there, they should contact that.
7: Police have charged four men with attempted murder after two people were stabbed at a home in Warmbra earlier this week. It happened on Curry Street in the early hours of Monday morning, leaving a man in his 40s with stab wounds to his chest and stomach, and a second man in his 50s with stab wounds in his back. All of the men charged appeared in Rockingham Court yesterday and remain in custody. Barnaby Joyce has once again reiterated One Nation's stance on migration. There's been a bit of confusion this week over what the party's target figure is moving forward. But the federal MP has told Nine it hasn't changed.
9: I don't know how many times we have to say 130,000 non. And if people are pouring back through deleted emails or posts, then all I can say is One Nation's got them thinking and that's what we're there for. And we also got them voting.
7: And Qantas profit has tumbled in the wake of rising jet fuel costs and the Middle East conflict. It's dropped by 13.1% to $2.06 billion. To sport, Freo will hit the track today, 1 week out from their qualifying final against the Hawks here in Perth. Star midfielder Hayden Young telling Lisa and Russell it was good to get the mistakes out of the way before the finals.
10: Definitely some lessons. 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And
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7: Perth's weather, rain easing today. We're heading for a top of 18 degrees, partly cloudy tomorrow and a top of 21 degrees, similar for Saturday and 22. Right now it's 12 degrees here in Perth. 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
13: 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The only thing we're pushing is play.
14: G'day, Perth. Welcome to a Thursday. Thank you so much to Lisa and Russell for sorting our breakfast. I'll be back tomorrow morning from 6. It's Macca here. And how's your day started? Are you preparing for your meetings, getting ready for your team's calls, sifting through all those emails, or have you received a phone call from your partner asking you, what would you like for dinner? I don't know. It's too early. I'll message you later. But what we're going to do here is give you ad-free music. I'm going to sort out some tasty, great songs with Cyndi Lauper, also some Robbie Williams from Swing When You're Winning, Madonna, who's crazy for you, and you'd be crazy to miss out on your chance to win yourself aircon worth $20,000 or $20,000 cash with Ford and Doonan and Gold 96 FM. 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

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This morning in the car park, let a big sneeze out. Perth people are so nice. From the distance, I heard a bless you. I yelled out, thank you. Have a great day. Hope yours is good. Give me the chance to keep you cool this summer. What better way to do it than with Ford and Dune and Gold 96 FM? Going to be chasing caller number 10 this hour, 13:55:22, when we ask you to call with Keep You Cool. Billy Joel now, tell her about it. 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

XFM, just great songs. And Elton John, we are non-stop at 9 and ad-free. Tomorrow morning, Lisa and Russell back for breakfast. This afternoon from 3, it's Jonesy and Amanda for the drive home. And we've got 12 degrees, top of 18, and possible showers around Perth. So just sit back and relax and let me take care of the music for you. With Frankie Goes to Hollywood now. 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

0: I'm a butler.
1: How's your day going so far? Travelling okay?
0: Yeah, all good. All good.
1: Now, you seem pretty cool at the moment. The pressure could get on top of you with our Keep Your Cool. Of course, you know how this works. I'm going to grab the category. We'll fire up the Ford and Doonan air conditioning, and then you'll have 10 seconds to give me five things from that category. So let's find out where your category is so we know what we're playing with here. Oh, this one should be pretty easy for you. We'll see how you go. I was almost going to give you another clue of what it could be. I don't want to do that. All right, so let's see how you can handle this pressure. Your category is bands.
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1: Yeah, no problems at all for you. No pressure at all. Well done. Yay.
0: Thank you. Excellent.
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0: Thank you very much.
1: 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All right, Jimmy has your 10 o'clock update, and then more great songs coming up for you next hour with Bono and U2, The Police, and some Wham.
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4: It's 13 degrees. Hello, I'm Jimmy Williams. The Prime Minister has described flash flooding in Nepal as a truly horrific event. At least 160 people have been killed in the disaster. Anthony Albanese confirming 34 Australians are among those missing.
5: At this point, there are 34 Australians who are missing. Now, our thoughts are with all those who will be concerned about their loved ones today.
4: Two men have been charged with attempted murder following a violent home invasion in Perth South. Police raiding five homes after an incident in the early hours of Monday morning on Curry Street in Warnbra. Two men suffered serious injuries, including stab wounds to the chest and back. It was the second incident at the address after police appealed for info following a separate incident on Saturday night. The Social Services Minister has raised the alarm about choking acts during sex. It comes after the tragic death of a 16-year-old in Sydney after she was found unresponsive at a Northern Beaches home. Tanya Plibersek has warned a rise in choking acts is being driven by pornography and is urging parents to talk to young people. And the fundraising target for Red Nose Day this year is $2 million as Aussies today get involved to raise much-needed funds for life-saving research. Every year, 3,000 young lives are lost suddenly to SIDS and other causes. Freo forward Sam Switkowski has announced this season will be his last, telling his teammates yesterday as they prepare for their finals campaign. Dockers star Hayden Young telling Lisa and Russell he didn't see it coming.
6: No, I was completely shocked. I didn't know. I knew he was sort of out of contract at the end of the year and I was assuming he was going to make a decision, but it was bizarre, but I am really happy for him.
4: And Toby Green has confirmed he'll now meet with Essendon and Geelong as he considers a move back to Victoria. The Giants skipper will meet with Cats officials this week, but has told the Ozmerican Aces podcast he's yet to make up his mind.
7: If I was definitely going, I'd say that now. I'd be up front with the Giants and make it easy for them, but meet with probably Geelong this weekend, I'd say. And Spike has reached out as well since he got the job.
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4: Perth's weather, rain easing today. We're heading for a top of 18 degrees, partly cloudy tomorrow and a top of 21 degrees, similar for Saturday and 22. Right now it's 13 degrees in Perth and Gold 96 FM has got it all every day with Lisa and Russell for brekkie from 6 and Jonesy and Amanda to drive you home from 3.

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2: Just great songs.
4: Hello, Perth. Happy Thursday. Yeah, because today is the day before Friday. Weekend's not that far away. Yeah, not that we're really, you know, trying to look too far ahead. Let's get through today, shall we? Great songs coming up with 90s U2, as well as that some Toto. And, well, the early 2000s was a tough time. You know, the internet was just starting to really boom. People were on social media and all the rest of it. There was one band that were just... they were dubbed the most hated band in the world.
5: It used to be really bad, you know, with the way it would make me feel. We'd try and laugh it off. You can laugh off about 90% of it, and some of it, it hurts. It doesn't feel great.
4: Yeah, it doesn't, especially those keyboard warriors, though. It just... relentless. Nickelback coming up in 5 songs time, plus your chance to get on that standby list as well with Gold 96FM with Ford and Doonan. Keep you cool. You need to be caller number 7 this hour, 1355 22, when we ask you to call. We'll fire up the Ford and Doonan air conditioning and you could be living it up in coolness this summer.

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0: 96FM with Sting and the Police and Don't Stand So Close to Me. It's Macca playing just great songs for your work day. And this afternoon from 3, it's Jones and Amanda for the drive home. Tomorrow morning from 6, Lisa and Russell are back for breakfast. And did you know that the Guinness Book of Records was produced and bound for the first time in the UK on this day in 1955? I wonder if that led to a little story that Russell told this morning about a man who got himself into the Guinness Book of Records.
1: A Dutch TV host drove a clog-shaped vehicle at the high speed of 70 miles an hour, so about 112 kilometres per hour.
2: That's pretty quick.
1: That's
2: a clog.
1: For a clog. A clog on wheels. It was a guy called Klaus van Kruistrum, and his TV series Klaus Can Do Everything.
2: Evidently.
1: But they did need a little bit of help. So they reached out to a British guy by the name of Kevin Nix. Now, he had previously set the record for the fastest motorised garden shed.
2: What, do you drive the shed to Bunnings?
1: Yes.
2: Load it up drive it home?
1: Just pack it all in.
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0: Will you be able to keep your cool?
2: Margaret from Greenwood, what's going on?
3: Oh, nothing much. I've been gardening and I'm going to go to the gym and that's about it.
2: Oh, look at you keeping busy. Love that. Now, before you head to the gym, we're going to give your mind a bit of a workout because you'll call at number 7 and get to play Keep Your Cool.
3: Oh, fabulous.
2: How are you at keeping your cool under pressure? Are you okay, or are you one of these like, oh, just on the edge here?
3: On the edge.
2: On the edge. All right. Well, look, let's put you out of your misery. Let's get you on that standby list. This is, look, it's not as hard as what you think. Just rest your mind, okay, as we fire up the air conditioning. Can you feel that cool? That's a Ford and Doonan air conditioner. All right, we've got a category for you, and what you need to do is give me 5 things about that category within the 10 seconds. Your category is cities in the US.
3: New York, Chicago. No, that's not the US. Yes, it is. San Francisco, Los Angeles, and...
2: Oh, that was a tough one. You had New York and you gave that twice. And then there was, you didn't actually give me

0: five. Unfortunately, no, Margaret. Oh, look, you could have said Seattle. You did say Chicago. Yes, Chicago is a city. Los Angeles, St. Louis, look, the list goes on. Unfortunately, this time around, Margaret, you don't make it onto the standby list, but you can play again.
1: Okay, will do. Thanks, Becca.
0: And we will, after 11, your chance to win yourself a fully installed reverse cycle ducted air conditioner from Ford and Doonan worth $20K or $20,000 cold hard cash. Like I said, next chance to play after 11. And after this, we've got Michael Stipe and his band REM and Steve Perry solo, not with Journey.
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0: Just great songs with Bernard Fanning and Powderfinger. On Gold 96 FM and these days, what a great song it is. It's now 5 to 11. Hi, it's Macca here for your Thursday morning. 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Very cool. 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You want to stay cool this summer or warm in winter? Well, we can help you out. We will play Keep You Cool again after 11. Jimmy has the 11 o'clock update, and we've got great songs lined up for you next hour with America's favourite son, John Mellencamp from Lonesome Jubilee. Ivor Davies out front of Ice House and Desiree.
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4: It's 13 degrees. Hello, I'm Jimmy Williams. The Foreign Minister has confirmed 34 Aussies are missing after major flooding hit Nepal. 160 people have been confirmed dead after a major flood hit the Nepal and Tibet border last night. Penny Wong confirming DFAT are working with tour operators.
5: I'm sure there are many Australians who are very concerned about friends or family who may be in this region. I would say to you at this stage, access and information are very limited given the scale of disaster. We will do our best to ascertain whatever information we can.
4: The Homicide Squad are investigating after a woman's death in Perth's inner eastern suburbs last night. The 28-year-old was found by paramedics around 8:30 in St James before police were called to the scene. A 38-year-old man known to the victim is in custody. $3 million has been paid to more than 225 athletes abused while holding scholarships at the Australian Institute of Sport between 1981 and 2013. The athletes paid between $5,000 and $50,000 each. Australian Sports Commission Chief Kieran Perkins says the money is considered only part of the repair program. And a drop in profit for Qantas. The Flying Kangaroo saw a 13.1% fall in profit last financial year. The Middle East conflict and rising jet fuel costs partially to blame for the hit that saw profits tumble to $2.06 billion.

0: Russell, it was good to get the mistakes out of the way before the finals in their loss to the Blues.
1: Definitely some lessons. It obviously wasn't our best day at the office and obviously disappointed with that. But I suppose going into finals, it's better to, you know, have these lessons now than, you know, play in a final and not perform well. And
0: Aussie paceman Mitch Stark has now jumped to the number one spot in cricket's test bowling rankings after claiming 12 wickets in the recent two-match series against Bangladesh.
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0: Perth's weather, rain easing today, heading for a top of 18. Partly cloudy tomorrow and 21. Similar for Saturday and 22 degrees. Right now it's 13 degrees in Perth. And Gold 96 FM has got it all every day with Lisa and Russell for brekkie from 6 and Jonesy and Amanda to drive you home from 3.
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8: Hi there, Perth. It's Mackie here, ready to press play on great songs from UB40. It's almost midday somewhere, right? Or somewhere in the world. In had no aircon at all, and the walls were paper thin. And during summer, even though it was 40 degrees, and that's hot, it felt like it was 100 in the house, and I really needed some Fort and Dune and air conditioning. And if you're thinking back to your last summer and you had the same kind of situation, we can keep you cool with Ford and Doonan and Gold 96 FM. $20,000 worth of fully installed reverse cycle air conditioning from Ford and Doonan, or $20,000 cash. 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We'll keep you cool. Here's John Mellencamp, great song, Small Town, Gold 96 FM.

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Ivan Davies with Ice House on Gold 96 FM. From the Man of Colours, there's Crazy, just great songs from the 80s. And coming up from midday today, Huggy is back with Totally 80s. Yeah, it's a whole hour of 80s. It's Macca here. It's been a crazy couple of days, hasn't it? We lost Dolly Parton yesterday with such sad news, and even more sad news for the entertainment industry. Actor Tim Curry, at the age of 80, has left us and off to entertainment heaven. Appeared in Home Alone 2 with Macaulay Culkin, Lost in New York, but probably more well known for his portrayal as Dr. Frankenfurter in the musical The Rocky Horror Picture Show in 1975. And I really think one of his greatest ever performances, and it's been a while since I've watched it, so definitely going to pull that one up on the streaming service tonight, give it another watch. It's a cult classic. But right now, here's some Barnsley for you as we keep it rolling on with great songs. No second prize. 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

Gold 96 FM with Tom Petty and Free Fallen from Full Moon Fever. Just great songs while you work. It's Macca here for a Thursday morning. Hope it's travelling along nicely. We've got 13 degrees at the moment. Showers around 18, the top four today. And Lisa and Russell, this morning on the show, they opened up the Book of Records. They want to find someone who has the most herbs and spices.

0: juices in their pantry. And Steve from Bayswater, he had a tiny amount of 10, but it led to a rather spicy conversation about chili flakes.
1: You know what I love chili flakes on? 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
2: Oh, I've never done that.
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3: 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I don't think I ever will do that. 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
0: Russell is so vanilla, and the other thing you can add to that chili avocado is some honey, or some hot honey if you like. Russell still won't try it. Hey, Barra's in tomorrow morning to talk the weekend of sport. Of course, the AFL wildcard round, plus the final of the Garage Door Bangers will happen as well tomorrow morning with Lisa and Russell for breakfast right here on Gold 96 FM. Soon some ELO and In Excess as well. Something off the Kick album.
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0: 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Just great songs. And if your drug is the 80s, well, get your Hypercolor t-shirt out, your ghetto blaster, and get ready for a whole hour of the 80s with Huggy coming up after midday with Totally 80s. But before we get there, let's just do some more of this, shall we?
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1: Will you be able to keep your cool?
0: Ashley from Watermans Bay, congratulations. You are cool as a cucumber, number 11. Well done.
3: Thank you.
0: You've heard how this all works, right? I'm going to give you a category. You got 10 seconds to give me five things, and I'll put you on the standby list to win yourself 20K worth of aircon from Ford and Doonan, fully installed, or 20K cash. So, to do all of this, what we have to do, Ashley, is fire up the aircon. You ready?
3: Yep.
0: All right. I've got it set at a nice 23 degrees. Because it's only, you know, 13 degrees at the moment. All right, here's your category for you. Things that you will find on a desk.
3: A pen, paperweight, pencil, mm-hmm. pad, mm-hmm. stapler.
0: Yeah.
3: Yeah. Glue, ruler.
0: Mate, you have given me more than enough. Well done and congratulations.
3: Oh, thank
0: Ashley,
3: you.
0: You are now on that standby list to maybe score a fully installed reverse cycle ducted air from Ford and Doonan worth $20,000 or $20,000 cash. Mate, fingers across for you. 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
3: Thank you very much.
0: Huggy will give you more chances to play Keep You Cool with Ford and Doonan after midday and right throughout the afternoon. Next, though, your midday update's on the way with Fee. I'll talk to you again tomorrow morning from 9 after Lisa and Russell as we go non-stop at 9 and ad-free.
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9: It's 13 degrees. Hello, I'm Fee Papel. Grave fears for 15 Australians who were hiking in the Himalayan mountains when the disaster occurred. In total, 34 Australians are unaccounted for after the major flood hit the Nepal-Tibetan border with over 160 confirmed deaths. Foreign Minister Penny Wong says DFAT is working hard to get more information.
10: The government's priority is to confirm the whereabouts and welfare of these Australians, and DFAT officials in Nepal and also China are seeking to do that. Obviously, the situation is a difficult one.
9: Police investigating the death of a 28-year-old woman in St James last night have arrested a man known to her. Emergency services called to the home on Taree Street around 8:30, where they found the critically injured woman. She was declared dead in hospital. The 38-year-old man is being questioned by police. Geelong has been hit with a monster fine for hiding a concussion clause in a player's contract. The Cats slapped with a $140,000 penalty for the waiver in Jake Colajasny's contract, the clause making the 31-year-old personally responsible for any concussion-related injuries. Concerns around the sexual practices of teens after the choking death of a 16-year-old in New South Wales this week. The Social Services Minister blaming pornography, urging parents to talk to their teenagers. And tributes are coming in for British actor Tim Curry, who died overnight at the age of 80. He was best known for his role as Dr. Frankenfurter in the cult classic Rocky Horror Show. Former co-star Aussie actress Nell Campbell has told the ABC he was a joy to work with.
11: He was not exactly shy, but God knows compared to, you know, fishnet and stilettos, anything is shy. But he was very smart and very funny and a very generous and kind, thoughtful person.
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9: In sport, no luck for the Eagles at the AFL Tribunal last night. Star midfielder Harley Reid unsuccessful in his bid to have a dangerous tackle reduced from high to medium grading. He'll miss the first two games of next season.
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9: Perth's weather, a possible shower and 18 today, mostly sunny 21 tomorrow, partly cloudy for the weekend.

0: And right now it's 13 degrees in Perth and Gold 96 FM has got it all every day with Lisa and Russell for brekkie from 6 and Jonesy and Amanda to drive you home from 3.
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7: Sunny and stinking hot is the forecast for just about every summer's day here in Perth. And that heat is going to kick in soon. But we're giving you the chance to combat that, to take Mother Nature head on in the squared circle. But in your corner, the advantage is a $20,000 fully installed Ford and Doonan reverse cycle split system air conditioning system, or $20,000 cold hard cash. You've just got to keep you cool to win it in the next 30 minutes during Totally 80s, which includes moving pictures. We'll hear from Ganga Jang. We'll pay tribute to Dr. Frankenfurter, and we'll kick off the hour with a song that literally shot to the top of the charts in the 80s. Is Boys Don't Cry on Gold 96 FM.

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0: Totally 80s at Gold 96 FM with Huggy this afternoon. Some sad news with the passing of Tim Curry at the age of 80. While many of us will forever know him as the unforgettable and original Dr. Frankenfurter on stage and then transferring it to the movie, The Rocky Horror Picture Show, his career really stretched far beyond Transylvania. He was a remarkable stage performer, a gifted singer, and an actor who gave us memorable roles in Clue and Legend, Annie, Home Alone 2, and of course Pennywise in the original It. I reckon I've seen the Rocky Horror Show more than 20 times, and I even had the privilege of co-hosting the Frankenfurter radio show. So for me, this one is really personal. Tim Curry was fearless. He created a character that was outrageous, funny, shocking, and strangely heartwarming all at once. And in doing so, gave generations of people permission to celebrate what makes them different. Let's remember a true original, a brilliant performer, and the man who launched a million time warps. Would you like me to play the song now?
1: I see you shiver with anticipation.
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2: 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Tina of Coogee, what do you cringe about now when you look at photos of yourself from the 80s?
3: Permed hair.
2: Yeah, I reckon I was going to say every second girl had permed hair, but I think it was every girl had permed hair back in the day.
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0: heating system that could be yours. Would that be handy at your place?
1: Yes, definitely. It always gets very hot.
0: There's also the chance to swap that out for $20,000 instead. 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Oh, come on. Who came up with this one?
1: Oh, dear.
0: No. Trust me. Probably the easiest one we've had. I probably don't even need to start the timer, to be honest. I mean, I will, but I probably don't need to. You need to give me... Sorry, Tina, wait till you hear this. Five numbers under 10.
1: Oh, 1, 2, 3, 4, 5.
0: Hey, look at you go. Keep going if you want.
1: Oh, 6, 7, 8, 9. Yes.
0: You know, that stinks of the person that writes the question wanting to go home early yesterday, doesn't it?
1: Well, I feel very blessed, to be honest, because I was expecting the worst. Thank them very much.
0: Congratulations. It means that you are now on the shortlist for that fantastic prize, thanks to Ford and Doonan, and we've got another category for you to try and win coming up straight after Totally 80s, just after the news at 1 on Gold 96 FM.
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0: 96 FM, wrapping up Totally 80s with Billy Joel, who at that time was a bit of a trailblazer. He took rock and roll into the Soviet Union in the 80s during the Cold War, becoming one of the very first major American artists to perform there. He wasn't actually chasing profit. He believed that music could help bring people together on opposite sides of the Iron Curtain. Coming up in a tick, we've got the 1 o'clock news for you. Then just after that, I'll tell you about your next chance to keep you cool for a $20,000 brand new air conditioning system or 20 grand cash.
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5: It's 13 degrees. Hello, I'm Fee Papel. Australian authorities are doing all they can to find out what's happening with 34 Australians missing in Nepal. There's been no word from them following the deadly flash flooding this morning. At least 160 people have been killed in the disaster. Foreign Minister Penny Wong saying DFAT is trying to work out where they are.
6: To date, understand that at least 34 Australians are amongst those missing. We understand these Australians were part of separate pilgrimage and tour groups. I'm not in a position to provide any further details about them at this stage.
5: A 38-year-old man is helping police with their inquiries into the murder of a St James woman. The 28-year-old woman found critically injured in her home on Taree Street around 8:30 last night. Police say the man is known to the victim. Police have scaled back the search for a man missing in Wagen. The 87-year-old who suffers from dementia hasn't been seen since 10:30 Saturday morning after setting off for a walk. The search will continue, though, with police and SES personnel, along with the help of drones. The Greens want a ban on the import of smart glasses. They're calling for all wearable recording devices to be subject to a 12-month ban and have plans in place to introduce a bill in the Senate. It comes as experts warn Australia's laws haven't kept up with privacy risks as more and more cheap devices keep entering the country. And communications company Austal is set to hire another 500 staff in WA. It's looking for tradies and office workers to work in the defence sector in Henderson. It's also looking to hire apprentices and graduates who want to gain experience in shipbuilding. If you're keen, check out the Austal Jobs website.
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5: In sport, Frio players were surprised by Sam Switkowski's retirement plans. He announced yesterday this season will be his last as the team prepares for its finals campaign. 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
5: Perth's weather, a possible shower as we head for 18 today, mostly sunny 21 tomorrow, partly cloudy for the weekend. Right now it's 13 degrees in Perth and Gold 96 FM has got it all every day with Lisa and Russell for brekkie from 6 and Jonesy and Amanda to drive you home from 3.
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12: 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We're playing again.

0: in the next 45 minutes. If you can keep your cool, that awesome prize could be yours. We're going to play Boy Meets Girl for you pretty soon. Don Henley's Boys of Summer is coming up. Before the news, I mentioned that Billy Joel played behind the Iron Curtain. So did the band we're kicking off this hour with, and their lead singer, John Bon Jovi, has a really scary story.
1: At that time, if you had those Western rock albums, you could go to prison.

Your next easy chance at a $20,000 prize or 20K cash inside 30 minutes at Gold 96 FM. It's Huggy this afternoon, and straight after Boys of Summer, going to play a country pop crossover band's hit song that is not a love song about being together. It's more a love song about missing someone when you know you're probably...

0: Just great songs. 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And it's Huggy here this afternoon. Remember back in the day, pretty much every household had a copy of the Guinness Book of Records. It wasn't always the current one, but it was always fun flicking through to find the bizarre and odd things that people had done. This morning, Lisa and Russell were talking about a recent record.
1: A Dutch TV host drove a clog-shaped vehicle at the high speed of 70 miles an hour, so about 112 kilometres per hour.
2: That's pretty quick.
1: But they did need a little bit of help, so they reached out to a British guy by the name of Kevin Nix. Now, he had previously set the record for the fastest motorised garden shed.
2: What, do you drive the shed to Bunnings?
1: Yes.
2: Load it up and drive it home?
1: Just pack it all in.
0: Good on you, Klaus. The flog in the clog. I once approached the Guinness Book of Records myself to see if they would measure how far I could throw a jelly baby in the air and catch it in my mouth, because I'm pretty damn good at that. But they couldn't do it because they said they couldn't figure out how high I'd thrown it.

0: Lisa and Russell are back for breakfast ahead of a huge weekend in sport. The AFL wildcard round, they're going to catch up with Barrett and talk all about it.
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0: Let's turn on our air conditioner, see if we can find a subject for you to give me some answers to. The 10 seconds that you need to give me five items found in a bathroom. Go.
1: Soap, shampoo, conditioner, flannel, and a towel.
0: I'm laughing because I thought you said, and a cow. But then I realised you said, and a towel.
1: And a towel, yes, and a towel. Classic.
0: Mate, is your partner in that bathroom with you?
1: Sometimes she'll jump in.
0: Hey, yes. Listen, mate, if it does get hot and steamy at yours, you'll be able to cool down with that Ford and Doonan AC because you're now in the running to win it or the $20,000. Good on you.
1: That's brilliant. Well, right, thank you, Huggy.
0: Fantastic. Enjoy. You too, mate. Hey, listen, what about your chance to win this awesome prize? 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
15: It's 14 degrees. Hello, I'm Fee Papel. The Department of Foreign Affairs is working with tour operators in Nepal to find the missing 34 Australians. 160 people have been confirmed dead after a major flood hit the border between Nepal and Tibet overnight. Penny Wong says DFAT is doing its best to find out information.
16: I'm sure there are many Australians who are very concerned about friends or family who may be in this region. I would say to you at this stage, access and information are very limited given the scale of disaster. We will do our best to ascertain whatever information we can.
15: The AFL has come down hard on

0: Geelong over the concussion clause scandal. The Cats fined $140,000 for slipping in the penalty waiver for Jake Colajasny and not telling the league about it. The veteran player remains unavailable for selection. Homicide detectives are continuing their investigation into the death of a woman in St James last night. They're interviewing a 38-year-old man known to the woman. Emergency services found her unresponsive after being called to the Taree Street home around 8:30 last night. A win for community and disability workers who use their own car while on the job. The Fair Work Commission has increased the vehicle allowance from 5 cents a kilometre to over a dollar. Angus McFarlane from the Australian Services Union says that'll be a big help.
1: It's about 50 to 60 bucks a week, cost of living relief. So we are very happy about that, and it will make a big difference.
0: The government says it's working with industry to safeguard the egg supply. There are more than 300 H5 bird flu infections in Australian wildlife. The Agriculture Minister saying they've learnt from the two H7 outbreaks and the industry is as prepared as it possibly can be.
2: Thinking of subdividing? 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
0: In sport, Frio will hit the track today, 1 week out from their qualifying final against the Hawks in Perth. 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
3: Definitely some lessons. 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And
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0: Perth's weather, a possible shower as we head for a top of 18. Mostly sunny and 21 tomorrow, partly cloudy for the weekend. Right now it's 14 degrees in Perth and Gold 96FM has got it all every day with Lisa and Russell for Brekkie from 6 and Jonesy and Amanda to drive you home from 3.
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Gold 96 FM's This Week in Music with Jason Staveley. Celebrating Jet as our feature artist. They won the MTV Video Music Awards this week in 2004. Paul Simon's Graceland came out 40 years ago. That's our classic album double. And Jace also going to catch up with Barnsey about some new shows, new music and a new book. That's exciting. This Week in Music, this weekend. But in the next 10 minutes, your chance at a

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3: 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Let's make it another easy one, please.
2: Oh, that's right. You didn't get it, did you?
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2: 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You're a lucky duck getting through again.
3: 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As long as I know this one.
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2: 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I don't get it. I don't get it. Righto, Veronica. 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So let's turn on the AC again and we'll come up with another category for you. And we'll keep our fingers crossed. 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
16: There's a broken down truck in Bull Creek, South Street eastbound at Carroll Avenue. The centre lane is closed by incident response. A breakdown too near the Perth CBD. Mitchell Freeway south at Hay Street. The left lane's blocked. It's heavy back to Loftus Street. Further down, Freeway south by Sobelia Drive to Anchortel Road. 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
18: It's 15 degrees. Hello, I'm Fee Papel. More workers from the Department of Foreign Affairs are heading to Nepal following this morning's disaster. 34 Australians are unaccounted for, with the death toll so far at 160. Penny Wong confirming she's spoken with ambassadors in Nepal and Beijing.
19: I've conveyed to them our support

0: my request that they do everything they are able to ascertain the whereabouts and welfare of any Australians.
1: Two young Perth hackers have been arrested following a major investigation involving the Federal Police and the FBI. The two men, aged in their 20s, charged with a list of offences after police seized electronic devices from homes in Hamilton Hill, Cottesloe and Mandurah. They're accused of being part of a global cyber criminal group who've hacked into more than 1,000 government and private companies globally. Geelong has been fined a total of $140,000 for its handling of the Jake Collar-Jasny concussion waiver. AFL CEO Andrew Dillon says it's a fair penalty.
2: There's no moral judgments here. Geelong was in a position where they had a big call to make. The reviewers found that they were acting in the best interest of the player. They did almost everything right. They conducted consultation with the AFL, with insurers, with lawyers, and most importantly, with the player himself and his family and his representative.
1: We could see a temporary ban on importing smart glasses and other wearable recording devices. The Greens to introduce a Senate bill calling for a 12-month import ban, warning Australia's laws aren't keeping up with privacy risks following the influx of cheap devices. And tributes are coming in for British actor Tim Curry, who died overnight at the age of 80. He was best known for his role as Dr. Frankenfurter in the cult classic Rocky Horror Show.
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1: In sport, Freo's Murphy Reid has declared himself good to go for the finals opener next month. After suffering a groin injury earlier this month, he spent 2 weeks recovering, missing the final two games of the home and away season. He's told SEN he was worried when he was initially injured.
4: Until I found out that there was nothing serious, obviously there's that concern. It doesn't look right when you look down. But they're good to go now.
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1: Perth's weather, showers becoming less likely this evening, dropping to 7 degrees tonight, mostly sunny and 21 tomorrow, partly cloudy for the weekend. Right now it's 15 degrees in Perth, and your next chance to keep you cool for Ford and Doonan is tomorrow morning from 6 with Lisa and Russell on Gold 96 FM.
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10: 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Bad Amanda.
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12: What a creep. I've heard them describe him as a drunken idiot.
13: Stay in school and learn school.
14: Yeah, okay.
15: Out of the way,
14: Toby.
16: Jonesy and Amanda, those are names that you would never forget.
17: It's showtime.
18: Well, hello there, Amanda. Friday Junior, or Thursday, as we like to call it.
19: Hi, how are you going?
18: I'm doing all right. The 27th of August, my brother's birthday today. So if I say this happy birthday to him, it gets me out of buying him a present.
19: You're very close together in age, aren't you?
18: Yeah. So he turns 57 and I'm 58.
19: So he's a year older than you, a year younger than you.
18: He's a year younger than me. Although lately I say we're together, they say, which one's older? And I say, clearly he is, and no one questions it.
19: And
18: I get a kick out of
19: it. When you were growing up, did you get the same present at birthdays and Christmases? Did you have the
18: same
19: taste?
18: He always got better presents than me.
19: Oh, come on.
18: He did. He got like a new bike, new push bike. I had to
19: build
18: my own push bike. And then my parents used to say, well, you know, you're capable. You can build your own push bike. But your brother, he can't. He needs a new push bike.
19: Right.
18: Which ended up in a creek anyway.
19: Right.
18: So, but happy birthday.
19: Like someone's got a chip on their shoulder.
18: No, not at all.
19: No,
18: it not
19: sounds
18: me.
19: A little bit like it.
18: Not me at all.
19: But what a birthday greeting.
18: Happy birthday, mate. Happy birthday, Zach Newsome.
19: And he's been given an entire home by his mother, and you have to build your own.
18: I had to build mine out of sticks. My family is living in a house of sticks.
19: Three little pigs.
18: The little pigs. Action-packed show today.
19: Lots of things on our show today. Emma Gillespie's going to be joining us. There's an interesting scam on at the moment that involves some of the world's most famous podcasts and people being lured into giving over their intellectual information.
18: Yep.
19: Because they think they're going on those podcasts.
18: Well, Double A Chattery drops today. That's the podcast you did with Anita McGregor. I was asked to go on that.
19: Come on, then.
18: To talk about...
19: You know a scam.
18: To talk about man stuff.
19: You know.

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1: I should have blown a whistle down the line. Another clue for our JQJ5 is coming up. And we can't do anything till we do the Fast Five.
0: Give us a call if you'd like to play. 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

0: Gold. Hello there, it's Jonesy and Amanda driving you home.
1: Can this thing go
2: faster than the speed of light?
3: Jonesy and Amanda.
4: Fast Five.
0: Fast Five. Time. Five questions. Can you go all the way and answer all five questions correctly? If you do that, Amanda will say,
5: "I'm always the prize girl. I will give you a $250 Best Restaurants gift card and drape my hands over some white goods if you'd like."
0: Do you want to elevate yourself from being the prize girl?
5: Well, yes, actually, I would.
0: Well, do you want to reverse the roles?
5: Like, put my name first on the show, say.
0: Look, we've been through this.
5: I know.
0: This was years ago. And you were okay with it back then. Okay, let's see. What do you want to call the show? Call it whatever you want. All after right. 22, 3 years, what have we
5: Amanda
0: been
5: doing? And Jonesy.
0: Okay, Amanda
5: have
0: and Jonesy.
5: To redo the paper.
0: What about I drop the Jonesy and just become Brendan?
5: Amanda and Brendan.
0: Sounds very Christian.
5: It does a little bit. No, we'll keep it as it is. I can't be bothered doing the paperwork.
0: Well, there's a lot of, you know, there's a lot of signage. We're on bus.
5: Oh, I know.
0: Have you seen us on buses? I saw us on a bus the other day.
5: I have to go around the big crayon and cross your name
0: and
5: out.
0: I like the acronym of JAM, Jonesy and Amanda. JAM, JAM Nation. You get it?
5: Oh, I get it, babe. I get it big time.
0: Don't call me, babe. Katrina's in Bella Vista.
5: Hi, Katrina.
6: Hi.
5: Here's question number. Hello, hello. I'll play the question asker as well as being the lady who bears the presents and the gifts and the in the gift shop. Why are you doing a face, Brendan? Which classic hat do film noir and Hollywood detectives frequently wear? What kind of hat?
6: Is it a fedora?
0: Yeah.
5: It's a fedora.
0: She was the kind of dame that walked into my office and set hearts on fire.
5: Imagine if they wore sombreros. It'd take the sting right out of it, wouldn't it?
0: Let's play Cover Me.
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10: I got you covered, boss.
5: I can just tell by the way this question is worded that we're going to hate Ryan right now. This is a beautiful cover of which emotional song, Katrina?
0: Yeah. You're scaring dogs. Katrina?
5: Oh, help us, please.
6: I don't know. My heart will go on.
5: Yes, thank you. It is. We can move on from that question. Since Celine Dion is taking part in the American Dancing with the Stars.
0: She'd be all right. She had health issues, though, didn't she?
5: I thought she had frozen bones or frozen limbs or something.
0: She was frozen. Not let it go frozen, but frozen.
5: Yeah. And well, obviously she's better.
0: Well, good. Because
5: maybe it was vocal cords that froze, maybe.
0: No, because she sang at the Paris Olympics and she did a good job.
5: Oh, that's true. Yeah, she did a great job.
0: The original and historical name of the kiwi fruit was the Chinese what? Was it A, Katrina, a gooseberry, B, a dragon fruit, or C, a pineapple guava?
6: Oh, God. Ethan, what do you want to choose? B?
0: B?
5: Oh, I'm sorry. It's not B. It's not dragon fruit.
0: And then we leave question number three of the Fast Five. Would you like to have a crack? 13:55:22 on Gold.

0: Gold. Hello, it's Jonesy and Amanda driving you home.
1: Can this thing go?
2: Faster than the speed of light.
3: Jonesy and Amanda's Fast Five.
0: We're up to question number three of the Fast Five.
4: It's going to Parker in Greensboro. Hello, Parker.
5: Hello, how are you?
4: Very well, thank you. We've run out of option B, so here's what we've got. The question is, the original and historical name of the kiwi fruit was the Chinese what? Is it A, the gooseberry or gooseberry, or C, the pineapple guava?
5: I'm going to go A, the gooseberry.
4: It was. The Chinese gooseberry was rebranded as a kiwi fruit in 1959 by the New Zealand Export Company to avoid high US import tariffs because they thought that they could claim it as their own.
0: Right.
4: They thought that they'd name it after New Zealand's native fuzzy brown bird and claim it as a New Zealand fruit.
0: Well, because in the United States, didn't they have a tax on, because that wasn't the first name they had for it. If my memory...

0: memory serves me correctly, Parker, they were originally called Melonettes. But the United States...
1: Sydney Sweeney sued them.
0: They taxed melons at a much higher rate than other fruits. So that's why you got the kiwi fruit.
1: Yeah, the small one. And we all lived happily ever after.
0: It's just information. Don't shy away from it.
1: Question number four, Parker. What was Steve Carell's first movie as the leading character?
2: The leading character?
0: Thanks, Parker.
1: Sorry, Parker.
0: Emma's in Sunbury.
1: Hi, Emma.
3: Hello.
1: Hello. Steve Carell's first movie as a leading character. He did one huge movie that made everyone go, wow, who's this guy? And it really pushed his career into the stratosphere.
3: His first one?
1: Yeah, or the first one where he was the main character.
0: Yeah.
3: The 40-year-old virgin?
0: Yeah.
1: Yes. Yeah.
0: We actually interviewed him when he did it.
1: Did we?
0: Yeah.
1: I thought we interviewed him for that terrible one where he played God.
0: That was Bruce Almighty. No, Evan Almighty. Bruce was Jim Carrey. Anyway, we've spoken to him many times.
1: He's a lovely fellow. One of my crushiest people. He's so crush-worthy.
0: What industry has the most workers in Australia, Emma? Employs nearly 2.4 million people, which is 16.3% of the workforce.
1: We know this through the census. What is it?
3: Probably the healthcare industry.
0: It is.
1: The healthcare industry.
0: Emma, what do you do for a crust?
3: Sorry?
0: What do you do for a job, Emma?
3: I work in a cafe.
0: Okay, well, good on you.
1: I love our chats, Brendan. You really engage people.
0: Okay, congratulations.
1: Emma, congratulations. You have won a $250 Best Restaurants gift card.
0: I'm just, you know, it doesn't have to be big chat, Amanda. Sometimes it can be small chat.
1: And that was very small.
0: Emma, good work, you.
1: And Thank you, Emma.
0: If you'd like to be a part of this, jonesyandamanda.com.au. Speaking of the perils of the job, what about that lady that was dancing with a snake on the stage?
1: On the stage. Don't tell how it ended. But it's quite an extraordinary tale.
0: We'll touch on that on Gold.

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2: Earlier breakdown in East Fremantle, Stirling Highway south at Canning Highway. That's clear, but still some delays. Broken down truck in Bull Creek, South Street eastbound at Carroll Avenue. The centre lane is closed. There's still a breakdown in the city on the freeway south at Hay Street. The left lane's closed by incident response traffic. Busy back to Loftus Street. Luxury has arrived with six-star VIP en suites and instant toilets and showers featuring separate toilet and shower compartments

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0: Gold. Hello there. It's Jonesy and Amanda driving you home. I noticed you got a present from Jane Barnes the other day.
1: Isn't she lovely? She knows that my husband loves the marmalade that she makes. And I actually put it on my Christmas ham and I sent her a text saying thank you. And she sent me a batch of her latest marmalade.
0: When you say your Christmas ham, you mean?
1: What?
0: Christmas ham.
1: Yeah, of course I mean Christmas ham. Yeah. What do you put marmalade on? I mean, obviously toast and things like that, but and baking.
0: Yep, yep.
1: Is that a euphemism for you, Christmas ham?
0: No, not at all. I was just making sort of small talk about gifts that you'd receive from Jane and Jimmy. Because she got me a little, I'm not black catting your story.
1: Sounds like it.
0: But she got me a little, because she was in Hong Kong and, you know, I wanted her to get me a little junk. You know, those little junks. So she got me a little, she knows I collect little ships.
1: Right. You know.

0: So she got me a little junk.
1: Nice.
0: That's what she did.
1: Well, speaking of musicians, you can't always control what happens up on stage. Ozzy Osbourne in 1982 famously bit the head off a bat thinking it was a rubber bat. It was a live bat. He had a series of rabies shots afterwards, which are incredibly horrific regime to go through is rabies shots. It's not like just going and getting a tetanus injection. Mm. Alice Cooper killed a chicken accidentally. Remember in 1969 at a concert, a fan threw a live chicken on stage.
0: Yeah.
1: He thought chickens could fly, threw it out into the crowd. It was torn.
0: And they ripped the because he doesn't even know his own crowd.
1: Yeah, well, what's happened lately? Remember Noah Kahan, we spoke about this. He writes the most beautiful songs and he's had to say, hey, everyone, can you stop pooping at my shows?
0: Mm.
1: Olivia Rodrigo said the same thing. She can smell that fans are wearing diapers in the front rows of her crowd, of her shows. People, come on. Pink said someone threw their mother's ashes onto her stage.
0: Well, in a jar? Or just...
1: Yes, presumably. Metallica has had a pig's head thrown at them. Robbie Williams said he has a prosthetic leg thrown at him. But let me tell you about a story from 2016. This is an Indonesian singer called Irma Buell. She had an act where she would perform on stage in Indonesia and she'd perform with a cobra. She, in 2016 in April, stepped on the cobra's tail during her second song and was bitten on the thigh by this snake. So she assumed it had been defanged and she thought it would be okay.
0: Mm-hmm.
1: So she declined immediate anti-venin offered by the snake handler because she thought the bite wasn't dangerous.
0: Oh.
1: So this is a king cobra and its neurotoxin venom slowly spread through her body. She began vomiting. She had seizures. She eventually collapsed and died as she was taken to a nearby hospital. But she continued singing for 45 minutes.
0: Jeepers.
1: After she was bitten by that snake. And you think, this woman in 2016, this happens to her on stage and we didn't even know about it. These days you can poo at a Noah Kahan concert.
0: Yeah, and everyone knows
1: viral.
0: About it.
1: Everyone, that's viral. What do you have to do? She gets killed by a snake on stage and we didn't even know.
0: That's dreadful.
1: Yeah.
0: That is so dreadful. It's like Ricky, Ricky, Ricky.
1: Oh, tell me again about Ricky, Ricky, Ricky. How many stories have you ever told? They always end with Ricky, Ricky, Ricky. Tell me about him.
0: Ricky, Ricky, Ricky had a 10-foot diggy.
1: Right.
0: Shouted to the lady next door.
1: Yeah.
0: Which is a bit inappropriate these times.
1: When you think about it, sure.
0: She thought it was a snake, so she hit it with a rake, and now it's only 4'4", which is still quite a substantial deal.
1: Okay. And what's the moral of the story? I don't think there is one.
0: Keep one from Ricky, Ricky, Ricky.
1: Why is the neighbour still looking over that fence?
0: Are you job rich and time poor?
1: Well, this is the Double A Chattery podcast I do with Anita. We discuss the notion of the dream job. Does it exist?
0: Hmm.
1: And what the pursuit for a dream job can cost you.
0: That's coming up on Gold.
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1: Still a broken down truck in Bull Creek, South Street eastbound at Carroll Avenue. The centre lane is closed for incident response. Traffic is slow. The earlier breakdown in the city on the freeway southbound at Hay Street has cleared. But freeway southbound is slow. Loftus Street to South Terrace, Gambelia Drive through to Anketell Road. 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It's Christy with the latest Perth traffic on Gold 96FM.
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0: Gold. Hello there. It's Jonesy D'Amato driving you home this Thursday afternoon. DAC drops today. That's AA Chattery, the podcast you do with your forensic psychologist pal, Anita McGregor.
1: This week, we're talking about the notion of a dream job. And is it generational to look for happiness and fulfillment?

0: And do we, is it wrong to treat our jobs like our soulmates? We were talking about this because we saw a post by a man called Mark Manson, who's an author and a podcaster and all kinds of commentary stuff.
1: All that.
0: And he said, the dream job is a myth. Even work you love will be hell about 30% of the time. Society loves to sell the fantasy of do what you love and you'll never work a day in your life. But that advice is a fever dream. No job will love you back 100% of the time, and expecting it to do that is what burns you out. Mm. He said, the truth is every job sucks sometimes, even dream jobs. There's no magical work you'll never complain about. The goal isn't to eliminate the suck. It's realizing that 70% love, the 30% misery, is still a winning deal. It's an interesting idea because in our parents' generation, and I'm generalizing here, but I think by and large, you had no expectation of your work fulfilling you in any way. What a dream if it did. But you didn't have expectations of happiness. You'd turn up, provide for your family, and you are, by and large, if you could do that, then I think that's what your job did. Now we look for more in our job. The difference, I think, though, is that in the olden days, as it were, in our parents' generation and our early working lives, you could knock off at 5 o'clock.
1: Yeah.
0: There were strict boundaries about when you left your work and went to your home or your friends or whatever it was when your life continued outside.
1: Well, there
0: was
1: no connectivity. You weren't contactable.
0: No, that's right. And the bleed through now of your job to your life means that if you're not happy, it bleeds through a lot longer than it did before.
1: But then you got work from home.
0: Not always. Not everyone can work from home.
1: Well, my grandfather, who worked at an abattoir and a foundry.
0: Imagine doing that at home.
1: He couldn't work from home.
0: But it's almost like we look down on people who have jobs that just pay the bills, although it might be your happiest place. You work somewhere where you have no expectations, you're happy to pay the bills, and you work within the limits of that. And
1: but it used to be known as a job for life. You know, you get a job for life.
0: Yeah, that's right.
1: When I started in radio in 1990, I went for a bank loan.
0: That was never going to be a job for life.
1: No, to buy a car. And the bank guy said, no, radio, that's not a job for life. And he didn't want to lend me $2,500 to buy this old Falcon. And I've been gainfully employed since 1990. I've never been
0: sacked.
1: But
0: not everyone has.
1: I know. I do love this. There are some bits that bug me about it, but I do love it. It's my passion. It's my vocation. I like it.
0: But also, I remember reading an article by a Rolling Stone author, and she said that she's a writer, and she'd be going off to interview Madonna, for example, and she'd be so churned up with anxiety and nerves and I don't want to do this, and she'd see a street sweeper and she'd think, oh, God, I wish I had that job today. But after the interview had gone well or it was over and she'd be heading back home and she'd go, oh, I love my job. So even the best jobs have sucky bits in them, or your own personality undermines you. There was something recent that I saw, a social media post by a young female lawyer who wasn't happy in her job. She hadn't been there long. And interestingly, rather than just telling her friends, she put this on socials.
2: I feel like I just have to be really, really honest. It's my third week practicing as a lawyer in Melbourne, and I knew this was coming and I knew I'd feel this way, but I'm really just not loving it. The constant deadlines, the pressure, the working after hours, doing all these CPD events, reading extra books. It's like I did 7 years of all of this to just go back and do the same thing. There's no freedom. Like you're out, you barely take a lunch break, and you're overworked and underpaid for the amount of study you put into all these years into becoming a lawyer. And I can't even have my puppy with me at home because I'm in the office 5 days a week. She had to go back to my mum's, and I've cried 4 times about it. And I'm so scared of raising the conversation with my boss because junior lawyers are supposed to be organically learning and exposed to. It's just a life. Being a lawyer isn't supportive of a lifestyle. Like, you don't really have a lifestyle.
0: She put that on socials and she got the sack.
1: Yeah, I wonder why.
0: And it's easy to see how entitled, etc. But if that industry isn't working for young people, if it's not working for young women, for people who want families, at what point is it okay to push back, or are we just supposed to work ourselves to the bone? So I thought the same as you did when I first heard that. I thought, well, hey, every job's going to suck a little bit.
1: If you're a lawyer, you've got to do a bit of reading. That's the whole point of it.
0: That's right. But maybe, as she's saying, she could have done some of that at home.
1: Yeah, but
0: she's saying that there's no life balance.

0: And maybe she's wrong to expect mm-hmm. that. But at what point as a society and I see the irony. Should we try and find
1: it? You get all these emails like, you know, you're working constantly, constantly. You're eating your lunch at work and then you get one of those stupid work health and safety things that say...
0: Oh, a module, fill out the module.
1: Where's your work-life balance? Hang on, I'm eating my two-minute noodles over my computer. So what do you want?
0: That's the thing. We never get to shut off. So I'm torn about mm-hmm. whether we are right to push back or whether we're too entitled. Interesting, isn't it? So all of this is discussed in AA Chattery.
1: Which drops today.
0: Wherever you get your podcasts.
1: The iHeartRadio app is a top place. Coming up, the JQ J5. What about this magnificent automobile?
0: We will give you a chance to win that car.
1: That's coming up on Gold.
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6: Look out for that broken down truck in Bull Creek, South Street eastbound at Carroll Avenue. The centre lane's closed. Traffic is slow on the approach. At a breakdown too now near the Perth CBD freeway northbound at Mounts Bay Road. The left lane is blocked. Traffic heavy back to around South Terrace. 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It's Christy with the latest Perth traffic on Gold 96 FM.
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8: It's 15 degrees. Hello, I'm Fee Papel. A tour group with 15 Australians is still missing following the flood disaster in Nepal. Two boys aged 11 and 14 and a woman in her 60s said to be among the group. The Prime Minister has described the event as horrific, confirming to News 24 dozens of Aussies are unaccounted for.
9: At this point, there are 34 Australians who are missing. Now, our thoughts are with all those who will be concerned about their loved ones today.
8: A joint investigation involving Perth Police, the Federal Police and the FBI has seen two young Perth men arrested. Officers seizing electronic devices after raids on properties in Mandurah, Hamilton Hill and Cottesloe. The pair, aged 21 and 23, are alleged to be part of a global cybercrime network involved in data theft. Police have scaled back the search for a missing man in Wagen. The 87-year-old who suffers from dementia hasn't been seen since Saturday at 10:30 after setting off for a walk. The search will continue with police and SES personnel along with the help of drones. Geelong has been hit with a monster fine for hiding a concussion clause in a player's contract. The Cats hit with a $140,000 penalty for the waiver in Jake Colajasny's contract, the clause making the 31-year-old personally responsible for any concussion-related injuries. Smart glasses and wearable recording devices could be subject to a 12-month import ban under a bill from the Greens to be introduced in the Senate. It comes as experts warn Australia's privacy laws haven't caught up. And a Jetstar flight to Melbourne had to turn around this morning and head back to Perth Airport. The plane had spent less than an hour in the air when a mechanical issue forced the pilot to return. It landed safely just after 11.
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8: In sport, Docker Murphy Reid has opened up about the unfortunate injury he suffered during the game against Melbourne in round 22. He spent 2 weeks off the field to recover from the groin injury, telling SEN he's now good to go.
10: Had a nice couple of weeks off. I mean, my first 2 weeks since I've been here. So the legs, the body's feeling great. The nads are feeling great. but good to go and really excited to play.
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8: Perth's weather, showers becoming less likely this evening, dropping to 7 degrees tonight, mostly sunny and 21 tomorrow, partly cloudy for the weekend. Right now it's 15 degrees in Perth, and your next chance to keep you cool for Ford and Doonan is tomorrow morning from 6 with Lisa and Russell on Gold 96 FM.
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1: We are getting closer to someone winning this car. 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
3: 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We had Danny DeVito.
5: The moment I sat down, I thought I was looking into a mirror.
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3: yep.
1: I'm about to give you the latest clues. Celebrity one. 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
3: Oh.
1: Celebrity four. 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
0: 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Amanda's been in it. I've been in it. We love it.
5: We've both taken it for a drive. 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
0: We give you a series of clues every day this week on air and on our socials. 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
5: Guess all five in the correct order, you win this very car.
0: Louisa is in Narre Warren. Hello, Louisa.
6: How are you?
0: We are great.
5: Actually, before we even go to guess to hear Louisa's guesses, we have to get in the car.
0: Oh, God, goodness me, Louisa, just hang here.
5: Hang here, we're just going to get in the car.
0: Okay. Right here. Oh, don't you love that welcome note? It's like I'm in a classy nightclub.
5: All right.
0: Okay.
5: You've made it slightly less classy by wearing your leather pants.
0: I'm just getting in the seat here. Okay, Louisa, we have...
5: Louisa, there are five celebrities. Yep. You have to tell us all five of them.
0: Yep.
5: In the correct
0: Bearing in mind,
5: order.
0: We know three of these already
5: Yes, so hopefully you've got those as well.
0: You could actually win a car right now
5: right
0: by getting
5: here, right
0: two
5: now.
0: Right.
5: This is so exciting. Louisa, over to you. Who are...

0: are the five celebrities?
1: Number one, Hugh Jackman. Number two, Sydney Sweeney. Number three, Danny DeVito. Number four, Olivia Wilde. And number five, John McEnroe.
0: Let's have a look. Louisa, celebrity number one. You said Hugh Jackman.
2: Because the clue was, look at that tan line on their ring finger. And Hugh is recently bereft of wife.
0: You're over-egging it now. Louisa, that is incorrect.
1: Oh.
0: You said celebrity number two was Sydney Sweeney. Tony has given us that one.
3: But they make your butt look amazing.
0: All right, thank you. You sure that's not what Danny DeVito was saying as well as celebrity number three?
4: The moment I sat down, I thought I was looking into a mirror.
0: Louisa, celebrity number four. You have said Olivia Wilde.
2: They're trying to put a baby capsule in the J5, which I will point out is a great car for a baby capsule. That was our clue.
0: Louisa, that is incorrect. And celebrity number five, you said John McEnroe.
5: You can't be serious.
2: Yeah, well,
0: Tony's given us that one. So I'm sorry, Louisa, your two new guesses weren't correct.
2: You did well, though.
1: Anyway.
0: Thank you, Louisa.
2: And tomorrow we give you yet another chance to win the J5. You want to see all the clues so far, head to jonesydemanda.com.au.
0: And right here, right now, we are releasing new clues.
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7: Broken down truck still there in Bull Creek, South Street eastbound at Carroll Avenue. The centre lane's closed. Towing services on site expect delays. At a breakdown in the Perth CBD, Mitchell Freeway northbound at Mounts Bay Road. Vehicles on the Gore markings but traffic heavy back to around South Terrace. Dan Murphy's has Father's Day at low prices. 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It's Christy with the latest Perth traffic on Gold 96 FM.

0: Gold, hello there. It's Jonesy and Amanda driving you home.
1: Well, we were talking before about the notion that to have a dream job where you want 100% fulfillment, to want your job to love you back, is inappropriate. That a job will never fulfill all your desires, even the best job in the world. We've been told 70% is love, 30% misery, and that's still a winning deal. And to ask for more than that is unrealistic.
0: This young lady you were talking about, she recently was sacked from her job because she posted online that she didn't like being a lawyer.
2: I feel like I just have to be really, really honest. It's my third week practicing as a lawyer in Melbourne, and I knew this was coming and I knew I'd feel this way, but I'm really just not loving it. The constant deadlines, the pressure, the working after hours, doing all these CPD events, reading extra books. It's like I did 7 years of all of this to just go back and do the same thing. There's no freedom. Like you're out, you barely take a lunch break and you're overworked and underpaid.
0: Well, that's pretty much it. Been in the job for 3 weeks.
1: You know, couldn't work at home and therefore
0: can't be with a dog.
1: Couldn't be with a dog. The thing is,
0: but you know, even Bon Scott, when he was in AC/DC, I tell you folks, it's harder than it looks. That's life.
1: To people looking at you, Brendan, the job you have, I mean, obviously you get to hang out with me. What a gift.
0: What a gift.
1: But people think 100% great. But their 30% of it sucks. What's part of your 30%?
0: You know, I love this job. I've done it for a long time. There's certain songs that I play on the radio that trigger me that I just hate. In my early days, I used to do a show called Sunday Morning Gold, and you play these dreadful songs from the 60s.
1: I would have loved them.
0: And there was a song that used to come up every half hour it felt. It was Man for Man's Mighty Quinn. And just hearing the start, Ryan.
1: Is that Manfred Mann?
0: Yeah, what a piece of shit. Honestly, and
1: didn't you say in your early days you'd sit in the radio studio in your early days and you'd smoke?
0: Yeah, and we had record players.
1: And you'd get the record off and you'd throw it up into the ceiling.
0: Smash a record. I smashed the single, and they'd get another single from the shop. And they say, well, you don't know what happens to Quinn the Eskimo. Because back in the old days with the system, it was on cards. So you had the card. So if you had a song you didn't like, you just flick the card. See, these days it's all on computer.
1: Let me tell you.
0: So you can't flick a song.
1: You're part of someone's 30%. You're the 30% that someone else doesn't like about their job because they say, I had all those songs lined up and I'd find them in the ceiling, wedged in.
0: But there is, and like really, there's not much. I don't like meetings, as you know.
1: Oh, you're not good in a meeting.
0: You've got me for 5 minutes in a meeting.
1: Mate, I know more than you. Mate.
0: Yeah.
1: You're part of a lot of people's 30%.
0: So there's that, and the only other song I can think of, because I love all the songs we play, there is one, it's this one. I just cannot.
1: What is it about that one? You're crazy.
0: I just hate UB40. I hate reggae. I hate UB40. Always have, always will.
1: All right.
0: Well, and that's it. So if that's my 30%, it's not a bad thing.
1: Yeah, you're winning.
0: What about you?
1: Well, my first job was Simon Townsend's Wonderworld as a researcher, and that was my dream job. And yet, I had to come up with stories even if it was pouring with rain. And it took me years to enjoy the sound of rain on the roof without being anxious that I had to find more stories. That was a hugely

0: anxious job for me. When I was hosting Dancing with the Stars, dream job, live TV, big shiny floor show.
1: You got a sparkly dress on.
0: I love all that. I had to get, the show was live at 7:30. I'd have to be in my outfit because of sound checks and all kinds of things and final rehearsals at around 5 o'clock, which involved having two microphones strapped to my legs because I couldn't fit them in the back of my dress. One was there so I could talk to the control room. One was there because it had my microphone and all the technology, et cetera. And I think I might have had a backup. Don't ask me where I stored that one. And I had to be zipped up into my dress. And what that meant was from about 5 o'clock till the show ended at 9:30, I couldn't go to the toilet. And for me, I was so impressed that my body actually did it.
1: Well, you got a Taiwanese bladder.
0: Meaning small?
1: Yeah, meaning
0: I've got the bladder the size of a budgerigar.
1: It's made in Taiwan. Actually, anything made in Taiwan's pretty good these days.
0: Pretty good these days, except for my bladder. And so that was so hard. I'd be dressed at 5 o'clock and until 9:30, 10 o'clock when the show finished, I was strapped into that outfit and that was
1: That's
0: it.
1: Why you rushed today. You know, Grant Daniel wanted to do a big long speech. You go, yeah, that'll do, now, mate.
0: On the bit where they say, tonight I'll tell you who's leaving. I'll tell you who it is. It's that guy on the right. Okay, I'm out.
1: See you, Jimmy Giggle. That's been great. Well, let's ask Jim Y. Rye. Let's get an opinion from a young guy.
0: Oh,
1: because right
0: go.
1: Now, I'm looking at him. He lives
0: the dream.
2: Yeah. No, this job's pretty good. I don't know. Like maybe the ads.
0: That's what's paying all our wages, so don't dis.
1: You know that car that you've got sitting in your dad's front yard growing vines around it?
2: Yeah.
1: That's what's paying for the regio. Well, maybe this is something the tribal drum will be for you. You love your job.
0: You may love your job, whatever, but even the dream job, 70%.
1: Yep.
0: What's your 30%?
1: What's your 30?
0: That's just go, oh, come on, this bit breaks me.
1: Yeah.
3: I'm resigning, everyone.
1: Mr. G.
0: If you cut out the bit where he puts the flowers somewhere interesting.
1: He could have done so many things instead of teaching these drongo kids. Please give us a call. 1355-22. 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
5: Look out for that broken down truck in Bull Creek, South Street eastbound at Carroll Avenue. The centre lane's closed. Towing services on site do expect delays. Still a breakdown in the Perth CBD, Mitchell Freeway north and at Mounts Bay Road. It's on the Gore markings. The traffic heavy back to South Terrace. Further up, Freeway north, as I Stevenson Avenue to Warwick Road. 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It's Christy with the latest Perth traffic on Gold 96 FM.
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0: Gold. Hello there, it's Jonesy Demanda driving you home. You may love your job. I love this job. It's a fun factory. You love your job. You're on TV. You're always presenting TV. And there are times when I feel that maybe you don't like presenting the TV.
1: I love it. And you have to remind yourself it's your dream job. But there, as we've been talking, the most you can hope for, apparently, is 70% of loving your job. There'll always be 30%, no matter what your job is, that just sucks the big one. For me, it was when I was hosting Dancing with the Stars. And I had to get ready at 5 o'clock, zipped into my dress, big microphone pack strapped to my legs because you couldn't fit them inside the dress, all of that. And I couldn't go to the loo for maybe 4.5 hours.
0: Yeah.
1: You don't know what that cost me, Brendan. So hard.
0: Well, as a contestant on Dancing with the Stars, I hated it all the time. Just learning those dances and stuff.
1: Learning those dances. What's the bit of this job that you don't like?
0: It's a musical thing. When I was first started out, and because we don't pick the music.
1: No, we don't. And what's hard for us is when people assume we do and what we cop.
0: And you know what? I'm happy for that. There's people that know how it all works and how a station sounds, but there are some songs I just can't abide. When I was young and I used to host these dreadful, horrible 60s radio shows because they had this obsession with playing 60s music. It's a bit like now we have an obsession with playing 80s music. So imagine when I first started in radio in the 90s, the 60s weren't that far away. Thank God they're so far away. But there was Man from Man's Quinn the Eskimo. It would set me into a apocalyptic rage.
1: Which is a shame because you played it every half hour.
0: I just hated it.
1: And what was the other one?
0: Oh, these days it's this one. I just find myself switching off the studio monitor.
1: Has it put you off Shiraz?
0: Actually, I don't drink red wine.
1: Because of it.
0: So maybe the industry is suffering.
1: Maybe there's a song about beer. Your health would be so much better.
0: The beer industry is going, okay. You saved our bacon.
1: Let's talk about what's your 30%.
0: The tribal drummer's beating for this.
2: There's my letter of resignation and there's some flowers for my dead dog. Why don't you stick those up your fat ass?
0: Thank you, Mr.
1: There's
0: G.
1: Joe
0: has joined us.
1: Hello, Joe. What's the 30% of your job that drives you spare?
3: I'm a school teacher, so I teach prep to year 6 visual arts. And after a fabulous day with the kids, that 30% is having to sit down and do an online compliance module. It's just mind-blowing at the end of the day.
1: I've got a friend who had so many modules that had banked up that she was threatened with losing her job, but she said it would be 2 weeks of unpaid work to get those modules done.
0: Mm-hmm.
1: And she said, when am I going to do it? When am I going to
0: do
1: it?
0: We have modules here.
1: Do we?
0: Yeah, like, it's, you know, how
1: do
0: you sit in a chair?
1: See, obviously I don't do them.
0: No, you know, what about this, Joe? Amanda has 300,000 unread emails. And that's not an exaggeration. It's 300,000.
1: From management.
0: Unread emails. And probably
1: from management, from all kinds of stuff.
0: 50% of that would be modules. Yeah. Thank you.
1: Thank you.
0: Natalie has joined us.
1: Hello, Natalie. What's your 30%?
4: I have to start first and say I have an incredibly rewarding job. I work for a breast cancer charity, but my 30% is, given the nature of my job, some of our clients don't make it. And but in saying that, it is incredibly rewarding because we do beautiful things and can help so many women and families that are going through the shittest time in their lives. And that's so rewarding, but occasionally it really gets tough.
0: Of course.
1: Well, I don't know how you do it.
0: That'd be dreadful.
1: I don't know how you do it, Natalie. And the people that work in those fields, the way you have to, as you say, the percentage that is something that you find rewarding and you see the good work that you do versus the hits that you must take.
0: And as you say, Nat, on the upside, there are women that recover from breast cancer and men
1: That
0: matter. And that would be very rewarding.
4: It is. I mean, survival rate for breast cancer is 95%.
0: Wow.
1: Is it really?
4: Very good. It is very high, so but we do get women that are really doing it tough. And, you know,

0: life in perspective. And I know a lot of our clients are going to be listening. So, hello, I'm sure they all know who I am.
1: Yeah.
0: Thank you.
2: Well, good on you, Nat.
1: But also, aren't we lucky we get the message, the lessons of how to live from the people who are really struggling.
2: And that's a lot higher statistic, 95% survival rate. That's pretty good.
1: But even the ones who survive are going through a tough time.
2: Of course
1: Natalie,
2: they are.
1: Thank you.
2: Jane has joined us.
1: Hello, Jane. What's your 30%?
3: My 30% is I work in retail and my 30% are entitled customers.
1: Oh, give us some examples of how bad they are.
3: Oh, well, you know, well, I work in furniture and sometimes we have to wait 12 weeks and then they're like, what, 12 weeks? I'm like, we do have 7 other stores and this is, we've got to make the furniture. And then when you get the 12 weeks go past and then you tell them that it's arrived, they go, oh, I can't take it yet.
1: Oh, I can't take it yet. Oh.
2: This is good. I like this.
1: It's making us all feel better to hear about these.
2: Did I ever tell you, remember I hosted that Miss Summertime competition?
1: Oh, see, to anyone else, that there would look like a dream. Girls in their swimming costumes walking back and forth in front of you, getting changed in front of you, all the stuff.
2: There was one detractor to that, which I can talk
1: about.
2: There was
1: what?
2: A detractor.
1: Yeah,
2: the 30%. Well, I'm not going to tell you now.
1: You're hooking us through?
2: Yeah, 13:55:22. Got to make sure she's not listening. If you'd like to join us, please do on Gold.
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5: The broken down truck's still there in Bull Creek, South Street, eastbound at Carroll Avenue. The centre lane's closed. Towing services on site and traffic is slow on approach. And a breakdown remains in the Perth CBD, Mitchell Freeway North, that at Mounts Bay Road. It's on the Gore markings. The traffic is busy back to around South Terrace. 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If there's anything else, please call our traffic hotline on 9323 9696. It's Christy with the latest Perth traffic on Gold 96 FM.
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0: Gold, hello there. It's Jonesy Demander driving you home. You may love your job, but what was your 30%? Remember when I hosted Miss Summertime? I was in my 30s, just on the cusp of 30, and it was a beauty pageant at various hotels around the place, and it was these girls, and it was a great job. Paid a lot of money.
1: What did the girls do? They just paraded around in a cozy
0: and I'd ask them questions. It was sponsored by Bacardi Breezer. And it was good. I'd ask questions of the girls.
1: And they're in bikinis?
0: That was part of it. Or an evening wear. They're in then their sporting gear.
1: Did you have to judge them?
0: No. There was a series of judges, local celebrities who would be the judges.
1: Who was the biggest
0: celeb? There was someone from Big Brother, if I remember right. One of the characters from Big Brother. I can't remember which one. I think it might have been the guy that died. Anyway, he died. There was one that died.
1: Yeah, Lee. Was it Lee?
0: No, it wasn't him. There was another one. Anyway, so you'd host that, and it was a lot of work, but good money. It was a thousand.
1: You mean Gordon?
0: I think it was Gordon.
1: It was a thousand?
0: $1,000 back in 1998.
1: For one day's work?
0: It was literally an hour and a half's work.
1: Plus pervy rights?
0: No pervy. It was all professional.
1: So what was the downside?
0: The downside was the girls used, because they liked the glow of the skin for the bikini bit. So it was a mixture.
1: I'm just going to cross my arms. Keep going. I'm setting my face to
0: baby oil and glitter. And to get full coverage, they needed a hand sort of backstage. And what would happen with me, I for some reason.
1: Come on. You're even ashamed of yourself. I can hear it.
0: For some reason.
1: What happened, Brendan? Anyway. What happened? Tell me what happened. You poor thing. What happened?
0: Why?
1: Did some of it get on you?
0: Why do all the women in my life look at me like that?
1: So what was it about your skin that caused something?
0: I actually had no reaction to it. I think it was all okay.
1: What's the downside? You got some on your skin and on your hands.
0: And you'd go home
1: and your hands would have glitter and baby oil on them.
0: Anyway.
1: Is that your complaint?
0: It's not about me. The tribal drum is beating.
1: Oh, what a flex.
0: You may love you. Well, let me tell you, that shimmer makes the flex look really good. You may love your job, but what was your 30%?
1: What was your

0: That's my dead dog. Why don't you stick those up your fat ass?
1: No mention of glitter and baby oil there.
2: Jason has joined us.
1: Hi, Jason. What was your 30%?
3: Hi, Amanda. Hi, Jonesy.
2: Jason.
3: My 30% would be sitting behind three computer screens, looking at all these new motorbikes when I'm not riding them or seeing them in the flesh.
2: And you're buying these motorbikes, Jason?
3: No, I work for a manufacturer.
2: Oh, okay.
1: And you love motorbikes and you can't get your hands on any of them?
3: They're all on a computer screen. I'm sitting behind three right. computer screens.
2: Yeah.
1: So you can't even get baby oil and glitter on your hands while you're looking at them. Wow.
3: Well, 30%.
2: Sure, I'd love to hear about the other 70%.
1: Thank you, Jason.
2: Jenny is in Camden.
1: Hello, Jenny. What's your 30%?
4: Hi there, Jonesy and Amanda. My 30% is I'm a primary school teacher, and if a child does the wrong thing at school and it's necessary to ring the parents about it, the parents then turn around and say, well, what did you do as the teacher to provoke my child?
1: Oh, gosh.
2: Outrageous.
1: You know, my sister-in-law's a teacher's aide, and I've been talking to her in the last few days, and she said exactly the same thing.
2: Mm-hmm.
1: It's all, you know, absolutely.
2: Yep.
1: And it's extraordinary. Parents will go up to the school and complain about if their kid doesn't get a merit card,
2: yep.
1: if the kid didn't do this, why didn't the kid get top in the class, blah, blah, blah. How exhausting
2: yeah.
1: for you.
2: It's like my dad, if the school called my dad, the first thing he would say is, what's he done now?
1: Yeah, yeah.
2: Thanks, Jen.
1: Thank you, Jenny.
2: Thank you yeah. for all your calls.
1: And Brendan, I think, do we need a ticker tape parade for you of some kind? I don't think we can because it might stick to your hands.
2: I should get some sort of medal for that.
1: Maybe you should.
2: Because
1: people tonight are going, you know what, I always felt sorry for him because he was deficient and now this.
2: Coming up, Instagram is on the way. If you'd like to play, jonesyandamanda.com.au on gold.
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14: There's a crash now in Kewdale, Orong Road, eastbound at Q Street. The right lane's blocked, traffic heavy on the approach and people out of their cars there as well. The earlier broken down truck in Bull Creek, South Street, eastbound at Carroll Avenue. That's clear, but still some delays. And the breakdown Mitchell Freeway, northbound at Mounts Bay Road in the city has also cleared. 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It's Christy with the latest Perth traffic on Gold 96 FM.
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15: It's 15 degrees. Hello, I'm Fee Papel. It's been revealed a New South Wales couple and two boys aged 11 and 14 were among a group hiking in the Himalayan mountains when the flooding disaster occurred. 34 Australians are among the 1,500 people unaccounted for. Foreign Minister Penny Wong saying DFAT is working hard to get more information.
16: The government's priority is to confirm the whereabouts and welfare of these Australians, and DFAT officials in Nepal and also China are seeking to do that. Obviously, the situation is a difficult one.
15: A tip-off to the FBI and AFP has led to the arrest of two Perth men accused of being part of a global cybercrime group. The pair, aged 21 and 23, faced court today, charged with a long list of offences linked to data theft and crypto money laundering. Police say there could be more arrests linked to the crime network. Geelong has been fined a total of $140,000 for its handling of the Jake Colajasny concussion waiver. AFL CEO Andrew Dillon believes it's a fair penalty.
17: There's no moral judgments here. The reviewers found that they were acting in the best interest of the player. They did almost everything right.
15: More than 220 athletes abused while at the Australian Institute of Sport between 1981 and 2013 have been paid between $5,000 and $50,000 each. And the government says it's working with industry to safeguard the egg supply. There are more than 300 cases of the H5 bird flu in Australian wildlife. The Agriculture Minister says they've learnt from the first two H7 outbreaks and the industry is as prepared as it possibly can be. In sport, Freo's Murphy Reid has declared himself good to go for the finals opener next month. After suffering a groin injury earlier this month, he spent 2 weeks recovering, missing the final two games of the home and away season. He's told SEN he was worried when he

0: He was initially injured.
1: It was, yeah, I knew something was wrong after the game, had a look and told the docs, and then, yeah, I guess deteriorated overnight on the plane. And until I found out that there was nothing serious, obviously there's that concern. It doesn't look right when you look down. But no, they're good to go now. And

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3: We'll do it live!
4: Josie and Amanda, those are two great names.
5: Such a scam.
3: I'm not a scam.
6: Sense the chemistry between them, but how much of that is real?
5: Mind your own business and shut your pie hole.
4: I wish you well with your show.
7: You know, Brendan, of all the guano you've spun over the many years
8: what?
7: I've known you, I can't get over when we're talking about how even in your favourite job, you can only really expect to be 70% fulfilled. And there's 30% that's going to suck, as
8: Bon,
7: they say.
8: Bon Scott said it. I tell you, folks, it's harder than it looks. And your he was in a rock and roll band. Well,
7: your example of that was when you hosted Miss Summertime and you go around to various pubs with girls in bikinis amongst other and they had to have body oil and glitter applied and you tried to help but you had some scores. You started to tell me about your skin condition and even you appalled at your own story.
8: I saw
7: you give up.
8: That they would use a shimmer body glow and you could buy that and it was quite expensive back in those days or you could make it yourself. But you it had to be spread evenly because then you get clusters. It's a thing. You get clusters of glitter. And the girls, before they go out on the stage, I'd give them a pep talk. And like nothing was untoward.
7: Give me an example of a pep. Give me an example of a pep talk.
8: Well, because most of their boyfriends were large Lebanese bikies. So, you know, I wasn't going to mess around.
7: So not too much of a pep talk.
8: No, but I give them a pep. I'd say, come on, Patty, you'll be right. Get out there and I'm going to ask you this question and that'll get you a laugh and then do a little twirl, come back in. And then we move on to the next.
7: So where'd the glitter come in then?
8: Is my glitter covered okay on my shoulders? So I go, okay, and I'll just... And
7: how did you incorporate this into the downside, the 30% that's stuck in the job?
8: Just the glitter.
7: Maybe the boyfriends were the 30%.
8: No, the glitter would get stuck, you know, in... And it was itchy. There was an irritant to it. Maybe I'm a little allergic. Maybe I'm a little allergic to it. That's
7: all
8: I'm saying.
7: Stories you've ever told me.
8: And all I'm saying.
7: I'll just add it to the list.
8: I drew the line at Miss Nude Australia. They asked me to host Miss Nude Australia. So,
7: Miss Skeleton. Miss Medical Document.
8: Check out her closet. No, you know what I mean. And by the way, I was 30.
7: Despite all the stories that you tell, you've always been a very ethical, and
8: yeah,
7: I know
8: of course,
7: this,
8: no,
7: a
8: and
7: very
8: I'm,
7: ethical
8: and I, that's why
7: family man.
8: I wouldn't be talking like this.
7: No, and I wouldn't be encouraging you to if I didn't know that was the case.
8: I have no trouble.
7: Though I am horrified at your skin condition where the glitter got stuck.
8: It's a thing. I'm sure you can look it up.
7: It's a thing. I know the medical benefits you've been claiming.
8: Away from my past.
7: Yes, away from that. Emma Gillespie's joining us next with The Download. This is a very interesting story. Some of the world's most famous podcasts have been part of a scam where people have been asked to go on them and they've given a whole lot of information, thinking this is my big moment, and it's all not real. She'll give us more information.
8: Instagram, we gave away $1,000 yesterday. Could happen for you today. That's coming up as

0: gold. It's Jonesy and Amanda driving you home. Editor of the Daily Oz, Emma Gillespie, is here. Hello, Em.
1: Oh, well, hello. Apparently, scammers need to take note. Flattery will get you everywhere because it turns out a bunch of celebs are being lured into an increasingly sophisticated scam because fraudsters are impersonating famous podcasters. The scammers have targeted the podcast industry and they're using these highly flattering, personalized invitations, probably composed by AI, let's face the fact, to lure in prospective guests to hand over money, their login credentials, control of their social media accounts. It sort of first started being noticed last year when Kate Manzi, an actress from General Hospital, went viral. She said that she received a request from Amy Poehler's team to be an interview subject on Good Hang, her Emmy Award-winning podcast. Mm. Now we've got two other celebrities who've told The Hollywood Reporter they got fooled too. A Broadway performer and radio host in the US, Seth Rudetsky, and a comedy writer, Bruce Vilanch. They both fell victim to these scams, but for different shows. One of them thought he'd been invited onto Nikki Glaser's show. She's got a huge podcast. You might know her name as the person who hosted the Golden Globes the last couple of years. But this guy, Seth Rudetsky, said that they'd offered him $5,000 to come on the podcast. So he thought, okay, hell yeah, I'm going to sign up to that. And then you all this stuff about his career and the emails. So he ended up getting on a call, had a bunch of different people talk to him. He was like, when am I going to start talking to Nikki Glaser? And eventually they had used their time and access to his networks to hack his social media. This other guy, he was booked on NPR's podcast. That's a national public radio network in the US. They mounted this fake fundraising campaign. They said that, you know, with all of the cuts from the Trump administration to the creative industries, NPR was, you know, trying to get some revenue from its subscribers and listeners. And he sent them actual money. But they both reckon that these scams were AI generated. It's more sophisticated than anything we've ever seen. But I suppose if it feels too good to be true, it probably is.
2: Wow. So if you get invited onto Amy Poehler's podcast, don't assume that that's real.
0: Right. So this could happen to you, Amanda. I've been invited on Double A Chattery many times.
2: No.
0: To talk about women's issues.
1: Scam.
2: You can always assume, well, Brendan, that is a scam.
1: One of the scam victims ended up booking hair and makeup for the fake interview because she knew it was going to be filmed and it was going to be so high profile, and then she found out it was all a scam.
0: Oh, man.
2: And what are the scammers getting out of that? They're getting money for the fundraising, but access to your social media, what does that give people?
1: So they're sending emails with, you know, like calendar invites, Zoom links, and when they click those links, they're like phishing scams. They're part of the deception. Those links end up giving them access to some of their personal data. In one case, there was a conversation that happened on like a Facebook video messenger chat, and they were able to hack into that guy's Facebook page and sort of try to use a bit of a blackmail scam there to extort him. So all kinds of different crazy, scary things. But, I guess beware if you get invited onto the biggest podcast in the world. Okay. Double A Chattery, I count you as one of them.
0: Okay. I'm just gonna blow a whistle down the line straight into the scammer's ear hole.
2: Nothing does the best content you've ever produced.
0: Emma, thank you.
1: Thanks, guys.
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4: There's a crash now in Bentley Leach Highway westbound after Welshpool Road. The right lane's blocked. Towing services.

On-site traffic is heavy there. Also, a crash in Kewdale along Road East, then at Q Street. The right lane is closed. Towing services on site. And a crash in the Northbridge Tunnel westbound. It's reduced to a single lane and traffic very busy. Want a bag quality for less? 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If you see anything else, please call our traffic hotline on 9323 9696. It's Christy with the latest Perth traffic on Gold 96 FM.

0: gold. Hello, it's Jonesy and Amanda driving you home.
1: You know what I hate? There's a lot of things I hate.
0: Yeah.
1: Let me just start with one thing. You know when you're reversing and someone chooses that moment to walk behind your car?
0: Yeah.
1: Why does that happen every single time?
0: Do you muck around a little bit? I always seem to ring you just when you're back.

0: kicking your car in. And it's like this, go round. That's you. That's you.
1: But the other thing that I hate at the moment, I was in a restaurant the other day.
0: Yep.
1: And there was a QR code. Yep. And I'm not sitting outside at a pub.
0: No.
1: And I get that. If there's a QR code to order your food, your drinks and things, if you're at a cafe or something and you're outside. This was, I felt a step above that. It was restaurant-ish.
0: Yep.
1: And there was a QR code to order. And I don't like it. How do you feel about this? There's a couple of reasons I don't like it.
0: Mm.
1: One is I think it's just data mining. They want your information.
0: Sure.
1: But also you can't have a conversation. I know you hate it when I do this, but I want to have a conversation to say, does this soup have any cream in it?
0: Yeah.
1: Does this have nuts? My son has a nut allergy. I want to be able to ask questions and look the server in the eye and ask them questions about the menu or switch a few things. I'm not a fussy eater. I'm not, and you cannot say I am, Brendan. I'm not a fussy eater, but I do like to have a conversation with a human when I'm ordering food in a restaurant.
0: I do like that time we went into that Thai restaurant and the waiter said, is this the boy with no nuts?
1: That's right. I phoned ahead to make sure they could have a nut-free meal. Is it the boy with no nut? And his brother still laughs about that.
0: I'm dining out on that forever. Look, you know, honestly, when you're with white people, it drives me crazy. Because you do, for all the reasons, like, has it got
1: I'm allowed to ask a question.
0: Yeah, of course. So I do like when the QR code, and it's a new thing because it's funny you say that. I was at a restaurant a couple of weeks ago and it looked very restaurant-y, not a cafe, it looked like a restaurant. Yeah. But they had the QR code, but they also had a waiter, which I found curious. And I said, and he goes, we just toy with that with people. It's easier to split the bill and do all that sort of stuff. And then this guy was, and I went, no, I'm going to stick with the old school method. I'm going to use a human.
1: I'm going to berate the human.
0: He took so long, and then I looked at the table next to me, and they were all doing the QR code, and I went, what have I done? It's like when you go to the checkout and you use the automated checkout as opposed to,
1: the cashier.
0: The cashier. You know, this sounds to me like...
1: Like a can of worms.
0: No, it's not a can of worms.
1: Like perhaps a whip pole.
0: No, it's not a whip pole. No.
1: Is it a would you rather water cooler chat? No,
0: it's quite obvious. It's a pub test. Let's do that.
2: Old fashioned pub test.
0: Thank you, Sam.
1: Well, let's call it this. QR codes in a restaurant.
0: Yep.
1: And we're not talking about an outdoor pub or stuff like that.
0: No.
1: A step above that, a QR code, where they still ask for a tip at the end and you think, excuse me, what have you done? A QR code in a restaurant, does this pass the pub test?
0: I say yes.
1: I say no.
0: 13 55 22, we would love to hear from you on Gold.
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5: The crash in Bentley Leach Highway westbound after Welshpool Road has been cleared off to the right emergency lane. Traffic still a little slow. And the crash in Kewdale along Road eastbound at Kew Street has also been cleared to off the road. And with that crash in the Northbridge Tunnel, it is now closed westbound. Emergency services on site. Traffic is heavy. 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It's Christy with the latest Perth traffic on Gold 96 FM.
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0: 10 questions, 60 seconds on the clock. You could pass if you don't know an answer. We'll come back to that question if time permits. You know the questions right. You win $1,000. We did that yesterday.
5: You can walk away with $1,000 and Bob's your uncle. Yep. Or you can play on for $2,000 by answering a bonus question, but it is double or nothing.
0: Oliver is in Victor Harbour. Hello, Oliver.
6: Hello, how are you?
0: Oliver.
5: Hi, Oliver.
0: I just realised in Victor Harbour, Amanda's auntie Bobby, who recently passed away, lived in Victor Harbour.
5: Bobby McKenzie.
6: Oh, really?
5: Do you know Bobby McKenzie?
6: You know, the name actually rings a bell. I'm not going to lie.
0: Really?
5: Oh, what are the chances?
0: Oliver, if you win this, you can't give the money to Amanda. I just realised. Oh. No,
5: but I'm sure my cousin Katrina could snap.
0: Hang on, what are you guys? We're on the air.
5: Oh, sorry. We'll talk privately afterwards, Oliver, okay? No problem at all.
0: Can I just say to everyone, it's all tickety-boo, okay?
5: Absolutely it is.
0: Oliver passes the T's and C's.
5: All right, Oliver, we have 10 questions. We have 60 seconds. If you're not sure, say pass because we might have time to come back, okay?
6: Okay.
5: All right, Oliver, good luck because here we go. Question number one. What season starts next week?
6: Spring.
5: Question two, Let It Go is a theme song from which movie?
6: Frozen.
5: Question three, wasabi belongs to which cuisine?
6: Japanese.
5: Question four, which artist cut off part of his ear?
6: Vincent van Gogh.
5: Question five, in which decade did the Berlin Wall fall?
6: 1990.
5: Oh, bugger. It was 80s.
0: It was 89. It was 80,
6: you know... 89. Oh, that's
0: why. You know what? I'm not being one of those people that said that I went there, but I went there. But I was reading the story about this young guy. He jumped the wall and he got shot 3 months before it all came down. Like, what a bummer. And it was in 1989.
5: Yeah, 1989. Oh, Oliver, I'm sorry.
0: Oliver.
6: No, that's all right. Well, thank you so much.
0: Say hi to Amanda's cousin, Katrina.
5: Well, she doesn't live there.
6: I sure
5: there.
6: Will.
0: Oh, she doesn't live there.
5: No, she doesn't live there, but Bobby, her mother, did. All right, well, I'm glad we cleared up all our familial relations. Thank you, Oliver.
0: Thank you. And if you would like to be part of Instagram, jonesyandamanda.com.au, for we'll have it for you again tomorrow on Gold.
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9: There's a crash in Bayswater, Tonkin Highway northbound at Guildford Road. Now the left lane is closed by incident response. Traffic is heavy on the approach. There's still a crash in the Northbridge Tunnel and the Northbridge Tunnel is closed westbound because of that. Emergency services are aside. Traffic very heavy on the approach. Avoid the area. 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Miss anything else, please call our traffic hotline on 9323 9696. It's Christy with the latest Perth traffic on Gold 96FM.
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11: Hi there, I'm Sally Pearson. International football returns to Canberra in November with the Matildas taking on Colombia. The two-game series kicks off on Saturday, November 28. The location for the second match is yet to be announced. In basketball, Opal star Sammy Whitcomb has been ruled out of the upcoming World Cup after struggling with a knee injury. And mixed results for the Aussies at the US Tennis Open qualifying overnight. Storm Hunter won her second round clash while Priscilla Horn was eliminated.
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0: called It's Jonesy Demander Driving You Home. 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
1: the pub test.
2: Pub test.
1: Does it pass the pub test?
3: If something sounds unlikely, then it should fail the pub test.
2: Yeah, the pub test.
4: Doesn't pass the sniff test.
5: Stop it. It's not helpful.
6: I was in a restaurant not so long ago and there was a QR code. And I thought, come on. I don't want to have to do this. And you know I'm technologically inept, which means I've got to get someone else to do it for me. Mm. But also, if I have questions about the menu, if I want to ask Dita a question about the wine, whatever it is, I'd like to ask a human. I don't want to be locked into the options that are on the QR code and that's it. That's not what a restaurant is. A pub, cafe, that's one thing, but not in a restaurant. Come on.
0: Look. You ask a lot of questions. And as I said just before...
6: I'm entitled. I'm allowed to ask questions.
0: I was at a restaurant and the guy, I noticed the QR code and the dude was there. And I said, oh, what's going on with that? And he said, oh, it's one thing we do, but, you know, I'm still here to serve you. And I went, oh, okay, great. I'm going to go old school and have the dude serve me. In the meantime, I watched the table next to me order their food on their QR code and it came within moments. Mine took about an hour and a half.
6: Mm.
0: That wasn't that long, but it took a while.
6: Yeah.

0: I don't want to be looking at my phone all the time. Yeah, order on your phone, no good.
1: Bugger them off. I go to a restaurant to relax, you know. You don't want to have to deal and order your own food and stuff. Next, they'll have me in the kitchen cooking it for them, you know.
2: Yeah, no, I don't like that. I like talking to a person. I like reading the menu.
3: I think it could be a little dicey, especially when you get a little robot come out with your meal. Kind of takes away from customer service, I guess.
4: 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I do Uber Eats.
5: Oh, I think maybe I'm just an old man, but I don't like them. 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Might be some eye candy, you never know. Depends which way you float, you know.
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7: Yeah, it does take out human interaction.
6: It does.
7: Saucy or otherwise.
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6: stuff. 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
6: I'm
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14: Look out for that crash in Bayswater, Tonkin Highway, north at Guildford Road. The left lane's closed by incident response and traffic is heavy on the approach. Still with that crash, the Northbridge Tunnel is closed westbound. Emergency services are on site. Traffic is heavy on the approach. Please avoid the area. 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Line on 93239696. It's Christy with the latest Perth traffic on Gold 96FM.
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17: It's 15 degrees. Hello, I'm Fee Papel. More than 5,000 police and army personnel are searching for survivors in Nepal. 1,500 people are missing, including 34 Australians, following this morning's catastrophic flash flooding. The death toll has reached 165, with fears it could grow. Foreign Minister Penny Wong says she's asked our ambassadors in Nepal and Beijing to get as much information as they can on the Aussies in the region.
18: I've conveyed to them our support, my request that they do everything they are able to ascertain the whereabouts and welfare of any Australians.
17: Two young Perth hackers have been arrested following a major investigation involving the Federal Police and the FBI. The two, aged 21 and 23, charged with a list of offences after police seized electronic devices from homes in Hamilton Hill, Cottesloe and Mandurah. They're accused of being part of a global cyber crime group who've hacked into more than 1,000 government, education and private companies globally. We could see a temporary ban on smart glasses being imported into Australia. The Greens want to introduce a Senate bill calling for a 12-month ban, warning Australia's laws aren't keeping up with the privacy risks with the influx of cheap recording devices. Calls for plug-in solar to be made available in Australia, with the technology rolling out in the UK today. It allows residents with rooftop solar to offset their electricity costs by plugging in the solar units to power points. CEO of Solar Citizens, Heidi Lee Douglas, says it's time Australia caught up with the rest of the world.
19: By plugging in a simple solar panel on their balcony or in their backyard, it can help them reduce their energy bills from $1,000 to $2,000 a year.
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0: In sport, Docker Murphy Reid has opened up about the unfortunate injury he suffered during the game against Melbourne in round 22. He spent 2 weeks off the field to recover from the groin injury, telling SEN he's now good to go.
1: Had a nice couple of weeks off. I mean, my first 2 weeks since I've been here. So the legs, the body's feeling great. The nads are feeling great. But yeah, nah, good to go and really excited to play.
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0: Perth's weather, dropping to 7 degrees tonight, mostly sunny and 21 tomorrow, partly cloudy for the weekend. Right now it's 15 degrees in Perth, and your next chance to keep you cool for Ford and Doonan is tomorrow morning from 6 with Lisa and Russell on Gold 96 FM.
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6: 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And also your tombstone texts.

0: Christian O'Connell's show. If you could be cast in any TV show, what would it be? It would be Grey's Anatomy.
1: It's so stressful.
0: I love that. I love that. A surgeon, a maverick surgeon. He's got issues.
2: You'd have to be a brain surgeon, I reckon.
0: No, I wouldn't be able to do the brain surgeon, no.
3: Which surgery would you be able to do?
0: Not entirely sure, actually.
3: Oh, not the brain. But.
0: What about, maybe I just wander around the walls cheering people up?
3: I could, yeah.
0: I'd be a clown surgeon.
3: Yeah, what's that Robin Williams movie?
4: Patch Adams.
0: Patch Adams. Yes. What would it be for you, Pats, if you could be cast in any TV show?
2: Well, I immediately think of Sex and the City because of the fashion and the lifestyle and the dinners and
0: the drinks.
2: Yeah, you know.
0: So would you be, you have your own character, Patch?
2: Which character would I be?
0: Oh, no, create your own one. Suddenly there's an Australian that moves in with the gals.
2: Yes, and she's on
0: with
2: the
0: radio. With her funny ways and traditions.
2: Yeah. What do you mean, funny ways?
0: Oh, well, you got like Uggs and like, my God, those Milanos? No, they're Uglos. Oh, you Australians.
2: I'll be down at Chinatown getting all the knockoff bags. I won't be getting the real legit
0: yum
2: stuff. Yeah, too right.
3: Who do you identify with the most, Samantha? Oh.
2: Excuse
3: Carrie,
2: me.
3: Carrie, I'm just listing them.
2: Probably Charlotte, to be honest. What?
3: You reckon you're a Charlotte?
2: I reckon I. What do you think?
0: Tell me why that's significant. I've never seen
3: Charlotte
0: the show.
3: Is this sort of
2: she's
3: innocent.
0: She's
3: very classy.
0: Jones.
2: She's got class.
3: She's very classy, which
0: careful
3: is exactly like Patricia.
0: She says twice, she's got class. It feels like it's a full stop, mate. Unless, pick a window, the one that you want to be put through. They're very violent.
3: You're right.
0: Play school.
3: What?
0: Pick
3: that's
0: a window, you're going through it, pal.
3: Such a Charlotte. You
0: she's
3: are
0: classy.
3: A Charlotte. You're a
0: she's
3: Charlotte.
0: Classy.
3: Definitely.
0: She told you what the answer is. She's classy.
2: You were going to say Samantha, weren't you?
3: No, God, no.
2: What
3: I think you're a Carrie. I think you're a main character, though.
0: Maybe carry this on a podcast if people care. Pete, what's it for you?
4: Yeah, it was The Office, right? So I think the American version, because I'm a big fan.
0: I could easily see you as someone who comes to mend the photocopier.
4: Yeah, absolutely. A bit of an office.
0: Or quirky lad that works. No, actually, the IT department.
4: Yeah, no, this. Okay, I could be like, no, I'm not IT. I'd be more of like an office manager, but don't want to have to be in charge too much.
2: Office
4: like at the moment.
0: Office manager?
4: Well, you know, the one that's in charge. Like, I'm in charge of the streets ice cream fridge that we have here at the radio station. I've got the key, and no one can get in without
0: it's taking you 3 months to give away all that ice cream.
4: I know, we've still got so many Viennettas.
0: What kind of office management is that? It's office mismanagement. But I guess that's the nature of the show. So, yeah, I get that.
4: Okay, fantastic, yeah.
0: Rio, yours is a real curveball one.
3: I would love to go back in time and live in the Flintstones, hang out with the dinosaurs, live in the Stone Age.
0: Will you be with Fred or...?
3: Yeah, I think I'd be the third in their relationship. Yeah? We'd sort of form an ancient polycule and we'd all just sort of...
0: Producer Caitlin, obviously you want yours because you got the theme tune on. She didn't bother getting me one for Grey's Anatomy. There's nothing here for Grey's Anatomy. Everyone gets theirs. Pete, new boy Pete's going to be on the show 2 minutes. He gets his.
4: Love it.
0: Rio gets his. And this is mine. But Caitlin's got hers. Oh, let me guess.
5: Yes, yeah? Friends!
0: Oh. You're running the coffee shop with that strange Gunther, wasn't it? Yes.
5: Absolutely happy to. They'd become my friends. I just imagine being a part of that in the 90s would be
0: great
5: stunning.
0: Great decade.
5: And I would want to be Rachel just because
0: oh, wow, so you're replacing one of them.
5: Yeah. Isn't that the whole point? We want to be in the show as the person?
0: No, I want to have my own character in Grace. Charming English doctor, Maverick.
5: No, I want to be
0: I reckon I'd do good work with a stethoscope, just wandering around. Yeah. No one's quite clear, what does that guy do? Turns out he's just a radio DJ on Sloan Gray Memorial FM. Song, stories and healing. But you're actually knocking out Rachel. She's now you.
5: No, I would become her. All I've ever wanted was the opening credits to have been on set the day that they made that.
0: Your answer to what you could be cast in any TV show, past or present, is I'd like to be in the opening credits. And they go, thanks for coming in, mate. So you don't want to be in one of the most beloved sitcoms ever. No. Just when I was sort of get my feet wet in the fountain, get on that couch.
5: Yes.
0: That's it.
5: Yeah, that's it. I would be so happy. I would die a happy person if I got to be there and a part of that.
0: I don't know what it is. This question's been really revealing, hasn't it? Yeah. We should have asked it in the census next year. We'll be asking it.
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7: In Salter Point, watch out for a crash. Kwinana Freeway southbound at Mount Henry Bridge. The right lane is blocked and there's debris scattered across the right lanes. It's very heavy. Still a crash through the North Bridge Tunnel that is closed westbound. The East Parade westbound entry also shut and it's heavy back to Victoria Park Drive. Consider exiting at Great Eastern Highway. 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It's Dylan with the latest Perth traffic on Gold 96 FM.

0: Christian O'Connell's show. I didn't know how revealing. Ask your friends this at the weekend. If you could be cast in any TV show, past or present, what would it be? It's fascinating. I just spoke to one of the Chuckle Sisters, Tina, who got very... She wants to be Ross.
1: No one wants to be Ross.
0: No, I don't think even he wants to be Ross. He's a man constantly existential dread, isn't he?
1: Yes,
0: of his own existence. Frightened of his own shadow. Lot going on with the old Chuckle Sisters. All right. Oh, wow. Finally got him. Hour after doing it. All right, so which TV show our listeners want to be in? I love this from Michelle.

0: Christian, I always want to be in Prisoner, the original, with Bea, Lizzie, Doreen. I even had my mum make me a denim dress like they had to wear.
1: Oh, well.
0: I don't know why I thought they won't lock up an 8-year-old. That's wrong, Mum.
1: It was an iconic show.
0: It was
1: brilliant. Be with that press, putting people's heads in the iron press.
0: No, it is. I still remember that scene.
1: Yeah.
0: We used to get it in the UK, and it was only ever screened when the pub shut on Friday night at midnight. Oh. I've never seen it sober. But I would come back from the pubs when I was like 18, 19, and I remember in our share house, we would always watch on a Friday night, the goings on with this bizarre Australian show, The Prisoner. Yeah. Christian, cast me as Karen in Will and Grace.
2: Yes.
0: What a great show that was. Yeah. Huge, wasn't it? Mm-hmm. That character, Christian, that whole show is everything to me. Christian, I would love to have been a part of the Big Bang Theory. I would fit in right with Penny and the boys. That's from Emily. Quite a few of you. Blue Heelers. I guess it's Australia's Grey's Anatomy.
2: Yes, yeah.
0: And Will and Grace is the theme tune, if we've forgotten.
1: Yes.
0: Christian, I always want to be Norm in Cheers. Sometimes you want to go where everybody knows your name. And they're all... another guy wants to be in Cheers. For guys... Cheers is the number one suggestion. Mm. I think it's more the idea that you could just hang around a bar all day. Yes. That was like the only setting for it. Christian, I'm wearing this sitcom Cheers, just spending all day sitting around a bar, talking to my mates. That's from Mark. Christian, for me, Schitt's Creek. Christian, Child Me, would have been Scooby-Doo, me with the gang. Scooby-Dooby-Doo, where are you? Got some work to do now. In Scooby-Doo world, they always went up against the thickest criminals in the world. They could easily be rumbled by a dog. Yes. By a dog.
2: And not a smart dog.
0: Not a smart dog. Yeah. As a kid, I used to love Scooby-Doo. Yeah, it's just the best. Also, do we think that it was about every third episode, it was always a bitter caretaker that did it?
2: Always the caretaker.
0: It was like every third episode that bitter janitor came back around. Always had some bad mask on as well. Yes. Oh, for having me, you damn pesky meddling kids.
2: Yes.
0: That's on Brody. These are great. Thank you very much. I want to be on Doctor Who. Either as the doctor or the companion. That's from Matthew. Natalie, Christian, I dream of living in Stars Hollow. From? Anyone? Bueller?
3: Gilmore Girls.
0: Get in! Yes. It is my TV show. I even watch it in the background as I do housework. I want to be a resident, his friends with L'Oreal, but I want to date Luke. Oh. Again, I'm saying words I don't know the relevance of.
2: I've never seen it.
0: Is he the hunk in it?
1: Isn't he, Caitlin, is he the guy that was on Supernatural?
3: Sorry, I was so focused on Lorelai because I'm obsessed with her. I missed who you said was the male.
0: Luke was the male.
3: Luke was the her. Oh, my God. Luke and Lorelai.
0: Oh, my.
3: Eat to your heart don't out. He owned the coffee shop.
0: Don't even get me going.
3: Do not, because that moment when they finally kissed, I will never forget.
0: Gigi Girls for Life. It's a new tattoo I'm getting.
3: Play the song.
0: No. Christian, you've just ruined my commute because my husband has just told me that he wants to be cast in Neighbours. He reckons he could have had a crack at Charlene and split her and Jason off.
1: Oh, wow.
0: Okay.
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6: Watch out for a crash through the Northbridge Tunnel. That has reopened westbound, but it's down to a single lane. With incident response is still on site, and it remains heavy back to Victoria Park Drive. Best exit around Great Eastern Highway. And delays through Salter Point on Kwinana Freeway southbound as well, with a crash at Mount Henry Bridge. The right lane's blocked. Towies are on site, and there's debris scattered across the road. This is the last week of Plateful Perth. You can still book your delicious experience at platefulperth.com.au. Hurry, Plateful Perth ends on the 31st of August.

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0: Christian O'Connell Show, Tombstone Text. Have a look at your phone. The text message that is at the top of your inbox, top of your phone, the most recent one. Whatever it says, that's now your tombstone. Christian Linden here. The tombstone for me is out cold. Now, do you mean knocked out cold?
1: That's what I thought.
0: Because a great one on someone's headstone, Linden, out cold.
1: Dead cold.
0: Dead it. Christian, this is the tombstone text. I'm still crying. It's from my dad. He's a big Manchester United fan. Yeah, they lost 2-0 to Hull yesterday.
1: Oh, is that the team that got the new promoted. Aussie guy, Lucas Harrington, did he go to Hull?
0: Yeah.
1: There you go.
0: Yeah, they beat Manchester United yesterday 2-0.
1: Wow.
0: Okay, mine actually is a text message from a fellow rival presenter.
2: Oh.
0: Actually, not a rival. They're on ABC.
1: Wow. Sammy J's puppet?
0: Bob Murphy. Okay. Beautiful Bob Murphy. And he said, shall we attend the Oasis doco as a date? Oh. It is agreed. Contracts have been exchanged. We're both huge Oasis fans. We will put aside our rivalry and come together for Oasis. It's out in about two or three weeks' time. I cannot wait. Just don't look back in anger. Cannot wait to see it.
1: So it's at the movies?
0: Yeah.
1: Oh, no way.
0: Yeah.
1: Oh, how cool.
0: Yeah, I cannot wait. They've been filming everything from the first time they sat down together. Obviously, the astonishing sellout success of the tour around the world as well.
1: Mm.
0: It is going to be... I cannot wait. I'm so excited.
1: And because you didn't end up actually seeing...
0: I don't want to talk about it.
1: Sorry.
3: What happened?
1: I just thought it'd be a good experience for you to see.
0: You don't know, Pete.
1: What happened?
0: Well, this mega Oasis fan got too ill to attend Oasis when they were here in Australia. No, I didn't go to any of the...
1: He also missed out on England tickets as well.
2: Oh, Rio, what are you trying to do today?
0: It's called the bright side of the dial.
1: Oh. I'd say this is so exciting for you because you've missed out twice.
0: I could see England. I could see what it must have been like to go to those Oasis shows.
1: Yeah, you could be
0: it's
1: there.
0: The closest
1: now.
0: I'm going to be.
1: That's good. It's
0: exciting. That's why I'm excited to go.
1: Exactly.
0: Anyway, I got a mandate with Bobby Murphy.
1: Wow.
0: Yay. Rio, what is your tombstone text?
1: Mine is, we can't keep living like this because my partner Will and I have devolved into essentially like messy teenagers. Where we've now got a spare room, like a guest room with a bed, and all our laundry, instead of now going back into our drawers, after it comes off the line, it just goes straight onto the bed.
0: Oh, no. Come on. How old are you?
1: I know.

0: I've seen the photo of it. It's an embarrassment.
1: It's insane. You actually
0: two grown
1: see.
0: Men behaving like that.
1: You can't see an inch of the bed.
0: Seriously.
1: But the system works.
0: It's like you're on a Contiki tour. It is like students.
1: No, but actually, you should try it. You should try it.
0: No,
1: because
0: I don't
1: the
0: want
1: system
0: to.
1: Works.
0: No, it doesn't.
1: Yes, it does.
0: It's
1: you
0: chaos.
1: Don't have to put it in. And then it's like you're in your own little DFO rummaging around.
0: Oh,
1: the little
0: yeah. Bed. Anyone knows. What a hang that is.
2: You do need a dumping ground, though. Sadly for us this week, it's our dining table. And everyone got a pile. Where's my pile?
0: Well, that's don't literally the same
2: pile.
0: As ours.
2: Yeah.
0: I just pile the clothes yes. for the daughters and my wife and mine on the table. And
2: at then least then they're done. Like they're washed and they're folded.
0: Yeah.
2: I know it doesn't look tidy, but they're processed
1: yes,
2: as such.
1: Yeah.
0: It's the processing. You've got like a lack of that's not that's actually more chaotic, your yeah. system. It's not processing.
1: No, there is a serious lack of processing.
0: You've got no system.
1: There's no system. It's chaos.
0: The dumping ground for me is the chair in the bedroom.
2: Oh, yes. Oh.
0: I've never sat in that chair. It's just clothes get draped on it or around it.
1: Almost
0: my wife hates it. She keeps trying to take the chair out of the room and I go and find it and put it back in there. It serves no purpose other than to be a dumping ground for clothes. I love that chair.
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5: A final look at the roads for you this evening. The earlier crash cleared through the Northbridge Tunnel heading westbound. East Parade has also reopened westbound, but traffic is still recovering on the approach for the moment and is heavy both directions on the Graham Farmer Freeway. Also, the crash has cleared in Salter Point, still recovering there as well on Kwinana Freeway southbound at Mount Henry Bridge. Also, still a bit slow in CB this evening, Thomas Street northbound at Hay Street. Worried about rising fuel costs but don't have anywhere to plug in? 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It's Dylan with the latest birth traffic on Gold 96FM.
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0: Christian O'Connell's show. Time Waster today on World Pasta Day. Italian movies. Power ranking. Who do we think is in the top five Italian Australians?
1: Anthony LaPaglia?
0: No.
2: Oh. Tina Arena.
0: Number one.
1: Surely, yes.
0: Number one.
3: So. Oh, wow.
0: Bad news for classic Italian Hamish Blake. The name, the name says, oh, it must be Italian.
3: How many generations?
0: El Blago.
3: How many generations?
0: Hamish Blake. Look at the man. He looks more Icelandic than Italian. Where we got this from? ChatGPT spewed this out. Hamish Blake.
4: Right.
0: And number four, Vanessa Amorosi.
1: Yes.
0: And then another well-known, you just, as soon as you see the man, you thought, bloody hell, you know, he's missing his homeland. Scott Cam, Scotty Cam.
2: Come on.
0: Apparently, brackets here, real name, Scott Caminetti.
1: Are you serious?
0: Yeah.
2: Scott Caminetti.
1: Really?
0: Yes.
2: Scott Cam.
0: Caminetti. Yes.
2: Whoa, yes. I would not have picked that.
0: No. Natalie Imbruglia is at number two. All right, Italian movies. I wish I got Hamish Blake one in there now. Honey, I Shrunk the Nonna.
2: Silver.
0: Mission Impossible.
3: Oh.
0: The Devil Wears Prada.
2: Gold.
0: Now, I don't know if you've been to Italy. You've been to Italy?
2: Yeah.
0: They don't like a full working day.
2: Okay.
0: No, that's right. Working 9 till midday.
2: Gold.
0: And there's something about Nonna.
2: Silver.
0: Too many Nonna ones? I got four more. I'm not doing that.
2: I got a Nonna one.
0: I'll save. All right, Rio, what have you got then? Italian movies. Get a Scotty Cam one in there as well when we start opening up the text lines.
2: Big Nonna's House.
0: Oh, very good. Gold.
2: Finding De Niro.
0: No, Finding Caminetti. Gold.
2: Not Scott Pilgrim versus the World.
0: Scott Caminetti. Instant gold. Final boss level.
2: And finally, Nocky Balboa.
0: Nocky Balboa is gold as well. Very good. All right, send us yours. Italian movies. The San Pellegrino Mile.
2: Oh, gold.
0: Well done, Michael. Hamish Blake runner. Hamish Blake runner.
2: Ah, gold.
0: There's something about Mario.
2: Silver.
0: Sistine Act.
2: Oh, come on, gold.
0: Very clever, Laura. Puss in Concrete Boots.
2: Ah, gold plus.
0: Andrew Conway, that is outstanding. Scotty Darko.
2: Gold.
0: He's just not that into tiramisu. Oh.
2: Silver.
0: Oppenheimer.
2: Wrong Mediterranean.
0: It is, isn't it?
2: It's Greece.
0: It's Greece, isn't it?
1: Yes.
0: But I like it anyway. Bank it, Gus.
2: For Greek movies.
0: But when we do Greek ones, let's do it same time next week.
2: Gold.
0: Scotty Kamishak.
2: Gold.
0: Sicily Act.
2: Gold.
0: Shut up, be your face off.
2: Oh. Gold.
0: Justin, very good. There's something about Maria.
2: Silver.
0: Look who's talking with their hands.
2: Gold.
0: Look who's talking with their hands. Joshua, very well done. The Nonna Wears Prada.
2: Silver.
0: Hamish Blake's on a plane.
2: Gold.
0: Gotta be our funny listeners. Phrase, well done. Thelma and Luigi.
2: Gold.
0: Oh, these are very good. Joe, well done. Air Forza Una.
2: Oh, very good. Gold.
0: Peter Pan and Wendy. What? Pizza Pan,
2: oh,
0: not Pizza Pan. Pizza Pan,
2: sorry,
0: and Wendy.
2: Sorry, Silver Plus.
0: Silence of the Lamborghini.
2: Oh. Silver Plus.
0: Edward Sicily Hands.
2: Gold.
0: Night in the Colosseum.
2: Gold.
0: The Girl with the Leaning Tower of Pizza Tattoo.
2: Gold.
0: Not Harry Houdini, it's Harry Linguini.
2: Gold as well.
0: What a Nash. Throw Mamma Mia from the Train.
2: Silver.
0: And the Buongiorno Identity.
2: Oh, very good. Gold.
0: All right, who is winning?
2: Our favourite Italian, Hamish Blake's on a plane.
3: Nice.
0: That's the Christian O'Connell Show for today. We are back tomorrow, Friday, kickstarting your weekend. BFE, Big Friday Energy. We'll have our Friday recommendations and the People's Playlist. And we're telling you about the big thing we're doing next week in the countdown to Father's Day as we

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0: Yes, that's right. So it's all laid out in front of us. We've got the girls because she's going to be coming in today. You'll hear them on the radio a little bit later on.
2: I think we'll see how the afternoon pans out. I mean, that might be a lot.
0: But they're up and about. I mean, they're outside. I don't know if you can. How close are they to you, Annalise? Have you got one of the girls close to you now?
10: Not now. I sent them away.
0: Oh, great! Yeah.
10: Oh, hang on, the most loving way.
2: Hang on, send them away. Where have you sent our children?
10: I don't know. Someone's got them.
2: All right, sweet. That's fine. I can't hear screaming. So
0: no, it does. It actually, the silence is bliss. And I think you and I need to prepare ourselves.
2: It's going to be a big weekend.
0: It's going to be a big weekend. It's going to be a big weekend.
2: I am pumped. It's just going to be, it's going to be a lot. It's going to be a wild ride. And I can't wait to play everything to everyone on Monday.
0: Yeah, I think.

0: You guys are going to love it. I know you loved the camping last time. This is up a whole nother gear. I've already stuffed up as well. Like, I was trying to record Max for the little bit of audio you just heard there.
1: Yeah.
0: And I think, like, the problem with this dad venture this year is she is a sponge and she hears everything. And she starts repeating it.
1: Comes back to you, mate. Reflects badly on you.
0: Well, I've got it on camera. Oh, I'll play it for you up next.

0: Hey, it is Will and Woody. We're going to take calls now. Or you can text us. What did you say in front of your kid that they later repeated, Woods? Oh. Now, is that something you and I are going to have to be...
1: Fragrance out. Shop the huge range of big brand fragrances at the lowest prices.
0: So we're taking our little girls to Movie World this time round. And it's exciting. It's exciting. But it will also be just a classic case of the first time you heard your dad swear. Is pretty much always in a place where there's a big crowd.
2: Mm-hmm.
0: He's shelling out money hand over fist. It's probably hot.
2: Yep.
0: And one of you just manages to get in front of the horse and cart, or he loses you or something, and you lose context and sight of where you are and who you're in front of, and you let rip with something.
2: Yep.
0: And it always comes back to bite us.
2: And they're going
0: to
2: come home swearing like troopers. And that will reflect poorly on us.
0: Absolutely.
2: It's going to be hard to deny that it came out of our mouths. If they come home from a weekend away with us and start dropping F's and S's and who knows, maybe even a C, then I would, I hope not.
0: I think in but movie world you'd get escorted from the premises.
2: It's going to be a stressful weekend, mate. It's going to be a stressful weekend.
0: Yes. So, particularly, I mean, that's for any, you know, person who's just having a nice time at Movie World. You and I are going to be surrounded by, you know, all the bells and whistles that involve recording a radio show. And Sexy Das is going to be filming us the whole time. So, we've got to be really careful with what we say.
2: Yeah.
0: And I noticed this just the other day because I sat down with Max and I recorded her, showed her that we're going to Movie World. And this was the audio that I put on the show.
3: Look, so there's...
4: Arenas.
3: Roller coasters.
4: Roller coasters, I love roller coasters.
3: Bugs Bunny and more roller coasters.
4: Whoa. And a train.
3: That's a roller coaster that looks like a train. Batman's there.
4: Batman, let me see you, Batman.
0: So look, it sounded good there, but it obviously took a few takes. I've got my little boy Jules now, who's about 6 months old, who I was also juggling while I was trying to record this.
2: Mm-hmm.
0: It was early.
2: Sure.
0: What'd
2: you swear? Did you?
0: I didn't swear, but look, you can have a listen for yourself. This is what happened.
3: So, listen. Julie, shut up.
4: Why did you say Julie, shut up?
3: I didn't say that.
4: Sure you did.
3: No, I didn't. Okay.
2: Yeah, she's got you, and she's got you on tape too.
0: Apparently the whole afternoon she just spent telling Jules to shut up.
2: Yeah, well, and you can't get angry at her.
0: I know.
2: Well, it's amazing. Well played, Max.
0: Well, I was.

0: Oh, she owns you.
1: Sim told me that. She was like, yeah, all afternoon. Just apparently, he woke up the other morning. She was like, Jules, shut up.
0: And I
1: was
0: like,
1: he's 6 months old. You can't say that. But this is the problem. They repeat exactly what you say.
0: Yeah. My daughter at kinder ran out of the bathroom and went to her kinder teacher, Jess, just did a dirty double. That's right, a poo and a wee.
1: Wow.
0: And then so Jess was like, wow, never heard it referred to as a dirty double. And then she was like, and clean break.
2: Oh, my God.
0: And that definitely came back to me. That absolutely
1: would have had
0: came back to me. Because I thought that was okay. I actually thought, like, you know, like, that's a bit of fun. Call it a dirty double. Like, you know, say it's a clean break. And I said to Remy, like, I think one of the greatest things you can achieve in life is a clean break. But the thing, like, I say this and I'm like having a bit of fun and stuff, but you're right.
1: This is an at-home chat. Yeah, there's no filter there.
0: Because they can put sentences together now.
1: Yeah, that's
0: like
1: right.
0: Like, you know, she...
1: Oh, look, here we go. Hey, Remy. Remy's actually in front of the microphone now. Remy.
0: Remy.
1: Did you do a dirty double at daycare the other day?
3: Daycare? No.
0: No dirty double. Did you... What's up, Rem?
3: I am a cool star.
0: You are a cool star,
1: no doubt about that. Wow, you guys, where'd you get those costumes? All right, let's take some calls here. The girls are going to be on the radio show a little bit later on ahead of the Chemist Warehouse Dad Venture this weekend. We're taking them to Warner Brothers Movie World. Right now, though, it's some cautionary tales for Woods and I. What did you say in front of your kid that they later repeated? Give us a call or you can text. What did you say in front of your kid that they repeated? We'll do it right up next. Oh, Will the Woodies.
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0: Lays, like Lays that you get when you go on holiday to Hawaii, the flower necklace. I don't know where they've gone. Anyway, the energy's up and about. Now, the other day, because we've been trying to get some content with the girls before we go away, I was trying to film Max and it was with my little six-month-year-old. And this is the phone topic right now. What did your child copy you saying? What did you say and they just repeated you at the wrong time? Because I was trying to tell... There's a lot going on. You're going to hear that in the grab. I said this and then...
1: I get it. Yeah.
0: So, listen. Oh, Julie, shut up.
2: Why did you say Julie, shut up?
0: I didn't say that.
2: Sure you did.
0: No, I didn't. Okay.
1: Oh, dear.
0: Spent the whole afternoon telling him to shut up. And she just calls him shut up now.
1: And you can't do anything about
0: that. No, I
1: can't. You've done that.
0: And we're going to be filming. We're going to film the whole weekend, mate. You and I need to watch our P's and Q's. Joanne, your 4-year old.
3: Hello.
0: Your 4-year old repeated what your husband said.
3: That is correct. So we went to kinder to pick her up, and the teachers were like, hey, we got told an interesting story today. And we were like, oh, God, what's come out now? Mm. And she said, yeah, I come from my dad's ball bag.
0: Oh, wow.
3: So the look you can just imagine on our faces.
0: Whoa. There you go.
3: Shocked and very embarrassed.
0: Well, she's not wrong.
1: It's not wrong.
3: Not wrong, but at the same time, like, watch what you say
1: Should have said testicles.
0: More importantly, did your husband say to your daughter?
3: He did say that. He was saying the truth. Like, originally she did come from somewhere.
0: She said, where did I come from? And he said, my ball bag.
3: Yes, that's true. And she's now nearly 20, but it's a running joke that we have
0: that's
3: with
0: awesome.
3: Her.
0: So. Thanks for the call, Joanne. You got Kenny here at Stubby Holder for that. I just would not have led with that.
1: But we all make mistakes. You told your six-month-old to shut up. Let's not judge.
0: Fair enough. In the heat of the moment,
1: maybe had a couple of drinks. He said, ball
0: fair enough.
1: Simon, your 3-year-old learned something from you, mate.
4: Yes, she learned the F-bomb.
1: Oh, dear.
4: And she now says it in appropriate sentences. The first time was, I'm a big football fan, so I was watching Sydney FC play. Yeah. I think we hit the crossbar. I've yelled out the F-bomb. 3-4 days later, I'm playing FIFA. I've hit the crossbar. My daughter repeats the F-bomb. She's like, F. And then now she's then learnt appropriate times when to use it. So if she drops something, she'll be like, F-bomb.
0: Oh,
4: like if she trips over something,
0: F. It's gone. You've broken the seal. You've broken the seal, Simon. Thanks for the call.
1: Now you can do this.
0: Keep your texts coming in here. We love your texts, guys. Let's go to Melissa. Oh, we're talking about your children repeating you. What did they repeat you with?
5: Yes. Look, you know, as adults do when they're amongst each other, they often have a dig at somebody and they say things about their physical appearance and so forth.
0: Yes.
5: Anyway, there was somebody in who was known amongst the family and one day our son overheard his calling him someone who had a fat head, you know. He's got a fat head.
0: Yeah.
5: Anyway,
1: Will gets it. Will's got a fat head.
0: You were just standing back being like, oh, he's got a fat head.
5: It was just a conversation. He was a young boy. Should be seen and not heard. And he took it all in. Anyway, this person happened to come over to the family home and we had a lovely barbecue and everything was fantastic and it was time to go. And our little boy yells out, see you later, fatty!

0: It's Will and Woody on a Thursday. Woods.
1: I challenge anyone right now who is on the road listening to us to convince Will and I that you are driving a worse car than me.
0: What makes a bad car?
1: Well, I think there's got to be through mine, Will.
0: There's got to be a baseline, I think, though.
1: I'll be the baseline right now.
0: No, but do you know what I mean? Like, as in, I think we've got to have four wheels.
1: Oh, sure. Like,
0: do you know what I mean? Like, because once it starts getting into the territory
1: Hang on. If you're out there right now driving a car that is missing a wheel, obviously I want to hear from you. That is okay.
0: But basically,
1: wild.
0: All we need to know is you drive it.
1: It
0: can drive.
1: I think you have to be driving it right now.
0: Okay.
1: That's my condition, right? Okay. So that obviously means that it can drive.
2: Yeah.
1: But right now I'm in the lead because my car has a whistle. So whenever I get on the freeway, my wife calls it Flute Man because all of a sudden Flute Man just starts whistling on the rooftop, right? And so I was doing voice notes with Rob Mills over the weekend. And like he couldn't listen to my voice note because he couldn't handle the whistle.
3: That whistle is f***ing annoying. Get your car fixed immediately. That would drive me insane.
1: I've kind of just got used to it. So that's just one part of
0: Have we got audio of the whistle?
1: No, we
0: don't. It's not great audio.
1: I think it's kind of subtle. But if you stay with it for long enough, like it kind of like goes up and down and it sounds like that.
0: Oh, yeah, right. Yeah, yeah.
1: It's just perfect. That's button pusher Tommy there.
0: Wow.
1: And the faster you go, the more the whistle increases, right? So that's one side of it. The other side of it is...
0: If radio doesn't work out for you.
1: he's a voice actor.
0: Great whistler.
1: He's a voice actor. The voice of Chemist Warehouse, Will, if you don't mind.
0: Thank you.
1: the other thing, my boot is being held together with masking tape, right?
0: Yeah.
1: So someone once said to me recently that I wanted to get it fixed, and he said, getting that fixed costs about four times more than your entire car. Keep the sticky tape.
0: It would have cost like $800 to fix it.
1: Yeah. Yeah. So I'm sitting on a $200 lemon right now. The other thing about it is my car's an auto, right?
0: Mm.
1: But somehow, like, it gets stuck in gears and over revs.
0: Yeah.
1: I can't understand because I thought in an auto you couldn't possibly over rev. My car? Over revs. My mother-in-law drove the car, my car, this has been months ago, but she was like, I didn't think it was going to get up the hill. She was like, at one point, like I honestly thought I was going to fall backwards. So anyway, that's my case.
0: Yeah. Bluetooth also doesn't work.
1: No, well, there's a trick to it though. You got to wiggle the cord.
0: No, that's a cord. You have to plug the phone in. The Bluetooth doesn't work.
1: I was told once, I was actually trying
0: to... The seats are they're meant to look like leather, but they're not.
1: No, they are leather. Mm. They are, mate.
0: No.
1: They are at least 60% leather.
0: They're pleather. Joe, you've got your car serviced. Oh, and it still makes the flute noise.
1: Joe?
4: Yes, it does.
1: Oh, you've got a whistle.
4: No, I have it's not a whistle, it's a tick.
0: Interesting.
4: So the rocker arms have gone, it ticks, and I had the engine replaced and 6 months warranty. Then the new engine started doing it as well.
0: Oh, God.
4: So it tick, tick, tick. So when I drive to work and get to my childcare centre in the morning, everyone knows I'm coming. They can hear me from around the corner.
1: Yeah. I mean, what would you take, though, tick or whistle?
4: I think I prefer the tick, but people do ask a lot of things about what's wrong with it. The seat's broken, like in the bloody front. Up. Like I can't,
0: The seat's broken. How is the seat broken?
4: It snapped off on the side, metal. Yeah. So every time if you're wearing your good pants, you know, you might get a rip when you get out.
1: Oh, gee. You love it, Joe. Does your Bluetooth work, Joe?
4: Oh, it does, yes. And the other thing is that the kids call it at work a rattle trap car. So if you Google that book and see what that is, that sounds like your car and mine together, but they use bubble gum to stick the tyre on.
1: Yeah, right.

0: Okay.
1: Sounds like you're in an absolute shocker. Joe, thanks for the call.
0: Absolute bomb.
1: I reckon that's kind of on par with mine, though. She's got Bluetooth.
0: Yeah, she's got the Bluetooth.
1: I've got a whistle. She's got a tick. It feels like tit for tat a little bit there between me and Joe.
0: You once drove around a car for 5 years after you drove it into a pole.
1: Yeah, the Toyota Corolla.
0: You wrote it off.
1: His name was
0: still
1: Joel.
0: Drove it.
1: I bought it back off Amy for $200. Let's go to Josh here. You reckon you've got a worse car than me?
2: Indeed.
1: Talk to me.
2: My front bumper is stuck on by sticky tape or duct tape.
1: Yeah, okay. So I've got duct tape as well.
0: Pound for pound on the duct tape front. What's next, Joshy?
2: In the mornings when I start my car, anytime I start my car, actually, it squeals, the fan belt squeals.
1: Oh,
2: and if it's a really cold morning and wet morning, it just goes for until I get to work or until I'm getting to where I'm going.
1: Oh, yeah. So Joshy, if I'm in the car early in the morning, My heating doesn't work in the car, so I just have to drive around with all the windows down because otherwise I can't see out the windows. Do you have to do that?
2: No, but my aircon doesn't work, so if it's a hot day, I don't like driving.
0: I love it. There's pride here, isn't it? Like, you want to drive the worst car, don't you?
1: Do you have Bluetooth?
0: At a certain point.
1: Do you have Bluetooth?
2: Nah, I got a Kmart screen thing that I got stuck to my dash.
1: Oh, that's pretty bad. That's pretty bad. Yeah,
2: Doesn't even have Bluetooth.
1: Yeah, okay. I reckon we're on par, though. I mean, you be the judge.
0: I think Josh has got a worse car than you.
1: Really?
0: I think so.
1: Really?
0: Seems like it.
1: Yeah, okay. Well done, Josh.
0: Good on you, Joshy.
1: You're currently in the lead, Joshy.
0: Well done.
1: Let's go to Dougie now. Dougie, do you reckon you've got a worse car than Josh?
3: Yeah, mate, this game's mine.
1: Yeah, talk to me.
3: So when I started gardening and went solo, I've got a tiny little Ford Focus sedan. It's silver. I spray painted it black to make it look like a little sports car.
1: Yeah, no.
3: And I did a really bad job, and it's got all the black scratched off. The front passenger seat is totally dented in completely, and I've got a chainsaw in the passenger side. I've got a folded up ladder in the back seat and all my other tools and lawnmower in the back. And I rock up to $5 to $10 million homes in this little car doing massive 20-foot hedges, and people are like, where's your ladder? And I pull out this ladder and unfold it from my shitty little banged-up Ford Focus sedan.
0: It's a bad car.
1: Dougie, well done, mate.
0: Have you got the Bluetooth going on, Dougie? What's the sound system like?
3: No, of course it doesn't.
0: No, yeah.
3: He's got the radio.
0: Well done, Dougie. Planted that perfectly.

0: Full drive home. Remy and Max, our daughters, are going to be in the studio in less than 15 minutes' time to talk all about the Chemist Warehouse Dad Venture, which is this weekend. We are taking them to Warner Brothers Movie World. And like, I'm going to see a joke that has been thrown around by our partners a little bit before we leave with some of the guidelines has been the amount of screen time that they get, obviously. I think as parents, when you're on one-on-one holiday, you know, and you just, you know, you want to have a shower or a poo or, just a little bit of time by yourself. It's nice to slip them an iPad and all of a sudden you get out of the shower and then you're like, well, I could squeeze in another 20 minutes of absolutely uninterrupted time here. No harm, no foul.
1: And you come up with things like, oh, you're halfway through the movie. I would hate to tear you away halfway through a movie. And then you get to the end of the movie and you go, there's a sequel.

0: But in a landmark lawsuit today, Meta, who obviously own Facebook and Instagram, or let's face it, it's Zuki. Zuki's been asked to foot a big, big bill.
1: Oh, what for? Like what's the...
0: Have a listen.
2: Meta has agreed to pay nearly $18 billion to settle claims it intentionally designed its platforms to get kids and teens addicted to social media. The company is not admitting guilt and continues to deny those allegations.
1: $18
0: billion? $18 billion.
1: Whoa.
0: It has to pay out. 29 states launched lawsuits against Zuki Zuki.
1: Yeah.
0: And he's in deep doo-doo. Like, he really is in trouble here. So he's going to pay it, $18
1: billion. Hang on. He is able to pay $18 billion. He can just go to his bank account and he can go...
0: Meta would pay.
1: Oh, Meta, right. Yeah, so how much is Zuki?
0: Yeah, he doesn't just move a few funds around.
1: Well, that's what I thought. I was like, I'll move a few things around. $18 billion, when do you need it by Tuesday?
0: No,
1: Meta is paying.
0: The company pays $18
1: billion.
0: How do
1: you even, is that an internet, is that just an online transfer? Like,
0: that's
1: how do
0: a good
1: you
0: question.
1: Move,
0: I don't
1: like, when
0: know.
1: When you owe 18, is it like, we'll pay that over 120 years?
0: Like, well, you know, the thing is, and this is throwing my mind back to law, I'm pretty sure if you are the one who's paying, you can choose how you pay. Because remember there was that really famous gag between Samsung and Apple where Samsung owned Apple or Apple owed Samsung like a certain amount of money and they decided to pay them in 1 cent pieces.
1: Oh, yes, in
0: and
1: the trucks.
0: Just
1: all the trucks arrived.
0: The dump trucks that arrived.
1: Very funny.
0: So you can pay however you want to pay.
1: Zuki,
0: as long as it's by a certain amount of time.
1: Zuki might do that.
0: Well, I think he's in Zuki in big dookie here. So I think he's going to be paying as quickly as he can.
1: Sure.
0: Because he owes, these are the states that are after him. And there are kids that have died.
1: Yeah. No.
0: This is the problem. It's real. So, and they're admitting, to like, oh, we were a bit negligent with our advertising and stuff. They're admitting to deliberately setting up things on the platform which is targeting kids and teens to get them addicted.
1: Yeah.
0: So they're not admitting.
1: But how can you not admit that, but then also pay $18 billion? Isn't the payment of $18 billion an acceptance of we've done the wrong thing?
0: No, because they're not going to be on trial. He's not going to go on the stand and do it, but he'll do a settlement. So it's out of court. They've settled.
1: So this $18 billion gets paid though? Because what I care about more, obviously, is like more children, teenagers, my own children being impacted.
0: So the next step that they've done is that there are now, the part of the settlement is that there'll be child safety measures to Instagram and Facebook that will stop teens and kids being addicted. And that involves a cap on the amount of time that teens and kids can actually spend on there.
1: Yeah, great.
0: So there's like a hard cap that will just shut down after a certain point.
1: But the kids still going to do that thing where they squish up their faces and then it's like, you are 45.
0: Probably. Like, probably.
1: So like how?
0: Well, it's interesting because I don't want, this is obviously a super spicy meatball. Oh, and whoa. I don't.

0: I didn't get a chance to say it on air, but Sam and I actually got to a point, and this is not a Facebook and Instagram thing, because my stance with this has always been that it's a parenting issue.
1: Yeah.
0: I don't get me wrong. If the software is getting made that's like addictive, then yeah, they shouldn't do that. Absolutely.
1: Yeah.
0: You can't blame the kids because they're kids, right? So who is responsible here? I think parents are responsible for what their child does online, personally, and how their child interacts with the screen.
2: And also a child watching, if a child is watching you on Instagram and Facebook, and because you know when you watch someone doom scrolling, they look like a zombie?
0: Yes.
2: And they're just obsessed with it, right?
0: Yes.
2: Obviously a kid is going to then want to do that.
0: Yes.
2: It like,
0: and so I think it's really good that there are parents that are outraged by this, but I also think that a lot of the outrage about it and getting the government to put things in place and stuff is to absolve themselves of their own guilt.
2: Because they're like,
0: oh, my kid's not doing it the way that I want to do it, and it's kind of, you know, that horse is bolted now and I can't reel it back in.
2: So we
0: had a moment recently where it wasn't Facebook or Instagram, but Max, our four-year-old, was acting so bad after TV that we were just like, we're just going to cut that out now.
2: Smash the screens.
0: And it
2: burn the screens, Will.
0: I'm going to be honest, it was really difficult for the first couple of weeks, and I'm not at home, so I didn't have to deal with it. It was Sem's call. She was like, I'm just going to deal with it. It's going to be awful for a little while.
2: Yeah.
0: She's so much happier. Yeah. Like visibly happier.
2: Isn't that amazing?
0: And it's quite scary if anyone's thinking of doing it. We noticed she had imaginary friends and they vanished.
2: Doesn't need imagination. When you've got a screen, you don't need imagination.
0: They started coming back again. I started hearing her using their names again.
2: What are their names?
0: Olivia and Vazo.
2: Ooh, I like Vazo. Olivia sounds boring, but
0: Vazo's from the wrong side of the tracks, isn't
2: he? Yeah,
0: we
2: like Vazo.
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0: 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Tell us money, let's
1: play. Playing the quiz today, we have got Mel.
2: Hi.
1: Hello, Mel. 30 seconds on the clock for you, Mel. 10 questions you got to get right. Can pass. Have to take your first answer. Mel, let's get you $1,000, hey?
2: Oh, wow. That would be amazing.
1: Hell yeah. Hell yeah.
3: Let's do it, Mel. All right, you got 10 questions as Wood said. Are you ready to go?
2: I'm ready.
3: Okay, name a Dolly Parton song.
2: Oh, gosh, pass.
3: What's your favourite childhood memory?
2: Playing soccer.
3: Name a Looney Tunes character.
2: The bunny.
3: Two things you'd find at Chemist Warehouse.
2: Cream and shampoo.
3: What's your best friend's favourite food?
2: Spaghetti.
3: Name a Taylor Swift song starting with L.
2: Love song?
3: Give me an odd number.
2: 7.
3: Where do you store your bed sheets?
2: Bedroom.
3: The bedroom. Oh, I love your answers. We're kind of like, each one was like you're driving fast, really far past me, really fast in a car. 7.
2: I just didn't use words. So I was a little bit brainy.
3: Love song. Love story, I think, is what you're after. Can't question your best friend's favourite fruit, spaghetti. Everyone loves that. I think you just said bunny for a Looney Tunes character, but again, hard to tell when you were hooning past me at 100 k's an hour. Bye, bunny. Childhood memory, I think, was soccer. Dolly Parton. I mean, come on, Mel. She died yesterday.
1: You got one now?
3: The
1: you
3: icon
1: got
3: one now? That was.
1: Got one now, Mel?
2: Not at all. I've got a brain of a starfish.
4: The brain of a starfish. I've never heard that before.
3: I don't know enough about starfish brain, but what does that mean?
1: I can't imagine them having huge
3: brains. Did you mean goldfish?
2: Goldfish, maybe.
3: Oh, yeah, mixed a couple of things there.
2: Explain it.
3: We love you, Mel. You can have yourself a candy here at the W Holder Mel. That's from us.
2: Thank
3: to remember
2: you so
3: us.
2: Much.
3: Lovely to meet you, Mel.
2: Thank you.
3: All the best, mate. Woods, our little girls are outside. Max and Remy, 3 and 4 years old, respectively. They're going to be in the studio right up next because we are taking them on a trip of a lifetime, a dad venture, a daddy-daughter trip for the first time to Warner Brothers Movie World this weekend. Woo! And we're going to hear all about it up next. Thanks to Chemist Warehouse. It's Will and Woody.

0: 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We're taking our little girls on a dadventure.
1: Woody, last year we took our daughters on their very first camping trip.
2: Hey, look who's got a tent.
3: I think we both really excelled.
0: Can you go to the tent peaks for me?
2: Hey, Ren, you want to go look for some unicorns or something?
4: Yeah!
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4: Batman? Let me see you, Batman.
8: Daddy said that he was going to take you to Movie World to see Batman.
4: Oh, yeah.
8: In real life.
4: I'm going to see Batman.
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1: We've got our girls in here. We've got Remy and Max in here. Hey!
2: Are you guys excited for going away with us this weekend?
3: Yeah! Yes, please!
2: Have you ever been on a roller coaster before?
3: No.
2: Oh. Hey, Max, have you been on a roller coaster before?
1: Where did you go on a roller coaster?
3: I went on a roller coaster with my nanny when I was little.
2: Yeah.
1: Okay. Did you have fun with it?
3: Mm-hmm.
2: Whoa. And Remy, what do you think about going away on a trip with me, Will and Max?
3: It's gonna be really fun, isn't it, Max? Yeah.
2: Yeah?
3: Nanny fun, baby!
1: Stop that.
2: Come on, you.
1: Stop that.
2: Hang on. Now. 2 seconds. Well, hang on, 2 seconds, 2 seconds. You're not going to get a chocolate ball if you keep yelling at me.
3: I don't want a chocolate ball.
2: Oh, no. Shut up, lollipop man.
3: You want a funny, teddy little lollipop dad?
2: Hey, Remy girl.
1: I love that she took your chocolate balls from you took it away. I tell you what, I have lollipops you guys be quiet. And you answer our questions.
3: Okay.
1: All right. There we go. Bit of decorum.
2: Now, Remy.
1: Let's go to a song. And we're going to answer our questions up next about the Dadventure this weekend, because we're going to Movie World with you guys. And we've got some very important questions to ask you.
2: Yes, Remy, what would you like to know?
1: After the song, hold the question. It's Will and Woody. Hope you're having a great drive home.
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1: Hey, everyone. I hope you're having a wonderful drive home. It is Will and Woody. We've got our girls in here. We've got Remy and Max in here because we are talking about the Chemist Warehouse Dadventure with Woods. We were taking the girls away this weekend to Warner Brothers Movie World.
2: Really awesome.
3: Hey, Remy, if you met Batman, what would you ask Batman?
4: Nothing,
3: that would
4: be too scary.
3: Are you scared of Batman, Max?
4: Yeah.
3: Oh, why?
4: Because I don't know about Batman.
3: Okay.
1: He's a Batman.
4: Yeah.
1: Like, there's a lot going on there at the end of the day.
3: Are you scared of Batman, Remy?
4: I know he's super good.
3: He's super good.
1: You think
3: good.
1: He's super good?
3: Okay. Would you go for a ride in his Batmobile?
4: Yes! I'm just going to go on the roaster coaster.
1: You're just going on the roaster coasters? Are you coming on the roaster coasters as well, Remy?
4: Yes! Please, sir.
1: Okay, so we're going on the roaster coasters. We're going in the Batmobile. Are we excited about seeing Bugs Bunny?
4: Yeah! Bugs Bunny!
1: Okay, great.
4: Am I going to go with him?
3: Yeah, you're going to go with them. Yeah, we're all going to go together.
1: And did you know we're staying at a hotel, and at this hotel, there is a playground with a pool. Yeah, and there's also downstairs, you can have whatever you want for breakfast downstairs.
4: Yeah.
3: And
1: so what games are we going to play when we get to the hotel, do you think?
4: Paw Patrol
1: will be there on the double.
4: Paw Patrol, be on the double. And Rocky, Sima, Sky,
3: Chase. Don't tell Mum this, but do you want to go to the pub with me on Saturday night and watch Max?
4: Yes, please.
3: Yeah, the D.
4: And with
1: are we
4: you?
1: Coming to the pub too?
4: Yeah.
1: Are we going to the pub too, Maxie?
4: Yeah.
3: Do you matter if we stay up late at the pub? Is that okay?
4: Yeah. And with Max too?
3: Yeah, with Max. Yeah, she'll come.
4: Okay, thanks, Max and Dad.
3: No, you're so welcome. You're so welcome. And what do you want to have for dinner?
4: Fish and chips.
1: Oh, yeah.
4: Fish and chips.
3: And then should we wash it down with some ice cream?
4: Are we going to? Ice cream.
3: How many ice creams are you going to have this weekend, Max?
4: 100.
1: See you guys this weekend in Warner Brothers Movie World because we're taking a plane on Saturday. We're all flying on an aeroplane.
3: You can have a lollipop.
4: Yeah.
1: All right.
5: Yeah.
1: Bye, guys.
5: Get your headphones. Go.
1: Oh my God. So it's a full weekend of that.
3: Strap yourselves in, Australia.
1: I don't think we'll get anything.
3: It's, you know,

0: I apologize to everyone listening to that. It was a good idea to get them in the studio.
1: I think it's just you and me at this point. I think everyone has gone. But hey, tune in Monday for how the weekend goes. We built this city.

0: It's Will and Woody. I can't believe you've dug Phoenix out of the ashes here, Woods. I thought this was dead and buried. Joe Jonas could be coming on the show.
1: Absolutely. So if you are just joining this entire journey, Joe Jonas owes us a massive, massive favour.
0: Yep.
1: He came on this radio show 2 years ago, played our famous game, Can You Hear It? Where you're guessing beer or soft drink based on the sound of the can opening.
0: Yeah.
1: Worth mentioning, he reached out to us.
0: He did.
1: To play.
0: Yeah.
1: Okay, here's how that went.
2: He's Buddy Jonas! Joe Jonas!
3: Wow. Will and Woody will be opening up for the Jonas Brothers when we perform in Australia. Two songs of my choosing and wardrobe of my choosing. And I'll just say you don't want to miss that show.
1: So that never happened, right? But that is a very clear promise, Will, for us to be on stage with the Jonas Brothers. I then found out that they are performing in Australia on September 11. So we started crafting a plan, right? How do we get the Jonas Brothers' attention for them to then follow through with what they promised us? Ava, how do you think we should get Joe's attention for when he's here in Australia?
4: So

0: Here's an idea. I went to a Coldplay concert and they were like fans everywhere holding like massive signs to get their attention, and it worked. So maybe like go to a concert or have multiple people, or just go to the front row with a massive sign and say, you made a promise, you didn't keep it.
1: That's a great idea.
2: That's a great idea. Where are the Jonas Brothers playing next?
1: It was a great question from you, Will, and the answer was Madison Square Garden.
3: Yeah.
1: Okay. That was last Thursday and last Friday night, okay?
3: Yeah, so then we haven't heard anything since then, so...
1: No, but we had to start planning, right, as to how do we get someone at those gigs in Madison Square Garden?
4: There's no budget for us to send someone over to New York and hold a sign for us to get Joe's attention.
2: Yeah.
4: We can't even afford to pay for someone's ticket who's already in New York.
2: Is that right?
4: The great news is a woman called Amanda has said to us on our social media.
2: Yes.
4: I live in New York City and I'm going to the Jonas Brothers concert on Friday the 21st.
2: Wow, huge! Woo! That's massive!
4: Woo! Okay.
2: What are the chances?
4: I know. Well, high, because we're a very popular show.
2: Yeah, of course.
4: Very high.
1: Okay, I then exchanged voice notes with Amanda in New York.
4: Hi, Amanda. It's Will and Woody here.
2: Is he doing it properly?
4: Am I doing it properly?
2: Just keep going.
4: It's so great you can hold a sign for us this Friday. We're absolutely keen for you to do that. You're going to have to make your own sign. Love you, Amanda.
2: What?
4: Sorry. We love that you're getting involved in all of this. Great. Gonna break it off.
2: Break it off?
4: Well, it's...
2: Sounds like you just took a break.
4: Sorry, Amanda, it's me again. By breaking off, I mean I was just ending the voice message. Love that you're getting involved. Hit us back. She's responded.
5: Hello, Will and Woody. Actually, I did some research because I was a little confused as to, like, what the sign was about, why. And I saw on your TikTok that it's because, like, there was a bet Joe lost to. So the fact that it's directed at Joe... all about it. He's my favorite Jonas Brother. So yeah, just let me know what you want me to write on the sign.
2: Wow.
5: But I think this will be funny, and I hope Joe will specifically see it.
4: All right, so this is where we are at, Will.
2: Yes.
4: We know that Amanda held a sign at the Jonas Brothers concert.
2: Do we know that?
4: Madison, well, not really,
2: we
4: actually.
2: We don't know whether she did.
4: She said that she
2: said
4: was
2: she
4: happy
2: would. She said she would.
4: To hold a sign.
2: Yes.
4: Now, it's Thursday now.
2: It's a week later.
4: I haven't heard anything.
2: Okay.
4: Generally speaking, in radio, when you don't hear anything from the producers, it's bad news. This morning... the producers reached out to me. Sexy D, our digital producer, he reached out. He's been doing the correspondence with Amanda, and he said, Woody, my boy, firstly, you're an inspiration, and secondly, I've got an update from the Jonas Brothers concert. Sexy D, over to you. What's the update?
6: That is right, Woody, my boy. I do have an update for you.
1: Talk to me.
6: So Amanda has messaged through to us, and she has gone to the concert.
1: Great.
6: She has brought the sign.
4: Here we go.
2: Huge.
4: Here we go.
6: And she was far, far back in the audience, so Joe didn't say it.
2: No.
6: But, you know, that's something.
1: Just felt like this could have been an off-air chat.
2: Yeah,
1: I just went through four and a half minutes of audio.
2: Yeah, you were in the audio booth for a while there, sorting that out.
6: Well, we can look at alternative methods, maybe. Hire a plane, you know. Could be good. Could work.
2: I like that he's thinking forward. He's forward.
1: I love your optimism.
2: There.
1: I love your optimism.
2: Well, hang on. Actually, hang on a second.
1: Whoa.
2: Hang on a second.
1: Talk to me.
2: There Joe Jonas is performing here.
1: 2 kilometres away.
2: When?
1: September 11.
2: What? How much does it cost to get someone to do skywriting?
1: Oh, my.
6: I can look into it.
1: You are a goddamn genius. I could kiss you. If I was closer to you, I would kiss you.
2: We get some skywriting for when Joe Jonas performs on the MCG.
6: Message us on the Instagram if you do skywriting.
1: Yes, or call now.
6: Preferably for free, but yeah,
1: free is paramount. Free.
2: So what would we have?
1: Would be great.
2: Written in the sky, just Will and Woody.
1: Just like just go Joe,
4: Will and Woody.
2: Call Will and Woody.
1: Call Will and Woody. I think he'll twig, right? He came on our show.
2: Joe, DM Will and Woody.
1: Too much.
2: Just we'll Joe, DM Will and Woody.
1: I reckon if you've got an in, by the way, with skywriting.
2: Yeah, that's the second time you said that.
1: Or just DM us. Or wrestle me in the street.
2: Okay.
1: Like, let me know.
2: That's a good idea, though.
1: That's a great idea. That's a great idea. All right, let's get out of here. That's great. I'm back, baby.

0: It's Will and Woody. Hope you're having a wonderful drive home. Woods, we're going to get out of here. We're very excited, guys, because the Chemist Warehouse Dad Venture is this weekend. We're taking our little girls, Max and Remy, to Warner Brothers Movie World for daddy-daughter trip. Super excited.
1: So excited. Yeah. It's actually going to be, like, it's just a very special time, like, quality time with our daughter. It's kind of like, my daughter's currently on a mobility scooter outside. Like, we're going to have to wrap things up pretty quickly because I think she's figured out how to turn it on. But I was saying something quite poignant. It's just, it's a beautiful opportunity to be taking.
0: She's back. She's back.
1: Remy, what's up?
2: Hello, do you want to play me now? Because it says out, because it gets, you're leaving now and you're going to a pub to have dinner with me.
0: We're going to the pub.
1: Okay, let's get out of the bag. Remy, yes we are. I got to go. I got a pub date with my daughter.
0: Remy. Hey, Remy. Remy.
1: Remy.
0: Remy.
1: I'm sure she can hear
0: you. Remy, do you go to the pub lots with your dad? Too much? Do you go to the pub with your dad? Do you think you go too much?
3: Do you like going to the pub with your dad?
2: Yeah.
0: Does he take you 5 times on the weekend?
2: Yeah.
0: That's a lot. That's a lot of pub time.
1: We love it. She's got the microphone in her mouth.
0: Okay.
1: She's eating the microphone. But okay. Let's go to the pub.
0: All right, we'll see you later.
1: Let's go.
0: We'll be back tomorrow. Have a great drive home.
4: 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Well, we're going, we don't need roads.
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21: Oh, yes. Look at my hands. I'm shaking.
0: tell me about it. I'm sweating.
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28: We have a brand new JQJ5 to give away. 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
29: We are getting closer to someone winning this car. There are five celebrities. You have to guess all five in the correct order to win the car. But for each correct guess you get, $200 fuel card.
28: So far, three of our five celebrities have been
29: guessed.
28: They've been fingered.
29: Yeah, haven't they?
28: Have we had Sydney Sweeney?
30: That they make your butt look amazing.
28: Thanks to Tony. We had Danny DeVito.
31: The moment I sat down, I thought I was looking into a mirror.
29: That was thanks to Chris. But Tony also yesterday gave us celebrity five, who was John McEnroe.
32: You can't be serious, man. You cannot be serious.
28: Come on, John.
29: So there's only two celebrities left. Celebrity one and Celebrity 4. And
28: yep.
29: I'm about to give you the latest clues. Celebrity 1. Look at that tan line on their ring finger.
28: Ooh.
29: Celebrity 4. They're trying to put a baby capsule in the J5.
28: Well, plenty of room for it. Don't you worry about that. It's Jonesy and Amanda driving you home for Jam Nation.

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0: 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Amanda's been in it. I've been in it. We love it.
5: We've both taken it for a drive. It is a fabulous car, and someone is going to win it by guessing the five celebrities in the correct order in which they entered the car.
0: We give you a series of clues every day this week on air and on our socials. For each new celebrity correctly identified, you win a $200 fuel card.
5: Guess all five in the correct order, you win this very car.
0: Louisa is in Narre Warren. Hello, Louisa.
6: How are you?
0: We are great.
5: Actually, before we even go to guess to hear Louisa's guesses, we have to get in the car.
0: Oh, God, goodness me, Louisa, just hang here.
5: Hang here, we're just going to get in the car.
0: Okay, rightio. Oh, don't you love that welcome note? It's like I'm in a classy nightclub.
5: All right.
0: Okay.
5: You've made it slightly less classy by wearing your leather pants.
0: I'm just getting in the seat here. Okay, Louisa. We have...
5: Louisa, there are five celebrities. Yep. You have to tell us all five of them.
0: Yep.
5: In the correct
0: Bearing in mind,
5: order.
0: We know three of these already.
5: Yes, so hopefully you've got those as well.
0: You could actually win a car right now
5: right
0: by getting
5: here, right
0: two
5: now.
0: Right.
5: This is so exciting. Louisa, over to you. Who are the five celebrities?
6: Number one, Hugh Jackman. Number two, Sydney Sweeney. Number three, Danny DeVito. Number four, Olivia Wilde. And number five, John McEnroe.
5: Let's have a look.

0: Louisa, celebrity number one. You said Hugh Jackman.
1: Because the clue was, look at that tan line on their ring finger. And Hugh is recently bereft of wife.
0: You're over-egging it now. Louisa, that is incorrect.
2: Oh.
0: You said celebrity number two was Sydney Sweeney. Tony has given us that one.
3: But they make your butt look amazing.
0: All right, thank you. You sure that's not what Danny DeVito was saying as well as celebrity number three?
4: The moment I sat down, I thought I was looking into a mirror.
0: Louisa, celebrity number four. You have said Olivia Wilde.
1: They're trying to put a baby capsule in the J5, which I will point out is a great car for a baby capsule. That was our clue.
0: Louisa, that is incorrect. And celebrity number five, you said John McEnroe.
5: You can't be serious.
1: Yeah,
5: man.
1: Well,
0: Tony's given us that one. So I'm sorry, Louisa, your two new guesses weren't correct.
1: You did well, though.
2: Anyway.
0: Thank you, Louisa.
1: And tomorrow we give you yet another chance to win the J5. You want to see all the clues so far, head to jonesydemanda.com.au.
0: And right here, right now, we are releasing new clues.
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0: Hello there, it's Jonesy and Amanda driving you home this Thursday afternoon.
1: Well, we were talking before about the notion that to have a dream job where you want 100% fulfillment, to want a job to love you back, is inappropriate. That a job will never fulfill all your desires, even the best job in the world. We've been told 70% is love, 30% misery, and that's still a winning deal. And to ask for more than that is unrealistic.
0: This young lady you were talking about, she recently was sacked from her job because she posted online that she didn't like being a lawyer.
2: I feel like I just have to be really, really honest. It's my third week practicing as a lawyer in Melbourne, and I knew this was coming and I knew I'd feel this way, but I'm really just not loving it. The constant deadlines, the pressure, the working after hours, doing all these CPD events, reading extra books. It's like I did 7 years of all of this to just go back and do the same thing. There's no freedom. Like you're out, you barely take a lunch break and you're overworked and underpaid.
0: Well, that's pretty much it.
1: Been in the job
0: for 3 weeks.
1: You know, couldn't work at home and therefore.
0: Can't be with a dog.
1: Couldn't be with a dog. The thing is...
0: But, you know, even Bon Scott, when he was in AC/DC, I tell you, folks, it's harder than it looks. That's life.
1: To people looking at you, Brendan, the job you have, I mean, obviously you get to hang out with me. What a gift.
0: What a gift.
1: But people think 100% great. But then 30% of it sucks. What's part of your 30%?
0: You know, I love this job. I've done it for a long time. There's certain songs that I play on the radio that trigger me that I just hate. In my early days, I used to do a show called Sunday Morning Gold, and you play these dreadful songs from the 60s.
1: I would have loved them.
0: And there was a song that used to come up every half hour it felt. It was Man for Man's Mighty Quinn. And just hearing the start, Ryan.
1: Is that Manfred Mann?
0: Yeah, honestly.
1: Didn't you say in your early days, you'd sit

0: You'd sit in the radio studio in your early days and you'd smoke.
1: Yeah, and we had record players.
0: And you'd get the record off and you'd throw it up into the ceiling.
1: I'd smash a record. I smashed that, the single, and they'd get another single from the shop. And they say, well, you don't know what happens to Quinn the Eskimo. Because back in the old days with the system, it was on cards. So you had the card. So if you had a song you didn't like, you just flick the card. See, these days it's all on computer.
0: Let me tell you.
1: So you can't flick a song.
0: You're part of someone's 30%. You're the 30% that someone else doesn't like about their job because they say, I had all those songs lined up and I'd find them in the ceiling, wedged in.
1: But there is, and like really, there's not much, I don't like meetings, as you know.
0: Oh, you're not good in a meeting.
1: You've got me for 5 minutes.
0: Mate, I know more than you. Mate.
1: Yeah.
0: You're part of a lot of people's 30%.
1: So there's that, and the only other song I can think of, because I love all the songs we play, there is one, it's this one. I just cannot.
0: What is it about that one? It drives you crazy.
1: I just hate UB40. I hate reggae. I hate UB40. Always have, always will.
0: All right.
1: Well, and that's it. So if that's my 30%, it's not a bad thing.
0: Yeah, you're winning.
1: What about you?
0: Well, my first job was Simon Townsend's Wonderworld as a researcher, and that was my dream job. And yet, I had to come up with stories even if it was pouring with rain. And it took me years to enjoy the sound of rain on the roof without being anxious that I had to find more stories. That was a hugely anxious job for me. When I was hosting Dancing with the Stars, dream job, live TV, big shiny floor show.
1: You got a sparkly dress on.
0: I love all that. I had to get, the show was live at 7:30. I'd have to be in my outfit because of sound checks and all kinds of things and final rehearsals at around 5 o'clock, which involved having two microphones strapped to my legs because I couldn't fit them in the back of my dress. One was there so I could talk to the control room. One was there because it had my microphone and all the technology, etc. And I think I might have had a backup. Don't ask me where I stored that one. And I had to be zipped up into my dress. And what that meant was from about 5 o'clock till the show ended at 9:30, I couldn't go to the toilet. And for me, I was so impressed that my body actually did it.
1: Well, you got a Taiwanese bladder.
0: Meaning small?
1: Yeah, meaning,
0: I've got the bladder the size of a budgerigar.
1: It was made in Taiwan. Actually, anything made in Taiwan's pretty good these days.
0: Pretty good these days, except for my bladder. And so that was so hard. I'd be dressed at 5 o'clock and until 9:30, 10 o'clock when the show finished, I was strapped into that outfit and that was
1: That's why you rushed today. You know, Grant Daniel wanted to do a big long speech. You go, that'll do, mate.
0: On the bit where they say, tonight I'll tell you who's leaving. I'll tell you who it is. It's that guy on the right. Okay, I'm out.
1: See you, Jimmy Giggle. That's been great. Let's ask Jim Y. Ryan. Let's get an opinion from a young guy.
0: Oh,
1: because right now,
0: I'm
1: looking at him. He lives the dream.
2: Yeah. No, this job's pretty good. I don't know. Like maybe the ads, I was thinking. Like
0: That's what's paying all our wages, so don't dis.
1: You know that car that you've got sitting in your dad's front yard growing vines around it?
2: Yeah.
1: That's what's paying for the rego. Well, maybe this is something the tribal drum will be for you. You love your job.
0: You may love your job, whatever. But even the dream job, 70%. What's your 30%?
1: What's your 30?
0: That's just go, oh, come on, this bit breaks me.
1: Yeah.
3: I'm resigning, everyone.
1: Mr. G.
0: If you cut out the bit where he puts the flowers somewhere interesting.
1: He could have done so many things instead of teaching these Drongo kids. What is your 30%? It's Jonesy and Amanda driving you home for Jam Nation.

0: Hello there, it's Jonesy Demander driving you home. You may love your job. I love this job. It's a fun factory. You love your job. You're on TV. You're always presenting TV. And there are times when I feel that maybe you don't like presenting the TV.
1: I love it. And you have to remind yourself it's your dream job. But there, as we've been talking, the most you can hope for, apparently, is 70% of loving your job. There'll always be 30%, no matter what your job is, that just sucks the big one. For me, it was when I was hosting Dancing with the Stars. And I had to get ready at 5 o'clock, zipped into my dress, big microphone pack strapped to my legs because you couldn't fit them inside the dress, all of that. And I couldn't go to the loo for maybe 4.5 hours.
0: Yeah.
1: You don't know what that cost me, Brendan. So hard.
0: Well, as a contestant on Dancing with the Stars, I hated it all the time. Just learning those dances and stuff.
1: Learning those dances. What's the bit of this job that you don't like?
0: It's a musical thing. When I was first started out, and because we don't pick the music.
1: No, we don't.
0: On radio.
1: And what's hard for us is when people assume we do and what we cop.
0: And you know what? I'm happy for that. There's people that know how it all works and how a station sounds, but there are some songs I just can't abide. When I was young and I used to host these dreadful, horrible 60s radio shows because they had this obsession with playing 60s music. It's a bit like now we have an obsession with playing 80s music. So imagine when I first started in radio in the 90s, the 60s weren't that far away. Thank God they're so far away. But there was Manfred Mann's Quinn the Eskimo. It would set me into a apocalyptic rage.
1: Which is a shame because you played it every half hour.
0: I just hated it.
1: And what was the other one?
0: Oh, these days it's this one. I just find myself switching off the studio monitor.
1: Has it put you off Shiraz?
0: Actually, I don't drink red wine.
1: Because of it.
0: So maybe the industry is suffering.
1: Maybe there's a song about beer. Your health would be so much better.
0: The beer industry is going, okay, you saved our bacon.
1: Let's talk about what's your 30%.
0: The tribal drummer's beating for this.
2: There's my letter of resignation and there's some flowers for my dead dog. Why don't you stick those up, you fat ass?
0: Thank you, Mr.
1: There's
0: G.
1: There's Mr. G.
0: Joe has joined us.
1: Hello, Joe. What's the 30% of your job that drives you spare?
3: I'm a school teacher, so I teach prep to year 6 visual arts. And after a fabulous day with the kids, that 30% is having to sit down and do an online compliance module. It's just mind-blowing at the end of the day.
1: I've got a friend who had so many modules that had banked up that she was threatened with losing her job, but she said it would be 2 weeks of unpaid work to get those modules done.
0: Mm-hmm.
1: And she said, when am I going to do it?
0: We have modules here.
1: Do we?
0: Yeah, like it's, you know, how do you sit in a chair?
1: See, obviously I don't do them.
0: What about this, Joe? Amanda has 300,000 unread emails. And that's not an exaggeration. It's 300,000.
1: From management.
0: Unread emails and probably
1: from management from all kinds of stuff.
0: 50% of that would be modules.
1: Yeah.
0: Thank you.
1: Thank you.
0: Natalie has joined us.
1: Hello, Natalie. What's your 30%?
4: I have to start first and say I have an incredibly rewarding job. I work for a breast cancer charity. But my 30% is, given the nature of my job, some of our clients don't make it. And But in saying that, it is incredibly rewarding because we do beautiful things and can help so many women and families, and that's so rewarding, but occasionally it really gets tough.
0: Of course.
1: Well, I don't know how you do it.
0: That'd be dreadful.
1: I don't know how you do it, Natalie, and the people that work in those fields, the way you have to, as you say, the percentage that is something that you find rewarding and you see the good work that you do versus the hits that you must take.
0: And as you say, Nat, on the upside, there are women that recover from breast cancer and men
1: that's
0: for that,
1: right.
0: that matter. And that would be very rewarding.
4: It is. The survival rate for breast cancer is 95%.
0: Wow.
1: Is it really?
4: It is very good. It is very high. So, but we do get women that are really doing it tough. And, you know, it does put your life in perspective. And I know a lot of our clients are going to be listening. So, hello, I'm sure they all know who I am.
1: Yeah.
4: Thank you.
0: Well, good on you, Nat.
1: But also, aren't we lucky we get the message, the lessons of how to live from the people who are really struggling.
0: And that's a lot higher statistic, 95% survival rate. That's pretty cool.
1: But even the ones who survive are going through a tough time.
0: Of course
1: Natalie,
0: they are.
1: Thank you.
0: Jane has joined us.
1: Hello, Jane. What's your 30%?
5: My 30% is I work in retail and my 30% are entitled customers.
1: Oh, give us some examples of how bad they are.
5: Oh, well, you know, well, I work in furniture and sometimes we have to wait 12 weeks and then they're like, what, 12 weeks? I'm like, we do have seven other stores and this is, we've got to make the furniture. And then when you get the 12 weeks go past and then you tell them that it's arrived, they go, oh, I can't take it yet.
1: Oh, I can't take it yet. Oh.
0: This is good. I like this.
1: It's making us all feel better to hear about these.
0: Did I ever tell you, remember I hosted that Miss Summertime competition?
1: Oh, see, to anyone else, seriously, to anyone else, that there would look like a dream. Girls in their swimming costumes, yep, walking back and forth in front of you, getting changed in front of you, all the stuff.
0: There was one attracted to that.
1: Yeah, what
0: the 30%.
1: It?
0: Well, I'm not going to tell you now.
1: You're hooking us through?
0: Yeah. Got to make sure she's not listening. It's Jonesy and Amanda driving you home for Jam Nation.
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0: driving you home. You may love your job, but what was your 30%? Remember when I hosted Miss Summertime? I was in my 30s, just on the cusp of 30, and it was a beauty pageant at various hotels around the place, and it was these girls, and it was a great job. Paid a lot of money.
1: What did the girls do? They just paraded around in a cozy.
0: And I'd ask some questions. It was better. It was sponsored by Bacardi Breezer, and it was good. I'd ask questions of the girls.
1: And they're in bikinis?
0: That was part of it. They were in evening wear. They were in their sporting gear.
1: Did you have to judge them?
0: No. There was a series of judges, local celebrities, who would be the judges.
1: Who was the biggest
0: celeb? There was someone from Big Brother, if I remember right. One of the characters from Big Brother. I can't remember which one. I think it might have been the guy that died. Anyway, he died. There was one that died.
1: Yeah, Lee. Was it Lee?
0: No, it wasn't him. There was another one. Anyway, so you'd host that, and it was a lot of work, but good money. It was $1,000.
1: You mean Gordon?
0: I think it was Gordon.
1: $1,000?
0: $1,000 back in 1998.
1: For one day's work?
0: It was literally an hour and a half's work.
1: Plus pervy rights?
0: No pervy. It was all professional.
1: So what was the downside?
0: The downside was the girls used, because they liked the glow of the skin for the bikini bit. So it was a mixture.
1: I'm just going to cross my arms. Keep going. I'm setting my face to
0: baby oil and glitter. And to get full coverage, they needed a hand sort of backstage. And what would happen with me, I for some reason.
1: Come on. You're even ashamed of yourself. I can hear it.
0: For some reason.
1: What happened, Brendan? What happened? Tell me what happened. You poor thing. What happened?
0: Why?
1: Did some of it get on you?
0: Why do all the women in my life look at me like that?
1: So what was it about your skin that caused something?
0: I actually had no reaction to it. I think it was all okay.
1: What's the downside? You got some on your skin and on your hands.
0: And you'd go home
1: and your hands would have glitter and baby oil on them.
0: Anyway.
1: Is that your complaint?
0: It's not about me. The tribal drum is beating.
1: Oh, what a flex.
0: You may love... Well, let me tell you, that shimmer makes the flex look really good. You may love your job, but what was your
2: 30%? There's my letter of resignation, and there's some flowers for my dead dog. Why don't you stick those up your fat ass?
1: No mention of glitter and baby oil there.
0: Jason has joined us.
1: Hi, Jason. What was your 30%?
3: Hi, Amanda. Hi, Jonesy.
0: Jason.
3: My 30%... would be sitting behind three computer screens looking at all these new motorbikes when I'm not riding them or seeing them in the flesh.
0: And you're buying these motorbikes, Jason?
3: No, I work for a manufacturer.
0: Oh, okay.
1: And you love motorbikes and you can't get your hands on any of them?
3: They're all on a computer screen. I'm sitting behind three computer screens.
0: Yeah.
1: So you can't even get baby oil and glitter on your hands while you're looking at them. Wow.
3: Well... 30%.
0: 30%. Sure, I'd love to hear about the other 70%.
1: Thank you, Jason.
0: Jenny is in Camden.
1: Hello, Jenny. What's your 30%?
4: Hi there, Jonesy and Amanda. My 30% is I'm a primary school teacher, and if a child does the wrong thing at school and it's necessary to ring the parents about it, the parents then turn around and say, well, what did you do as the teacher to provoke my child?
1: Oh gosh.
0: Outrageous.
1: You know, my sister-in-law's a teacher's aide, and I've been talking to her in the last few days, and she said exactly the same thing.
0: Mm-hmm.
1: It's all, you know, absolutely.
0: Yep.
1: And it's extraordinary. Parents will go up to the school and complain about if their kid doesn't get a merit card, if the kid didn't do this, why didn't the kid get top in the class, blah, blah, blah. How exhausting for you.
0: It's like my dad, if the school called my dad, the first thing he would say is, what's he done now?
1: Yeah.
0: Thanks, Jen.
1: Thank you, Jenny.
0: Thank you for all your calls.
1: And Brendan, I think, do we need a ticker tape parade for you of some kind? I don't think we can because it might stick to your hands.
0: I should get some sort of medal for that.
1: Maybe you should.
0: Because
1: people tonight are going, you know what, I always felt sorry for him because he was deficient and now this.
0: Coming up, Instagram is on the way. It's Jonesy and Amanda driving you home for Jam Nation.
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6: I'm not a scam.
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11: You know, Brendan, of all the guano you've spun over the many years I've known you, I can't get over when we're talking about how even in your favourite job, you can only really expect to be 70% fulfilled. And there's 30% that's going to suck, as they say.
6: Bon Scott said it. I tell you, folks, it's harder than it looks. And he was in a rock and roll band. Well,
11: your example of that was when you hosted Miss Summertime. And you go around to various pubs with girls in bikinis, amongst other, and they had to have body oil and glitter applied. And you tried to help, but you had some... You started to tell me about your skin condition, and even you appalled at your own story. I saw you give up.
6: That they would use a shimmer body glow, and you could buy that, and it was quite expensive back in those days. Or you could make it yourself. But it had to be spread evenly, because then you get clusters... It's a thing. You get clusters of glitter. And the girls, before they go out on the stage, I'd give them a pep talk. And like nothing was untoward.
11: Give me an example of a pep.
6: Well, because most of their boyfriends were large Lebanese bikies. So, you know, I wasn't going to mess around.
11: So not too much of a pep talk.
6: No, but I give them a pep. I'd say, come on, Patty, you'll be right. Get out there and I'm going to ask you this question and that'll get you a laugh, and then do a little twirl, come back in, and then we move on to the next.
11: So where'd the glitter come in then?
6: Is it covered okay on my shoulders? So I go, okay, and I'll just... And
11: how did you incorporate this into the downside, the 30% that sucked in your job?
6: Just the glitter.
11: Maybe the boyfriends were the 30%.
6: No, the glitter would get stuck, you know, in... And it was itchy. There was an irritant to it. Maybe I'm a little allergic to it. That's all I'm saying.
11: That's
6: all I'm saying.
11: I'll just add it to the list.
6: I drew the line at Miss Nude Australia. They asked me to host Miss Nude Australia. I said,
11: and what did that involve?
6: Well, that was hosted the same thing, but they're all nude.
11: In a pub?
6: No. It was at I thought, if I go from this to that, my career is going.
11: Miss Skeleton. Miss Medical Document.
6: Check out a closet. No, you know what I mean. And by the way, I was 31.
11: Despite all the stories that you tell, you've always been a very ethical and
6: yeah,
11: I know
6: of course.
11: This,
6: no,
11: a
6: and
11: very
6: I'm,
11: ethical
6: and I, that's why
11: family talk, man.
6: I wouldn't be talking like this.
11: No, I wouldn't be encouraging you to if I didn't know that was the case. Though I am horrified at your skin condition where the glitter got stuck.
6: It's a thing. I'm sure you can
11: it's
6: look it up.
11: It's a thing. I know the medical benefits you've been claiming.
6: Away from my past.
11: Yes, away from that. Emma Gillespie's joining us next with The Download. This is a very interesting story. Some of the world's most famous podcasts have been part of a scam where people have been asked to go on them and they've given a whole lot of information, thinking this is my big moment and it's all not real. She'll give us more information.
6: Instagram, we gave away $1,000 yesterday. Could happen for you today. It's Jonesy and Amanda driving you home for Jam Nation.

0: It's Jonesy and Amanda driving you home. Editor of the Daily Oz, Emma Gillespie, is here. Hello, Em.
1: Oh, well, hello. Apparently, scammers need to take note. Flattery will get you everywhere because it turns out a bunch of celebs are being lured into an increasingly sophisticated scam because fraudsters are impersonating famous podcasters. The scammers have targeted the podcast industry and they're using these highly flattering, personalized invitations, probably composed by AI, let's face the fact, to lure in prospective guests to hand over money, their login credentials, control of their social media accounts. It's

0: General Hospital went viral. She said that she received a request from Amy Poehler's team to be an interview subject on Good Hang, her Emmy award-winning podcast.
1: Mm.
0: Now we've got two other celebrities who've told The Hollywood Reporter they got fooled too. A Broadway performer and radio host in the US, Seth Rudetsky, and a comedy writer, Bruce Vilanch. They both fell victim to these scams, but for different shows. One of them thought he'd been invited onto Nikki Glaser's show. She's got a huge podcast. You might know her name as the person who hosted the Golden Globes the last couple of years. But this guy, Seth Rudetsky, said that they'd offered him $5,000 to come on the podcast. So he thought, okay, hell yeah, I'm going to sign up to that. And then he knew all this stuff about his career and the emails. So he ended up getting on a call, had a bunch of different people talk to him. He was like, when am I going to start talking to Nikki Glaser? And eventually they had used their time and access to his networks to hack his social media. This other guy, he was booked on NPR's podcast. That's a national public radio network in the U.S. They mounted this fake fundraising campaign. They said that, you know, with all of the cuts from the Trump administration to the creative industries, NPR was, you know, trying to get some revenue from its subscribers and listeners. And he sent them actual money. But they both reckon that these scams were AI generated. It's more sophisticated than anything we've ever seen. But I suppose if it feels too good to be true, it probably is.
2: Wow. So if you get invited onto Amy Poehler's podcast, don't assume that that's real.
3: Right. So this could happen to you, Amanda. I've been invited on Double A Chattery many times.
2: No.
3: To talk that's about women's issues.
0: Scam.
2: You can always assume, well, Brendan, that is a scam.
0: One of the scam victims ended up booking hair and makeup for the fake interview because she knew it was going to be filmed and it was going to be so high profile, and then she found out it was all a scam.
3: Oh, man.
2: And what are the scammers getting out of that? They're getting money for the fundraising, but access to your social media, what does that give people?
0: So they're sending emails with, you know, like calendar invites, Zoom links, and when they click those links, they're like phishing scams. They're part of the deception. Those links end up giving them access to some of their personal data. In one case, there was a conversation that happened on like a Facebook video messenger chat, and they were able to hack into that guy's Facebook page and sort of try to use a bit of a blackmail scam there to extort him. So all kinds of different crazy, scary things. But, I guess beware if you get invited onto the biggest podcasts in the world. Okay. Double A Chattery, I count you as one of them.
3: Okay. I'm just gonna blow a whistle down the line straight into the scammer's ear hole.
2: Nothing that's the best content you've ever produced.
3: Emma, thank you.
0: Thanks, guys.
4: Okay, your download is complete.
3: It's Jonesy and Amanda driving you home for Jam Nation.
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0: Hello, it's Jonesy Demanda driving you home.
1: You know what I hate? There's a lot of things I hate.
0: Yeah.
1: Let me just start with one thing. You know when you're reversing and someone chooses that moment to walk behind your car?
0: Yeah.
1: Why does that happen every single time?
0: Do you muck around a little bit. I always seem to ring you just when you're backing your car in. And it's like this, I'll fart, I'll go round. That's you. That's
1: you. But the other thing that I hate at the moment, I was in a restaurant the other day.
0: Yep.
1: And there was a QR code. Yep. And I'm not sitting outside at a pub.
0: No.
1: And I get that. If there's a QR code to order your food, your drinks and things, if you're at a cafe or something and you're outside. This was, I felt a step above that. It was restaurant-ish.
0: Yep.
1: And there was a QR code to order. And I don't like it. How do you feel about this? There's a couple of reasons I don't like it.
0: Mm.
1: One is I think it's just data mining. They want your information.
0: Sure.
1: But also you can't have a conversation. I know you hate it when I do this, but I want to have a conversation to say, does this soup have any cream in it?
0: Yeah.
1: Does this have nuts? My son has a nut allergy. I want to be able to ask questions and look the server in the eye and ask them questions about the menu or switch a few things. I'm not a fussy eater. I'm not, and you cannot say I am, Brendan. I'm not a fussy eater, but I do like to have a conversation with a human when I'm ordering food in a restaurant.
0: I do like that time we went into that Thai restaurant and the waiter said, is this the boy with no nuts?
1: That's right. I phoned ahead to make sure they could have a nut-free meal. Is it the boy with no nut? And his brother still laughs about that.
0: I'm dining out on that forever. Look, you know, honestly, when you're with white people, it drives me crazy. Because you do, for all the reasons, like, has it got
1: I'm allowed to ask a question.
0: Yeah, of course. So I do like when the QR code, and it's a new thing because it's funny you say that. I was at a restaurant a couple of weeks ago and it looked very restaurant-y, not a cafe, it looked like a restaurant. Yeah. But they had the QR code, but they also had a waiter, which I found curious.

0: it up. So,
1: well, and he goes, oh, we just toy with that with people. It's easier to split the bill and do all that sort of stuff.
2: Oh.
1: And then this guy was, and I went, no, I'm going to stick with the old school method. I'm going to use a human.
2: I'm going to berate the human.
1: He took so long, and then I looked at the table next to me, and they were all doing the QR code, and I went, oh, what have I done? It's like when you go to the checkout and you use the automated checkout as opposed to,
2: to the cashier.
1: The cashier. You know, this sounds to me like...
2: Like a can of worms.
1: No, it's not a can of worms.
2: Like perhaps a whip pole.
1: No, it's not a whip pole. No.
2: Is it a would you rather water cooler chat? No,
1: it's quite obvious. It's a pub test. Let's do that.
3: An old-fashioned pub test.
1: Thank you, Sam.
2: Well, let's call it this. QR codes in a restaurant.
1: Yep.
2: And we're not talking about an outdoor pub or stuff like that.
1: No.
2: A step above that, a QR code, where they still ask for a tip at the end and you think, excuse me, what have you done? A QR code in a restaurant, does this pass the pub test?
1: I say yes.
2: I say no.
1: It's Jonesy and Amanda driving you home for Jam Nation.

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1: Free money. Fast money.
2: Extra cash.
3: Any money. Jonesy and Amanda's.
0: 10 questions, 60 seconds on the clock. You could pass if you don't know an answer. We'll come back to that question if time permits. Get all the questions right. You win $1,000. We did that yesterday.
4: You can walk away with $1,000, and Bob's your uncle. Or you can play on for $2,000 by answering a bonus question, but it is double or nothing.
0: Oliver is in Victor Harbour. Hello, Oliver.
5: Hello, how are you?
0: Oliver.
4: Hi, Oliver.
0: I just realised in Victor Harbour, Amanda's auntie Bobby, who recently passed away, lived in Victor Harbour.
4: Bobby McKenzie.
5: Oh, really?
4: Do you know Bobby McKenzie?
5: You know, the name actually rings a bell. I'm not going to lie.
0: Really?
4: Oh, what are the chances?
0: Oliver, if you win this, you can't give the money to Amanda. I just realised. Oh. No.
4: But I'm sure my cousin Katrina could snap.
0: Hang on, what are you guys?
4: Up.
0: We're on the air.
4: Oh, sorry. We'll talk privately afterwards, Oliver, okay? No problem at all.
0: Can I just say to everyone, it's all tickety boo, okay?
4: Absolutely, it is.
0: Oliver passes the T's and C's.
4: All right, Oliver, we have 10 questions. We have 60 seconds. If you're not sure, say pass because we might have time to come back, okay?
5: Okay.
4: All right, Oliver, good luck because here we go. Question number one. What season starts next week?
5: Spring.
4: Question two, Let It Go is a theme song from which movie?
5: Frozen.
4: Question three, wasabi belongs to which cuisine?
5: Japanese.
4: Question four, which artist cut off part of his ear?
5: Vincent van Gogh.
4: Question five, in which decade did the Berlin Wall fall?
5: 1990.
4: Bugger. It was the 80s.
0: It was 89.
5: You know... 89. Oh, that's
0: why. You know what? I'm not being one of those people that said that I went there, but I went there. But I was reading the story about this young guy. He jumped the wall and he got shot 3 months before it all came down. Like, what a bummer. And it was in 1989.
4: Oh, Oliver, I'm sorry.
0: Oliver.
5: No, that's all right. Well, thank you so much.
0: Say hi to Amanda's cousin, Katrina.
4: Well, she doesn't live there.
5: I sure
4: there.
5: Will.
0: Oh, she doesn't live there.
4: No, she doesn't live there, but Bobby, her mother, did. All right, well, I'm glad we've cleared up all our familial relations. Thank you, Oliver.
0: Thank you. And if you would like to be part of Instagram, jonesyandamanda.com.au, for we'll have it for you again tomorrow. It's Jonesy and Amanda driving you home for Jam Nation.
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0: It's Jonesy and Amanda driving you home. When there's big issues to discuss, we go straight down to the Jonesy and Amanda Arms for...
1: The pub test.
2: Pub test.
1: Does it pass the pub test?
3: If something sounds unlikely, then it should fail the pub test.
2: Yeah, the pub test.
4: Doesn't pass the sniff test.
5: Stop it. It's not helpful.
6: I was in a restaurant not so long ago and there was a QR code. And I thought, come on, come on. I don't want to have to do this. And you know I'm technologically inept, which means I've got to get someone else to do it for me. Mm. But also, if I have questions about the menu, if I want to ask Dita a question about the wine, whatever it is, I'd like to ask a human. I don't want to be locked into the options that are on the QR code and that's it. That's not what a restaurant is. A pub, cafe, that's one thing, but not in a restaurant. Come on.
0: Look. You ask a lot of questions. And as I said just before...
6: I'm entitled. I'm allowed to ask questions.
0: I was at a restaurant and the guy, I noticed the QR code and the dude was there. And I said, oh, what's going on with that? And he said, oh, it's one thing we do, but, you know, I'm still here to serve you. And I went, oh, okay, great. I'm going to go old school and have the dude serve me. In the meantime, I watched the table next to me order their food on their QR code and it came within moments. Mine took about an hour and a half. Mm. It wasn't that long, but it took a while.
6: Yeah. Well, look, which side of the fence are you on with... Maybe that's another topic we do. Which side of the fence are you on with fencing sound effects?
0: Hang on, I'll put that next to can of worms.
6: Okay.
0: And whip pole.
6: We're sticking to the pub test today. QR codes in restaurants, does it pass the pub test?
7: You want to go to a restaurant to be social. I don't want to be looking at my phone all the time. Yeah, order on your phone, no good.
8: Bugger them off. I go to a restaurant to relax, you know. You don't want to have to deal and order your own food and stuff. Next, they'll have me in the kitchen cooking it for them, you know.
9: Yeah, no, I don't like that. I like talking to a person. Yeah, I like reading the menu.
10: I think it could be a little dicey, especially when you get a little robot come out with your meal. Kind of takes away from customer service, I guess.
11: I don't really go out for dinner. I do Uber Eats.
12: Oh, I think maybe I'm just an old man, but I don't like them. People interactions, speak to the barmaid or speak to the barman. Might be some eye candy, you never know. Depends which way you float, you know.
0: It depends which way you float, you know.
6: Yeah, it does take out human interaction.
0: It does.
6: Saucy or otherwise.
0: And human interaction is always good.
6: Isn't it? Even if you get glitter and stuff on your hands, as you spoke about last hour, I still can't get over the imagery.
0: It's part of the job when you're hosting Miss Summertime.
6: Miss Summertime. So, and you've got to help them apply their stuff.
0: I wanted the girls to look their best.
6: Yeah, of course you did.
0: I'm
6: ashamed that it got stuck on your hands.
13: Righto, you two.
6: Okay.
13: That's enough.
6: Why?
0: We'll be back tomorrow.
6: I reckon someone might win the JQ J5 tomorrow. We're getting so close.
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10: Good morning.
8: Good morning, intern Pete.
11: Good morning, everybody.
8: Now, Pete, already I can hear just in the voice, feels like you're a little bit more grounded than yesterday. You've got, understandably, pre-Sydney Marathon nerves. You're running with 40,000 other people this weekend. Yes. How are you feeling today, Thursday, only a couple of days to go?
11: Yeah, I think I let a lot of energy out yesterday. So yeah. Just a little calmer
8: on
11: this
8: us.
11: Morning, which is great. So I think you guys have arranged an amazing person for after the show. I'm going to be doing going to be hypnotized to basically make sure I'm in the best space for this Sunday, about 6:30 a.m.
8: This hypnotherapist, is it the one we used before a couple of years ago?
11: Yes.
8: Yeah, Joel. He was brilliant. Really, really good. Jack, when he was on the show, wanted some help. He was struggling to connect with his father-in-law. He was quite an alpha male, and they were going to be playing golf. He was coming over from Venezuela, and Jack was getting quite in his head about it. And so we found this hypnotherapist to help Jack, and the hypnotherapist really made a big difference. Though I remember at one point, Jack wanted the hypnotherapist to say to Jack, whilst he was under, "You're the funniest man on Breakfast Radio." And in the recording of it, this guy edits himself and goes, "Jack, you are one of the funniest guys on the radio." So I know you want to try and win the Sydney Marathon.
11: Yes.
8: I think at some point he's going, "Peter, you can run the marathon."
11: I know. I have been thinking about that overnight. Like, what could I really?
8: Because he's going to ask you, "What are your intentions?"
11: Yeah, absolutely. And I had a briefing with him yesterday, and sort of gave him a few things that he can play around with, which is 3 hours and 30 minutes must happen, all that sort of stuff. Mm-hmm. And he's like, "Have you done that before?" And I said, "Never before." And he said, "Okay."
8: I'm getting the feeling he's writing notes at the other end. Exclamation mark! He's never done 3 hours 30 before. Exclamation mark!
11: Just out of curiosity, I don't know if anyone's been hypnotized before.
8: You
11: have? Okay, because yeah. I reckon I'm going to struggle, because he said, "Oh, do you have ADHD or are you a bit hyperactive?" I said, "Oh, well, I'm not diagnosed, but I think there is probably something
8: going on."
11: He
8: heard yesterday's show. And that in.
11: Yeah, I know, right? So I could hear concern going, we might not be able to get you there, Peter. But
8: I've got friends who've got a neurodivergent who've been hypnotized.
11: Yeah, right, okay. Yeah. I was curious.
8: You know what? Be curious, see what happens.
11: Yeah, I'm going to let it roll. Got a nice catch.
8: There you go. Sounds like it's already hypnotized you. Roll. This is one of your trigger words. Roll, Peter. Roll. Roll along the mouth, and that's an unusual way of doing it.

0: Christian O'Connell Show. Let's get into Tombstone Text. This is where we ask you to look at your phone. And whatever the first text message is that's at the top of your phone, imagine now that is your tombstone, your headstone. What does it say? Patsy, what's it for you?
1: Yeah, mine reads a recipe. Duck, 2 to 3 breasts, honey, garlic, ginger, asparagus. So our...
0: Oh, God, can I just say that sounds delicious.
1: And it was delicious. Oh. Our daughter's doing dinner one night a week, and she generally does Wednesday nights. So I get her to text me her list of what is her whim for that evening, and I'll go to the supermarket and get it. And I was really impressed. She wanted to try duck for the first time, and it was absolutely delicious. She did sort of like a...

0: Kilwomp down those wetlands.
1: She did.
0: Head down Spottiswood.
2: Mallard.
0: That big old blunderbuss you got. Pat's got an illegal bazooka, but we're not allowed to talk about it. Take out a few geese or whatever was going on.
1: We are quite partial to the roadkill, but not ducks. Not ducks. But it was absolutely delicious. So she did kind of like a little stir fry number with some rice on
0: That's
1: the side.
0: High level for a 15-year-old. Really impressive.
1: I am loving it because it means I don't have
0: also
1: to think
0: great,
1: about what.
0: Great plotting on a Wednesday night, Patsy.
1: Yeah, I know.
0: That middle of the week. Yes. Oh, God. Yeah. Got to cook again.
1: Yeah.
0: Can't be bothered. Get
1: it's
0: the kid the next wave.
1: That's it. And then Thursday nights, like tonight, she's at theatre school. So it's just the love god and I. So we generally just go for a pub meal or something. Like, you know, just something easy. So I effectively, you know, only have to cook maybe 4 or 5 nights a week.
0: Honestly, one of the biggest pains in the butt as an adult is the relentless need to cook dinner.
1: Always. Yeah. Oh, gosh. Always. And hard to come up with different ideas.
0: Yeah, that's
1: like,
0: it.
1: It's always the same thing. Tuesday night we have tacos. Sunday night we have roast. It's like, yeah.
3: That's pretty good life, though.
1: I
3: tacos
1: love
3: every
1: roast.
3: Week, roast every week.
1: Do you not have a roast every Sunday?
0: No.
3: I wish we did.
0: No, I wish we did. This is so much work, the prep.
1: No, it's not. Whack it in the dish and in the oven, off you go. It's so easy. You forget about it.
0: No. Roast is, to me, that's overwhelming.
1: Really?
0: I like cooking, but that feels like there's too many things going on.
1: No.
0: I shut down when there's too many things going down. I can handle three things in the cooking process.
3: Mm-hmm.
0: That's roast. I'm out.
1: Oh.
0: Roast, there's about 5 or 6. All right, forget about it.
1: No, what's your go-to dish? What's your favourite thing to cook?
0: Steaks.
1: Steaks, yeah.
0: It's a simple thing.
1: Yeah.
0: It's a very, very, very simple thing.
1: But it's hard to cook a good steak.
0: I don't just think. So the steak meal would be, so it'd be caramelised onions.
1: Oh,
0: I also make homemade garlic butter as well.
1: Oh.
0: And this thing with these potatoes as well, which is like paprika and butter and that.
1: Oh, magnificent.
0: And then asparagus, which I hate. But my wife is like, you have to eat greens. My kids reckon they've never seen me eat a single green.
1: No.
0: They're just boring.
1: Oh,
0: come on, nature. Inject it with some cheese, that broccoli. And then we will talk. I'm hoping with the march of AI, that AI can take over vegetables for us. Because nature, to me, has done a pretty lousy job. They're just so boring.
3: Yeah.
0: Infuse it with cheese.
1: I love greens.
0: If we can stuff a crust with cheese.
3: Oh.
0: Do you remember when stuffed crust was like,
3: yes,
0: literally
3: Domino's.
0: Like the future had arrived of culinary... Elite.
3: And it became like this race, I don't know, race to the top or race to the bottom, where it would get crazier and crazier. Like, I remember Domino's had one where they would stuff the crust with a sausage. And so you had pizza then a sausage around the side. And crust.
0: What insanity!
3: And everyone was just trying to one-up themselves. Then Pizza Hut's like, well, where are
0: you going? It was the arms race.
3: Yes, it was.
0: Of the pizza world.
3: Yeah.
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0: Christian O'Connell Show, Tombstone Text. Have a look at your phone. The text message that is at the top of your inbox, top of your phone, the most recent one. Whatever it says, that's now your tombstone. So for Len, his tombstone is full moon for me 100% this Friday night. It's a big full moon Friday. You'll start to notice about 3 o'clock in the afternoon on Friday, and then obviously becomes super visible later on in the evening. It's a sturgeon full moon for fellow moon lovers.
1: Sturgeon, what does that mean?
0: In North America many, many years ago, this time of the year was when the rivers and lakes were full of sturgeons. It's a seasonal thing, and obviously the moon has a lot of impact on the waters and the lakes.
1: Yes.
0: And so they would be full of sturgeon, and so they would call it the sturgeon full moon. And it's always the 28th.
2: That's amazing.
0: Yes, great,
2: sturgeon
0: isn't it?
2: And moon knowledge.
0: Yeah, pass that on, guys. Pass that on. Christian Linden here. The tombstone for me is out cold. Now, do you mean knocked out cold?
2: That's what I thought.
0: Because a great one on someone's headstone, Linden, out cold.
1: Dead cold.
0: Dead it. Cushion, mine is, Dad, where are you? I was running late to pick up my daughter after work yesterday. That's from Tim. Christian, this is the tombstone text. I'm still crying. It's from my dad. He's a big Manchester United fan. Yeah, they lost 2-0 to Hull yesterday.
1: Oh, is that the team that got the new promoted Aussie guy, Lucas Harrington, did he go to Hull?
0: Yeah.
1: There you go.
0: Yeah, they beat Manchester United yesterday 2-0.
1: Wow.
0: Okay, mine actually is a text message that I got this morning from a fellow rival breakfast show presenter.
3: Oh.
0: Actually, not a rival. They're on ABC.
1: Sammy J's puppet?
0: Bob Murphy. Okay. Beautiful Bob Murphy. And he said, shall we attend the Oasis Doco as a date? It is agreed. Contracts have been exchanged. We're both huge Oasis fans. We will put aside our rivalry and come together for Oasis. It's out in about two or three weeks' time. I cannot wait.
1: Just
0: Don't
1: like
0: look
1: the
0: back in anger. Cannot wait to see it.
1: So it's at the movies?
0: Yeah.
1: Oh, no way.
0: Yeah.
1: Well, how cool.
0: Yeah, I cannot wait. They've been filming everything from the first time they sat down together. Obviously, the astonishing sellout success of the tour around the world as well.
1: Mm.
0: It is going to be... I cannot wait. I'm so excited.
1: And because you didn't end up actually seeing...
0: I don't want to talk about it.
1: Sorry.
2: What happened?
1: I just thought it'd be a good experience for you to...
0: You don't know, Pete?
1: What happened?
0: Well, this mega...

0: Oasis fan got too ill to attend Oasis when they were here in Australia. No, I didn't go to any of the.
1: He also missed out on the England tickets as well.
2: Oh, Rio, what are you trying to do today?
0: It's called the right side of the dial.
3: Oh. I'd say this is so exciting for you because you've missed out twice.
0: I could see England. I could see what it must have been like to go to those Oasis shows.
3: Yeah, you could be
0: it's
3: there.
0: The closest
3: now.
0: I'm going to be.
3: It's good. It's
0: exciting. That's why I'm excited to go.
3: Exactly
0: anyway, I got a mandate with Bobby Murphy.
3: Wow.
0: All right, Pete, what's yours?
4: Mine is not now. I'm at Chopper Reed's grave. That was from my sister who was covering a story. Apparently there were some foxes that are running wild around Faulkner in Melbourne, and was covering a story that apparently they're starting to dig up graves in the Faulkner Cemetery.
2: No.
4: Very dark, very
0: what?
4: Crazy.
0: It's a bit what the crazy. Foxes are?
4: Apparently. So she was out there investigating it yesterday, and she told me not to talk about it on the radio because she's going to break the story in the next half an hour. But, yeah, apparently there's foxes.
0: Well, don't break it.
2: Good on you, Pete.
0: Don't break your sister's story.
4: I know. I said it's not that big anyway. But basically, yeah, apparently there's foxes and they are just running rife at the moment. All the locals are going
0: crazy. By the way, your sister Kate did incredible work yesterday talking about the Dolly Parton death. It's incredible, actually.
4: Oh, yeah.
0: You must be very proud of her.
4: Yeah, no, I am proud of her. She did a good job on the
0: amazing that someone in the family's got a real gift with words.
4: I see what you did there. Yeah, no, she did a great job. So,
0: the foxes are digging up great. That can't be right.
4: Apparently, that is true in the Faulkner area. So
0: people are buried, like, quite deep down.
3: 6 feet.
4: And I think it was the Chopper Reed angle as well. It's like, oh, this has got a bit of a celebrity.
0: They're going to regret that. There'll be gangster foxes to take out a hit on those foxes.
4: The
0: gangland wars of Melbourne about to get grimmer. The foxes will be bonging other foxes' tobacco. What has happened to Melbourne? When are the elections? We got foxes, foreign foxes, English probably, digging up our Aussie graves. Rio, what is your tombstone text?
3: Mine is, we can't keep living like this because my partner Will and I have devolved into essentially like messy teenagers where we've now got a spare room, like a guest room with a bed. And all our laundry, instead of now going back into our drawers, after it comes off the line, it just goes straight onto the bed.
0: Oh, no. How old are you?
3: I know.
0: I've seen the photo of it. It's an embarrassment.
3: It's insane. You actually
0: two
3: can't
0: grown
3: see,
0: men behaving like that.
3: You can't see an inch of the bed.
0: Seriously.
3: But the system works.
0: It's like you're on a Contiki tour. It is like students.
3: No, but actually, you should try it.
0: No,
3: because
0: I don't
3: the
0: want
3: system
0: to.
3: Works.
0: No, it doesn't.
3: Yes, it does.
0: It's
3: you
0: chaos.
3: Don't have to put it in. And then it's like you're in your own little DFO. Rummaging around.
0: Oh,
3: the little
0: yeah, everyone knows. What a hang that is.
2: You do need a dumping ground, though. Sadly for us this week, it's our dining table, and everyone's got a pile. Where's my pile?
0: That's don't literally the same pile. As ours.
2: Yeah.
0: I just pile the clothes for the daughters and my wife and mine on the table. And
2: at least then they're done. Like, they're washed and they're folded.
0: Yeah.
2: I know it doesn't look tidy, but they're processed as such.
3: Yeah.
0: It's the processing. You've got a lack of... That's actually more chaotic, your system. It's not processing.
3: No, there is a serious lack of processing.
0: You've got no system.
3: There's no system. It's chaos.
0: The dumping ground for me is the chair in the bedroom.
2: Oh, yes.
3: Oh.
0: I've never sat in that chair. It's just clothes get draped on it or around it.
3: Always.
0: My wife hates it. She keeps trying to take the chair out of the room and I go and find and put it back in there. It serves no purpose other than to be a dumping ground for clothes. I love that chair.
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0: It's the Christian O'Connell Show. Extra time on the Time Waster right now. We're looking for your dog TV shows. 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Dog TV shows, the best ones we had yesterday. Mark had Border Collie Security. Nathan had Puppy the Vampire Slayer. Rob had Tipping Pointer. What do you think the average age of a viewer of Tipping Point is?
1: Great question. It's definitely, I would say, plus 65.
0: I reckon it's plus 80. The sweet spot, 82.
1: The questions on Tipping Point are so easy.
0: No, they really are. How many tongues does a human have? I think I'm a genius. I should go on this. Paul had Walkies, Texas Ranger. And the winner, Jake, had Chasing Postman Pat. All right, some brand new ones. And I've got Wolf Creek.
1: Oh, gold.
0: Ted Lassie.
1: Oh, that's gold plus.
0: Yeah. What about old Doogie Schnauzer, MD?
1: Creek gold.
0: Would I like her to you?
1: What?
0: Like a great pet food.
2: Oh, I love it.
0: Yes.
1: That's what gold. I get.
0: And Greyhound's Anatomy.
1: Still fun.
0: Not long to go, fans, until it's back in our lives. Couple of weeks.
1: Is it always on?
0: Sadly, it's been off for 4 months.
1: 4 months? That's not long for a TV
0: You weren't there,
1: show.
0: Man. It's 16 weeks of pining, scratching at the TV.
1: Usually shows off for like a year or two.
0: Oh, God. Owen's left. Teddy's left.
2: This is becoming like Days of Our Lives.
0: Oh, I love
2: you.
0: It. I hope it never ends. Oh, my God, the goings-on of Slow Memorial is never far from my heart, guys.
1: Well, I'm very excited for
0: If you ask me, in fact, we should do this as a phone-in today. If you could be cast in any TV show, what would it be? It would be Grey's Anatomy.
1: It's so stressful.
0: I love that. I love that. A surgeon, a maverick surgeon. He's got issues.
2: You've got to be a brain surgeon, I reckon.
0: No, I wouldn't be able to do the brain surgeon, no.
1: Which surgery would you be able to do?
0: Not entirely sure, actually.
1: Oh, not the brain.
0: What about, would I just wander around the walls cheering people up?
1: I could, yeah.
0: I'd be a clown surgeon.
1: Yeah, what's that Robin Williams movie?
2: Patch Adams.
0: Patch Adams. Yes. What would it be for you, Pats, if you could be cast in any TV show?
2: Well, I immediately think of Sex and the City because of the fashion and the lifestyle and the dinners and...
0: The drinks.
2: Yeah, you know. The Manhattan cocktails.
1: That would be a good life.
0: What would it be for you?
1: Flintstones. Love to go back in.
0: Wow. Literally rocked me to my core. What?
1: You wouldn't want to live with the dinosaurs and the Stone Age? You're kidding.
0: No.
1: Come on, that would be so cool.
0: I tell you what I did, it took me a long time to realise, was that obviously because it was a huge kids' TV show, them slipping away, Barney and Fred, to go to the bowling alley, was shorthand for the pub.
1: Yes,
0: I never, when they ever showed them the bowling alley, they were just always at the bar pounding beers.
1: You never
0: there
1: saw
0: was
1: them
0: never, there was no bowling going on.
1: Point.
0: It was a con job. We're on to you. Pete, what would yours be?
3: Steve Carell, The Office. That's it, just right there. Be the boss in The Office.
0: We watched a great episode last night, The American
3: it's a great
0: Office.
3: Show, is it? I don't know.
0: It's such a great show. It's the one where Michael gets just left at a service station and just goes on walkabout.
1: And they
0: have to go and find him. Yes. He's got no money to pay for food.
3: Oh, my God.
0: Oh, my God. It's such a great episode. Then I've never seen the scene where Ricky and him do a scene together.
1: Oh, at the end of the scene?
0: By the lift.
1: Yeah.
0: Oh, it's so good.
1: Yes.
3: I love that show so much. I don't know if it matches me, but I just think that what he's done.
0: Genius.
3: Yeah. Amazing.
0: All the casting characters, and there's so many of them from Cree to Pan. It's a genius work of art, that TV show. Anyway, I've forgotten where we were. That's it. We're setting up dog TV shows now. After 7, we'll come back to which TV show would you love to be cast into?
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0: Christian O'Connell Show. 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You can also search TCS Sydney Marathon. Thank you. All right, your dog TV shows. Jess has got, have you been paying Alsatian?
22: Silver Plus.
0: They rebranded and became German Shepherd Dogs and then rebranded again. They're the same dog.
22: You're kidding.
0: No. After the war, people really didn't want to be saying they had a German Shepherd Dog, so they became Alsatians.
22: Right. Oh.

0: Germans are back.
1: Germans are back. That's not the headline, just tuning in. Bloody hell, Donnie, yesterday, the Germans are back. And this government does nothing. Get those submarines. Where were we? I dream of Dachshunds.
0: Silver.
1: What I'm Frank. Pitbull House.
0: Silver Plus.
1: Out of all the tributes, obviously yesterday, incredible reaction to the pastor and Johnny Parton. And bit by bit in different time zones, you saw whoever, which global megastar was on tour, was dedicating and doing a song. You know, there was an incredible one from Sting, and then there was one Pitbull.
0: No way. Mr. Worldwide.
1: Yeah, Mr. Worldwide. Mr. Worldwide. He's our canary down the mineshaft. Didn't we keep saying throughout the show, has anyone woken Pitbull up?
0: He's going to be devastated.
1: Will he yell into a microphone?
0: I don't see the connection between his songs and...
1: Hey, she spoke to everyone.
0: That's true.
1: Me, you, Pat, Pete, Pitbull, Mr. Worldwide. Great Dane of Thrones.
0: Silver.
1: Well done, Sarah. RuPaul's Bum Drag Race.
0: Gold.
1: That is so good. Well done, Glenn. Who wants to be a good boy?
0: Silver Plus.
1: Jerry Springer Spaniel.
0: Bronze.
1: Ted Schmacko.
0: Gold Plus.
1: Ted Schmacko is good. Well done, Connor. Mark's got better homes and dug-up gardens.
0: Gold.
1: Beavis and Butt Sniff. Also good.
0: That's gold, yeah.
1: Rick and Corgi.
0: Silver Plus.
1: Bebitched.
0: Gold.
1: Well done, Stewie. Puppy Blinders.
0: Silver.
1: Silence of the Labs.
0: Gold.
1: Boston Beagle.
0: Silver.
1: Farmer Wants a Kelpie.
0: Silver Plus.
1: And How a Snifty Mother.
0: Gold.
1: Rob in Sydney, very good. These are very good.
0: Clever.
1: All right, who is winning the ultimate toaster, the Breville Smart Toaster, thanks to Harvey Norman?
0: Connor with Ted Schmacko.
1: Yeah, well done, Connor. You're today's winner. You get the Breville Smart Toaster.
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0: Christian O'Connell's show. We've stumbled into today's big question. If you could be cast into any TV show, might be one current one, or one from the 80s or 90s or 2000s, which one would it be? For Patsy. So would you be, you have your own character, Patsy?
1: Which character would I be?
0: Oh, no, create your own one. Suddenly there's an Australian that moves in with the gals.
1: Yes, and she's on
0: with
1: radio.
0: With her funny ways and traditions.
1: Yeah, what do you mean funny ways?
0: Oh, well, you got like Uggs and like, my God, those Milanos? No, they're Uglos. Oh, you Australians.
1: I'll be down at Chinatown getting all the knockoff bags. I won't be getting the real
0: looking
1: legit
0: for Yum-Chow
1: stuff. Yeah, too right.
2: Who do you identify with the most, Samantha?
1: Oh. Excuse
2: Carrie,
1: me.
2: I'm just listing them.
1: Probably Charlotte, to be honest.
2: What? You reckon you're a Charlotte?
1: I reckon I. What do you think?
0: Tell me why that's significant. I've never seen
2: Charlotte
0: the show.
2: Is this sort of
1: she's
2: innocent.
0: But that's
2: she's very classy.
0: Jones.
1: She's got class.
2: She's very classy, which
0: careful
2: is exactly like Patricia.
0: She said it twice. She's got class. It feels like it's a full stop, mate. Unless pick a window, the one that you want to be put through. They're very violent.
2: You're right.
0: Play
2: you know
0: school.
2: What?
0: Pick
2: no,
0: a window. You're going no, through it, pal.
2: You're such a Charlotte. You
0: she's
2: are
0: classy.
2: A Charlotte. You're a
0: she's
2: Charlotte.
0: Classy.
2: Definitely.
0: She told you what the answer is. She's classy.
1: You were going to say Samantha, weren't you?
2: No, God, no.
1: What do you mean, Carrie?

0: I think you're a main character, though.
1: Maybe camera this on a podcast if you can. Pete, what's it for you?
2: Yeah, it was for The Office, right? So I think the American version, because I'm a big
1: fan. I could easily see you as someone who comes to mend the photocopier.
2: Yeah, absolutely. A bit of an office.
1: Or quirky lad that works. No, actually, the IT department.
2: Yeah, no, this. Okay, I could be like, no, I'm not IT. I'd be more of like an office manager, but don't want to have to be in charge too much. Like at the moment.
1: Hang on a minute. Office manager?
2: Well, you know, the one that's in charge. Like, I'm in charge of the streets ice cream fridge that we have here at the radio station. I've got the key, and no one can get in without
1: it's taking 3 months to give away all that ice cream.
2: I know, we've still got so many Viennettas.
1: What kind of office management is that? It's office mismanagement. But I guess that's the nature of the show. So, yeah, I get that.
2: Okay, fantastic, yeah.
1: Rio, yours is a real curveball one.
0: I would love to go back in time and live in the Flintstones, hang out with the dinosaurs, live in the Stone Age.
1: Will you be with Fred or...?
0: Yeah, I think I'd be the third in their relationship. Yeah? We'd sort of form an ancient polycule and we'd all just sort of...
1: Mine would be, seriously, would be Grey's Anatomy. I love that TV show. Still running 24 seasons. It comes back in a couple of weeks' time. I reckon I could easily do a quiz about the goings-on over the years of Grey's Anatomy. I think I introduced my eldest daughter at a too young age to Grey's Anatomy at the age of 10.
0: Ooh.
1: Too young. We talk. It comes up a lot that it was too young to be introduced to Grey's Anatomy. But I'd go Grey's Anatomy. Producer Caitlin, obviously you want yours because you've got the theme tune on. She didn't bother getting me one for Grey's Anatomy. There's nothing here for Grey's Anatomy. Everyone gets theirs. Pete, new boy Pete's going to be on the show 2 minutes. He gets his.
2: Love it.
1: Rio gets his. And this is mine. But Caitlin's got hers. Oh, let me guess.
3: Yes, yeah? Friends.
1: You're running the coffee shop with that strange Gunther, wasn't it? Yes.
3: Absolutely happy to. They'd become my friends. I just imagine being a part of that in the 90s would be
1: great
3: stunning.
1: Great decade.
3: It would be incredible. And I would want to be Rachel just because hairstyle.
1: So you're replacing one of them. Oh.
3: Yeah. Isn't that the whole point? We want to be in the show as the person?
1: No, I want to have my own character in Grace. Charming English doctor, Maverick.
3: No, I want to be.
1: I reckon I'd do good work with a stethoscope, just wandering around. Yeah. No one's quite clear. What does that guy do? Turns out he's just a radio DJ on Sloan Gray Memorial FM. Song, stories, and healing. But you're actually knocking out Rachel. She's now you.
3: No, I would become her. So I would just love to be that character in the show. All I've ever wanted was the opening credits to have been on set the day that they made that. Around the fountain. I don't know why. It's a weird thing that I've just been like, just imagine being on that set that day when they created. That is iconic. It will go down in history.
1: So your answer to what? You could be cast in any TV show. Past or present is, I'd like to be in the opening credits. And they go, thanks for coming in, mate. So you don't want to be in one of the most beloved sitcoms ever. No. Just when I was sort of get my feet wet in the fountain. Get on that couch.
3: Yes.
1: That's it.
3: Yeah, that's it. I would be so happy. I would die a happy person if I got to be there and a part of that.
1: I don't know what it is. This question has been really revealing, hasn't it? Yeah. We should have asked it in the census next year. We'll be asking it.
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0: Christian O'Connell's show. I didn't know how revealing. Ask your friends this at the weekend. If you could be cast in any TV show, past or present, what would it be? It's fascinating. I just spoke to one of the Chuckle Sisters, Tina, who got... she wants to be Ross.
1: No one wants to be Ross.
0: No, I don't think even he wants to be Ross. He's a man constantly existential dread, isn't he?
1: Yes,
0: of his own existence. Frightened of his own shadow. Not going on with the old Chuckle Sisters. All right. Oh, wow. Finally got it. Hour after doing it. All right, so which TV show our listeners want to be in? I love this from Michelle. Christian, I always want to be in Prisoner, the original, with Bea, Lizzie, Doreen. I even had my mum make me a denim dress like they had to wore.
2: Oh, wow.
0: I don't know why I thought they won't lock up an 8-year-old. That's wrong, Mum.
2: It was an iconic show.
0: It was
2: brilliant. Be with that press, putting people's heads in the iron press.
0: No, it is. I still remember that scene.
2: Yeah.
0: We used to get it in the UK, and it was only ever screened when the pub shut on a Friday night at midnight. Oh. I've never seen it sober. I would come back from the pubs when I was like 18, 19, and I remember in our share house, we would always watch on a Friday night the goings on with this bizarre Australian show, The Prisoner. Yeah. Christian, cast me as Karen in Will and Grace.
1: Yes.
0: What a great show that was. Yeah. Huge, wasn't it? Mm. That character, Christian, that whole show is everything to me. Christian, I would love to have been a part of the Big Bang Theory. Would fit in right with Penny and the boys. That's from Emily. Quite a few of you. Blue Heelers. I guess it's Australia's Grey's Anatomy.
1: Yes. Yeah.
0: And Will and Grace is the theme tune, if we've forgotten.
2: Yes.
0: Christian, I always want to be Norm in Cheers. Sometimes you want to go where everybody knows your name. And they're all... another guy wants to be in Cheers. For guys... Cheers is number one suggestion. Mm. I think it's more the idea that you could just hang around a bar all day.
2: Yes.
0: That was like the only setting for it. Christian, I'm wearing this sitcom Cheers, just spending all day sitting around a bar, talking to my mates. That's from Mark. Christian, for me, Schitt's Creek. Christian, Charb, me, want to be in Scooby-Doo, me with the gang.

0: In Scooby-Doo World, they always went up against the thickest criminals in the world. That could easily be rumbled by a dog. Yes. By a dog.
1: And not a smart dog.
0: Not a smart dog. As a kid, I used to love Scooby-Doo. Yeah, it's just the best. Also, do we think that it was about every third episode, it was always a bitter caretaker that did it?
1: Always the caretaker.
0: It was like every third episode that bitter janitor came back around. Always had some bad mask on as well. Oh, for having me, you damn pesky meddling kids. that's on Brody. These are great. Thank you very much. I want to be on Doctor Who. Either as the Doctor or the Companion. That's from Matthew. Natalie, Christian, I dream of living in Stars Hollow. From? Anyone? Bueller?
2: Gilmore Girls.
0: Get in! Oh, it is my TV show. I even watch it in the background as I do housework. I want to be a resident as friends with L'Oreal, but I want to date Luke. Oh. Again, I'm saying words I don't know the relevance of.
1: I've never seen it.
0: Is he the hunk in it?
3: Isn't he, Caitlin, is he the guy that was on Supernatural?
2: Sorry, I was so focused on Lorelai because I'm obsessed with her. I missed who you said was the male.
0: Luke was the male.
2: Luke was the her, oh my God, Luke and Lorelai.
0: Oh my.
2: Eat to your heart don't out, he owned the coffee shop.
0: Don't even get me going.
2: Do not, because that moment when they finally kissed, I will never forget.
0: GG Girls for Life. It's a new tattoo I'm getting.
2: Play the song.
0: No. Christian, you've just ruined my commute because my husband has just told me that he wants to be cast in Neighbours. He reckons he could have had a crack at Charlene and split her and Jason off.
3: Oh, wow.
0: Okay.
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0: Christian O'Connell Show. Christian, my name is Desiree. I always want to be in the goodies. Play the part of Tim Brooke Taylor. What about West Wing, Christian? I know you love that show. Oh. Think I might have to choose the West Wing. I'm about to start rewatching the West Wing from episode one.
1: Such a good show.
0: I love that show. Yeah. Christian, can you get Rio to take back what he said about Scooby-Doo? He was very intelligent. How many crimes has Rio solved? Good question, actually. You never answered that question.
2: That's true. I've never solved any crimes, so I guess Scooby's...
0: He's 100 from 100. Probably one of the greatest detectives ever. Facts.
2: I formally apologise.
0: The great Scooby-Doo.
2: Detective Doo.
0: Yes. All right, so good luck to intern Pete on this show now. He's running the Sydney Marathon this weekend. How are you feeling today, Pete? You seem a bit more settled.
3: Yeah, a little calmer today. Very excited. I was walking around the city yesterday and you can just feel the vibes already. The city's
0: starting... those international visitors that you seem to be obsessed with.
3: I am.
0: Another plane coming in.
3: Yeah, there is. There is another plane.
0: From Congo, that one?
3: Another Qantas flight about to arrive, going through a beautiful rainbow over Sydney this morning because you just hear in the city, you know when you just hear things differently? Like the build-up is massive. Over the Harbour Bridge this morning, it's like 3 days to go. The signage is there. They're starting to change all the street signs from what normally might be a giveaway sign to road closure this Sunday, don't park here, all that sort of stuff. Really exciting stuff, as I said.
0: And you get you capturing this for content.
3: Yeah, well, I'll just
0: park my name. I love a lane closure sign.
3: Yeah, sorry, I just realised how boring that just sounded.
0: No, not at all. I want you live at those signs tomorrow. Peace. Live on the Harbour Bridge. By that lane closure sign, you know that one?
3: You're right. No, I'm doing a big shakeout run on Saturday morning with ASICS. They're going to take me out and we're going to just make sure our bodies are ready to go. And then, like, there's a bazillion run clubs that are just inviting, you know, anyone that's visiting the town.
0: I know what you mean. There's something in the atmosphere that changes. It's always the same every year in the last few days. Before the London Marathon, you could feel it. It was really, the city was getting ready for something really big. And obviously, big parts of the city are shut down. So you know it's this mega event that shuts the city down as well. And for you guys, you're starting at 6:30 in the morning.
3: Yeah, it's crazy. It's crazy.
0: I don't know any other marathon in the world that gets them going, get them a little bit of sleep on a Sunday.
3: No.
0: 6:30. It's so Australian, that is. Nah, should be right.
3: Yeah.
0: Early lightweight. Get out here at midnight if it was me.
3: Earlier we get to have a beer afterwards. It's going to be a great day.
0: That's what the thinking is.
3: Yeah, for sure.
0: It's a thinking country.
3: About 11 degrees. I think it's perfect running conditions, they're saying, for Sunday, as in that it's cold enough, it's not too hot, the winds are going to be fine, it's going to be a cracking morning.
0: All right, good luck, Pete. Now, what we're going to do is to support Pete along, it's the second time he's done it, is we're giving away every K. He's going to dedicate it to one of you. Now, he mentioned the other day that someone who's been inspirational for you is Sally Pearson.
3: Oh, Sally Pearson. Just, there's a video on YouTube that I watch over and over and over again, and it's when she was competing at the Olympics and the hurdles, and she got to the finish line, but she didn't know that she was going to win, and then she did, and she fell to the ground, and I don't know. I just see videos like that sometimes, and I think she is just such an inspiration to this country. Like, just the everything she does, not just her athleticism, but just who she is as a person. I think she's a beautiful person.
0: She has left a message for you.
3: Oh, really?
0: Yeah, have a listen to this, mate.
4: Go, intern Pete, good luck for your marathon. Can you please name the first K after me? Because I think if you do that, it'll set you up for success and you might just win that marathon. Doesn't matter where you come from. So good luck, have fun, and just keep running.
3: Oh, my God.
5: Wow.
3: Sally Pearson. That is amazing. That is truly... Sally, that is... I'm sorry, she's not here, obviously, but I'm just saying, Sally, if you listen to this, that was just...
0: Listen,
3: amazing.
0: It's been a big couple of minutes for you. The thought of all these lane closure signs going up, probably more today, is going to really blow your mind.
3: One more concern,
0: I could just see you on the race. You're actually probably going to be a bit slower because you're probably going to be taking photos of some of the lane closure signs. Licking them.
3: That means so much from Sally, but also she wanted number one. Was that right?
0: It's the most contested at the moment. The Kiralee Epping Scout Group have number one. Yeah. What about she takes zero, like your first steps?
3: Okay.
0: Zero to 1K.
3: So prior to the start line, is that what you mean? So almost like...
0: approach.
3: Yeah, approach.
2: Sally's got the approach.
3: Okay, Sally gets the
0: approach.
3: Going through.
0: Yeah, yes. Okay, the approach. All right, so we're giving away a K, and we've got so many great stories about why you want specific Ks along the way. 41 was yes yesterday for his mother, Fatma. 40 for Pauline. Maria wants 39 for her son, Scott, who's meant to run but is injured. He's out the race this weekend. Irish Maggie called the show the other day. She's done 10 marathons in her 70s. She's done 10 marathons. She wants K38 because that's where she said it gets very tough. She wants to be with you in spirit, Pete. Robin wants 28, dedicated kilometre to her Hudson. Grandson. Tamara wants 13 to dedicate it to Splat the Cat. And then there's this lovely one from Donna.
1: Hi, Christian. It's Donna. I'd love to sponsor kilometre 36 for my niece. Her name is Kate, and she's battling cancer at the moment, and she turns 36 on Saturday. If we could do that, that would be fantastic.
0: Well,
1: thank
0: we send
1: you.
0: All our love and all the best to Kate. And absolutely. Donna, thank you very much for that. Definitely. Let us know, then, which Kate would you want to sponsor for Pete this weekend?
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0: Hey, Christian here. Guess what? If you've ever...

0: milking before tea, you've started a proper argument. You see, back in the UK, especially up north, proper means something's the best version of itself. Everything done proper. That's the Yorkshire tea philosophy. But Aussies have their own proper traditions. So let's settle this once and for all. Milk first or milk last? 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
3: Christian O'Connell Show. Do you want a K of the 42 that Intern Pete is running this weekend in Sydney? He's going to be recording all the dedications, all 42 of them, as he's running the route as well.
4: Yep.
3: So more that are coming through. Christian, I would love to sponsor Pete either K13 or 14 for our two football teams. Hurstbridge Junior Football Netball Club. They are competing this weekend in the grand final Sunday. Good luck. Hurstbridge Junior Football Netball Club. Hopefully Intern Pete can be a good omen for the boys. That's from Jody. There are so many mums and dads supporting their kids this week in various grand finals.
5: Yes.
3: It's huge. In fact, maybe on tomorrow's show, we should ask for people who are supporting their kids in their grand finals and various soccer, netball this weekend. There are so many. Mel, who's head of sales here at the radio station, her husband is the coach of their son's team. Big grand final game this weekend.
5: Awesome.
3: I know. and so, mums and dads, we want to hear about your daughters, your sons' teams tomorrow on the show so we can give you some grand final cheers. Christian, did you know that SBS is televising the Sydney Marathon? We'll be able to look out for Intern Pete. Oh. Yeah, he'll be the guy marvelling at all the road closure signs.
6: Do you know what? I mean, if they're streaming it, I suppose they're really only focusing on the elite athletes, I guess. So, just means it's got to run a bit faster, I suppose. See if we can get on the TV.
5: Oh, Pete, actually, I've got a great idea. Why don't, to guarantee some screen time...
3: Run it backwards.
5: Could run it backwards. Or, because everyone's going to be jogging, obviously, why don't at the start you just... bolt.
3: Oh,
5: like,
3: that's
5: just too
3: great.
5: Idea. No, 500
6: those,
5: metres.
6: Yeah.
5: As hard as you can.
6: I'm going to do that.
3: That's
6: I'll
3: a great
6: those.
3: Idea. I'm going to see your those. Fastest lap the first one. He'll go, hang on, who is this man?
6: Would it tell?
3: apparently, he's an intern.
6: A very old one, too. Funny story, when you say running in reverse, I was actually in a movie called Reverse Runner, actually a local production from Colac in Victoria back in the day. Yes, there's a movie called
3: what?
6: Reverse Runner. yeah, back in the day, I played the publican at the TAB, so...
5: good casting.
6: thank you.
3: When I said mean you running it backwards, like, you're running into the race.
6: Oh, sorry, yeah.
3: Yeah, you okay. Start at the Opera House.
6: Oh, I thought you meant
3: reverse. They go, wait, yeah. Someone's misread the map. It's Intern Pete.
6: Classic.
3: All right, so if you want a K or the 42 Peter's running this weekend, give us a call, 1355 22. Debbie, good morning, Debbie. Welcome to the show, mate.
7: Good morning, hello.
3: Good morning, Debbie. All right, which K do you want to sponsor?
7: I was hoping for K number 5 because I'm going to be on course this weekend volunteering at the drink station number 5.
3: Oh, that's fantastic.
7: Big shout out and big wave to Pete as he goes through drink station number 5.
6: Oh, that's great, Debbie. What do you look like? So I know to keep, because there's a lot of volunteers on there.
7: Yeah, oh, well, you know, brown hair, brown eyes, pretty normal.
6: Okay, I'll look out for a normal person. Debbie. I can't wait.
5: Any weirdos? That's not Debbie.
6: I love that you're volunteering. Well done. I'm definitely going to give you a big high five.
3: Yeah, what a great thing to do, Debbie. Have you done anything like that before?
7: No, normally I'm running, but this time I'm volunteering, so I'll see it from the other side.
3: Brilliant. Enjoy Sunday as well. What a great thing to
7: do.
3: Thank you. And look out for man, Intern Pete.
5: Literally look out.
3: Yeah. Because he won't be able to see you. He'll be squinting at various brown-haired people.
7: Yeah.
3: Debbie. It's going to slow him down. Your slowest K is going to be K5.
7: Yeah, okay,
3: Debbie. Look out for him. Look after our man. Debbie, thank you very much for calling the show, mate. Have a good day Sunday.
7: Bye.
3: Peter is on the line.
6: Oh, sorry. On the
8: phone. Yeah, hi. Can you hear me?
3: I can hear you, Peter. Welcome to the show.
8: Yeah, thank you. Look, I rang up yesterday. I wanted to do the middle one because as I'm Pete, I'd like to do as a repeat, but you already gave it away. So why don't we do number 23 and we have a three-peat?
3: This is a great idea.

0: I feel like intern Pete and this Pete could be cousins or related. The energy is both there. Yes, definitely. We can have the three Pete.
1: Three Pete.
2: Yeah.
1: Righty.
2: Three Pete.
1: Thanks, mate.
3: Have a good run.
1: What a legend.
0: How about those road closures, Pete?
1: Yeah, I know.
0: Can't stop thinking about it, mate.
1: I know. Thank you.
0: You know, it's image of the day, really, isn't it? It's in our hearts. You know, when you think about a marathon, you think, how many road closures would that actually have up there? You know? Just to reassure listeners, we're having him hypnotised today.
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0: Christian O'Connell's show. Signs you're an adult. What's it for you? Christian, I enjoy buying storage containers and baskets to organize things.
1: Oh, I love a storage solution.
0: Oh, storage solution, that's what we want.
1: Yes.
0: It's solutions, guys. Signs I'm an adult, the joy and happiness when you manage to finish mowing the lawns before it starts to rain. For me, it's not even that, Santo. It's actually just looking back at your work. Seeing the satisfaction of the stripes perfectly aligned. I'm now heavily into Insta Reels of mowing. I'm not even joking.
2: You're in Motok.
0: Oh, God, it's just good. Deeply pleasing. Ride-ons, push-alongs, whatever it is. Mowing. There should be just a 24-hour TV channel of just mowers from around the world, just mowing.
2: You should be able to go off and just do a hire a ride-on just for like 30 minutes, an hour. God. I've never had that privilege, but I've always wanted
0: to. Someone who's got acreage.
2: Yes, just some rando
0: come along. Let me have a go. Crank her up, fire it up. What are we doing, close cut or a quarter cut? I imagine that's what they say. Christian, there are so many brass and concert bands around Australia and regionally as well. The reason is, I was just playing this. This was outside Buckingham Palace yesterday. Their tribute, the Coldstream Guards, their tribute to Dolly Parton. How good does this sound? I don't know what it is. The sound of the brass instruments just moves you. It's a warm, it's a Christmas sound to me. That's what it is. Last show this year in December, I've decided we're going to have a marching band playing hits.
2: Oh, yeah.
0: Start with this one. Christian, you got to get your act together now. They book up now for Christmas.
2: Candles by candlelight.
0: Yes. Yeah. Yes. Yeah, okay. Most are finalising Christmas gigs over the next week or two. Oh. Shout out to

0: My band, City of Ballarat Municipal Brass Band.
1: Oh, I will see them. I'm seeing them December 10th. Maybe December 12th.
0: What are the odds?
1: At Meredith. Yes, they play Meredith December 12th in the morning. It's the last day of the festival.
0: You're kidding.
1: No.
0: Well, you can audition them, mate. Please, for the show. Get some cards. Do some deals, Rio. Also, you know what I was thinking yesterday? What a great time to be a really good Dolly Parton tribute act. There must be some who had gigs booked this weekend. You're just going to light up wherever you're playing this weekend over the next couple of months. Wherever you are in Australia, if someone is a Dolly Parton tribute act and they're playing, can you imagine this weekend? Oh, it'd be incredible. Christian Sines, you're now don't want to make toasted sandwiches. And while they're cooking, you put all the ingredients away.
1: Yes, that is a great one.
0: I love doing that because then there's nothing worse. Mm. You feel like you can't totally relax and enjoy your toasted sandwich because of all the cleanup stuff.
1: Totally.
0: The grease, the cheese, you're going to put away in the food bags. Clean that spatula, guys. That's a great one, Warren. I had one of the greatest toasted sandwiches I've had in the last couple of years yesterday.
1: And you've had a lot.
0: And have you ever seen Hugo's Deli?
1: Oh, I know Hugo's Deli very well. Which one did you go for?
0: I went for the cheese, pesto and ham.
1: Yes, yes. The team and I go to Hugo's most Fridays.
0: Oh, my, it is so good.
1: Beautiful.
0: Humbling experience. Oh, seriously, I actually sat on those tables out the front, right? And actually had a very deep think. Got my notepad out. I had some deep thoughts. It was after that. Man, it was a moving experience. I went in there and went, which one of you made this, right? There's only like two of them working there. And I went, this was a spiritual experience. They looked at me like I was on something. They were like, okay, mate, have a good day. And they were like looking at it, it's like, I thought it'd be nicest to pay back because it's incredible.
1: Yeah, they are. But you do get the vibe a little bit that it's like, you're lucky to be here.
0: Oh,
1: you're
0: no,
1: like,
0: no,
1: you're
0: definitely
1: lucky to be eating our toasties.
0: Yeah,
1: sort of thing.
0: It was like speaking to like a French restaurant. I remember I was telling you, I think, when I was in Paris the first time, and I said to a waiter, this is an incredible meal. And he went, yeah, okay. Yeah, it's good. Okay. Like, we don't need, yeah, we know. We don't need your validation, Angleterre. Christian Sines, you're an adult, getting Christmas Day excited about new household appliances. Harriet then goes into block caps. The best! Christian Sines, you're an adult, getting excited when the Audi catalogue gets delivered to check out the special buys.
2: Oh, yes.
0: I could do with a scuba tank and hedge trimmers.
3: Yes.
0: All in one, you say? Christian, tip. For stovetops, around the burners, I work in real estate and have seen some of the best and worst. Pie cases with the middle cut out to fit around burners.
3: Oh.
0: Then foil as well. Never done it myself. I'm a hot, soapy water gal. These are Harriet's words, not mine. Steady, everybody, steady. But the homes... All the stoves will always return spotless. Some people wrap their entire oven in foil.
3: Wow.
1: Oh, wow, that's impressive.
0: Is it?
1: I ain't going to do that.
0: No way, too much. You're welcome, Harriet.
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0: Christian O'Connell's show. Christian, I was reading all the beautiful coverage yesterday of the passing of Dolly Parton. Suddenly I thought the show. Did you know Dolly created a 30,000 square foot aviary for bald eagles?
1: You're kidding.
2: Wow. No way.
0: I didn't know that.
1: What?
0: Too injured to be released back into the wild. Fitting, given your eagles over the last 8 days. She really was a legend in all kingdoms.
1: Wow.
0: Carl, I didn't know that.
1: That's
0: Get that picture back. Christian O'Connell, Show and Gold, 8:42 for Chemist Warehouse. 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All right, so we're doing Italian movies. Power ranking. Who do we think is in the top five Italian Australians?
1: Anthony
3: LaPaglia?
0: No.
2: Jonathan LaPaglia?
0: No.
2: Tina Arena.
0: Number one.

0: yes. Number one. Right, bad news for classic Italian Hamish Blake. The name, the name says, oh, it must be Italian.
1: How many generations?
0: El Blago.
1: How many generations?
0: Hamish Blake. Look at the man. It looks more Icelandic than Italian. Where we got this from? Oh. ChatGPT spewed this out. Hamish Blake. And number four, Vanessa Amorosi.
2: Yes. Mm.
0: Sadly, Hamish doesn't have a song. We can't play it for him. And then another well-known, you just, as soon as you see the man, you thought, bloody hell, you know, he's missing his homeland. Scott Cam, Scotty Cam.
3: Come on.
0: Apparently, brackets here, real name, Scott Caminetti.
2: Are you serious?
0: Yeah.
3: Scott Caminetti.
2: Really?
3: Yes.
1: Whoa,
3: yes. I would not have picked that.
0: No. And Natalie Imbruglia is at number two. Danny Hamish and Scott don't get any audio.
3: I can't look at Scott Cam Minetti for saving me.
0: And also Hamish Blake. I'm going to text him in a minute as soon as we hit the ads. That can't be right. All right. Italian movies. I wish I got a Hamish Blake one in there now. Honey, I Shrunk the Nonna.
3: Silver.
0: Mission Impossible.
1: Oh.
0: The Devil Wears Palmer.
1: Gold.
0: Rome Alone.
3: Silver Fast.
0: Dude, Where's My Vespa?
3: Silver.
0: Now, I don't know if you've been to Italy. You've been to Italy?
3: Yeah.
0: They don't like a full working day.
3: Okay.
0: No, that's right. Working 9 till midday.
3: Gold.
0: And there's something about Nonna.
3: Silver.
0: Too many Nonna ones? I got four more. I'm not doing
3: it. I got a Nonna one.
0: I'll say. All right, Rio, what have you got then? Italian movies. Get a Scotty Cam one in there as well when we start opening up the text lines.
3: Big Nonna's House.
0: Oh, very good. Gold.
3: Finding De Niro.
0: No, Finding Caminetti. Gold.
3: Not Scott Pilgrim versus the world.
0: Scott Caminetti. Instant gold. Final boss level.
3: And finally, Knocky Balboa.
0: Knocky Balboa is gold as well. Very good.
4: 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Up.

0: Christian O'Connell's show. Let's listen to these marching bands. Oh, it's crisp, it's big, it's warm. This must feel, if you listen to this right now, like it's punching through the speakers. What about Don't Stop Me Now? Do you know what, guys? I've just had a vision. What a great way to wake up listeners. Why don't we have Marching Band Week?
1: Yes.
0: A different listener can be woken up by a marching band. Your neighbours will love you. And who bloody hell's done this? It's the Christian O'Connell show. That's how we get new listeners. We should try and do that. Five listeners woken up across each show by a live marching band outside the front of your house. Shut up and dance.
1: You're starting the day in a great mood.
0: You are, aren't you? Your neighbours, maybe not. But you, yeah. You're going to leap out of bed. You can't put this on mute.
1: Snooze.
0: Wait, I've got it. What about we get people, you know, in the house a surprise? Mum or dad. So the marching band creep into the house.
2: Oh, my God.
0: Really careful with that trombone, that snare. What's that one? The old...
1: Snare drum.
2: Yeah.
0: That. Careful going upstairs. You're going to bash a cymbal or something. And then suddenly the lights go on and... Imagine this in your bedroom. What? Dad, no! Time to go to work. Good morning, listener Tim. Okay, guys, let's make this happen. All right, Italian movies. Now, if you just tuned in, we've just shocked the nation with the news that Scotty Cam is Italian and Sir Pan is Hamish Blake. I have just texted Hamish Blake with no context going, are you Italian? Cloudy with a chance of Nonna's meatballs.
1: Silver.
0: The San Pellegrino mile.
1: Oh, gold.
0: Well done, Michael. Hamish Blake runner. Hamish Blake runner.
1: Ah, gold.
0: There's something about Mario.
1: Silver.
0: Sistine Act.
1: Oh, come on, gold.
0: Very clever, Lord. Puss in Concrete Boots.
1: Ah, gold plus.
0: Andrew Conway, that is outstanding. Scotty Darko.
1: Gold.
0: He's just not that into tiramisu. Oh.
1: Silver.
0: Oppenheimer.
1: Wrong Mediterranean.
0: It is, isn't it?
1: It's Greece.
0: It's Greece, isn't it?
1: Yes.
0: But I like it anyway. Bank it, Gus.
1: For Greek movies.
0: But when we do Greek ones, let's do it same time next week.
1: Gold.
0: Goodwill Carbing.
1: Silver Plus.
0: Dude, Where's My Carbonara?
1: Silver.
0: Scotty Camishack.
1: Gold.
0: Sicily Act.
1: Gold.
0: Dumb Bambino.
1: Silver.
0: Shut up, be your face off.
1: Oh. Gold.
0: Justin, very good. There's something about Maria.
1: Silver.
0: Look who's talking with their hands.
1: Gold.
0: Look who's talking with their hands. Joshua, very well done. The non

0: Hermes Prada.
1: Silver.
0: Saving Private Ravioli.
1: Silver.
0: The Shawshank Ragu.
1: Silver.
0: We Bought a Tiramisu.
1: Silver.
0: Hamish Blake's on a Plane. Gotta be how funny this is. Phrase, well done. Thelma and Luigi.
1: God.
0: Oh, these are very good. Joe, well done. I can't keep up. There are literally hundreds pouring in just even the last 30 seconds. Salami of the Dead.
1: Silver Plus.
0: Air Forza Una.
2: Oh, very good. God.
0: Pizza Pan and Wendy. Pizza Pan, oh, not Pizza, Pizza Pan. Pizza Pan and Wendy.
1: Sorry, Silver Plus.
0: Silence of the Lamborghini. Oh.
1: Silver Plus.
0: Edward Sicily Hands.
1: Gold.
0: Dude, Where's My Carpaccio?
1: Silver.
0: The Man Without a Shut Up at Your Face.
1: Bronze.
0: Night in the Colosseum.
1: Gold.
0: The Girl with the Leaning Tower of Pizza Tattoo.
1: Gold.
0: Not Harry Houdini, it's Harry Linguini.
1: Gold as well.
0: What a Nash. Throw Mamma Mia from the Train.
1: Silver.
0: And the Buongiorno Identity.
2: Oh, very good. Gold.
0: All right, who is winning $250 worth of Fun Day sweets?
1: Our favourite Italian, Hamish Blake's on a Plane.
2: Nice.
0: All right, we are back tomorrow on the show. Tomorrow on the show, we're going to give away the last few Ks of Intern Pete's Sydney Marathon.
2: Bring it on.
0: He's going to dedicate each K to one of you. Pete, this morning at 9:45, you are being hypnotized to help you get in the right mental state for Sunday's marathon.
2: Very excited about this. We're going to film it, and I'll have, I guess, all revealed tomorrow on what goes down.
0: And have you ever been hypnotized before?
2: No, I think they tried many, many years ago. Just couldn't get me to calm, like, the calmness that it needed. I think I was a little bit hypo for
0: Let's
2: them.
0: All of us spare a thought at 9:45, that hypnotherapist.
1: Poor Joel.
0: It might quit him. All right. We'll find out tomorrow how he goes. Pete, good luck.
2: Thanks, guys.
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2: It's 9 degrees. Hello, I'm Jimmy Williams. The death toll from the devastating flash floods that have torn through Nepal has climbed past 390, with more than 1,500 people now missing. That includes 39 Australians. However, Assistant Foreign Affairs Minister Matt Thistlethwaite has told 7:30 that number may be higher.
3: That could be the case. That's why we know of at least 35. As I said, we're working with the Nepalese authorities.
2: The search for a missing elderly man in WA's wheatbelt town of Wagen has been scaled back 6 days after he failed to return home. 87-year-old James Ballantyne went missing last Saturday while out for a walk. While authorities have scaled back the operation, local police will continue searching. Experts say there's no guarantee Meta's landmark court settlement will benefit Aussie teens, despite the tech giant agreeing to new default settings for under-18s. The new settings include time limits and blocking extreme filters, but there's no requirement for the changes to reach Aussie shores. A shock study has found almost 4 in 5 Aussie teachers have seen or experienced misogyny at school, with many reporting threats, disrespect, and sexualised behaviour from male students. Researchers from Monash believe that online manosphere content is fuelling the problem. And another reason to give those cheap illegal cigarettes a big miss, a new study has found arsenic and radioactive uranium in the Chinese brand Double Happiness, which is one of the most widely sold black market products in Australia.
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2: A third player has been cut by West Coast. Forward Tyler Brockman delisted yesterday after 3 years at the club. The 23-year-old managing 30 games since crossing over from Hawthorn at the end of 2023. And the Western Bulldogs are rolling the dice with ruckman Tim English in tonight's blockbuster AFL wildcard final against Collingwood at the MCG. The star ruckman was originally ruled out for the rest of the season after hurting his knee 3 weeks ago, but has made a remarkable recovery to be named in the Doggies team. Coach Luke Beveridge admits he will have limited game time.
4: Oh, well, he's had a little bit of time off, so you'd have to say it'll be a fraction compromise. We'll work through his game time with him. You know, hopefully he can play at least, you know, 70% of the game.
2: The Magpies have made 2 changes, with Isaac Quaynor and Pat Lipinski returning from injury. Coach Craig McRae is confident some of his team's younger players can stand up in the knockout match.
5: Yeah, there's a level of, you know, living in what you do have instead of what you don't have. We just have to stay in that space.
2: Perth's weather, mostly sunny today, heading for a top of 21, partly cloudy tomorrow and 22, warming up to 25 on Sunday. Right now it's 9 degrees in Perth, and on air, online and on the go, you can take Gold 96 FM wherever you go with the iHeart app. It's available on all smartphones, tablets and TVs, so download it now.
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13: It's 9 degrees. Hello, I'm Jimmy Williams. The federal government will release $5 million to support recovery efforts following the devastating flash flooding in Nepal. The foreign minister confirming Australian officials are working urgently to confirm the welfare of 39 Aussies missing in the region. Three humanitarian response specialists will also be sent to Nepal to help Australian staff. The opposition leader has agreed with Pauline Hanson's calls that the Labor government is ruining the country. Speaking at the Bush summit yesterday, the One Nation leader said the Conservative parties needed to work together. Speaking on Seven, Angus Taylor stopped short of saying the opposition would form a coalition with One Nation.
14: This is a country, a great country, the greatest country on earth, but it's heading in the wrong direction. And my focus every single day is on holding a bad Labor government to account and getting rid of them at the next election.
13: Overseas, the US president wants to know who's calling the shots, as Iran's new supreme leader hasn't been seen in public after he was injured not long after taking on the role. Donald Trump labelling authorities as dishonest.
15: I don't think he's dead. He was very seriously wounded. And if he is, they're putting on a pretty good show because they talk about, you know, going back to talk to him all the time, you know, to get a final blessing on things.
13: On the ABC there, today marks 6 months since the conflict in the Middle East began. And a lucky escape for three boaties who were rescued after their boat capsized off the coast of the Queensland and New South Wales border. Emergency services winching the men to safety near Fingal yesterday. They're now recovering in a Gold Coast hospital.
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1: The Bulldogs are rolling the dice with Tim English in tonight's blockbuster AFL wildcard final against Collingwood at the MCG. The star ruckman was originally ruled out for the rest of the season after hurting his knee 3 weeks ago, but has made a remarkable comeback to be named in the Doggies team. Coach Luke Beveridge admits he will have limited game time.
2: You'd have to say it'll be a fraction compromise. We'll work through his game time with him. You know, hopefully he can play at least 70% of the game.
1: Meanwhile, Josh Fraser says he's not getting carried away as he prepares for his first final when Carlton meet Melbourne tomorrow. The Blues are favourites to win after their remarkable run under their new coach, but he's tempering expectations for now.
3: There's no one inside our football club getting carried away with what the last 14 weeks has looked like.
1: The Blues making just one change for the game. Nick Haynes coming in for Wade Dirksen, while the D's have brought in Jack Viney.
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1: Perth's weather, mostly sunny today, heading for a top of 21, partly cloudy tomorrow and 22, warming up to 25 on Sunday. Right now, it's 9 degrees in Perth. 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
2: Records are set to be broken.
3: Mm-hmm.
2: But you do have to ask why some records are set in the first place.
3: Mm-hmm.
2: And this is a case in point. This happened 2 days before the Dutch Grand Prix, the recent one over the weekend.
3: Yeah.
2: A Dutch TV host drove a clog-shaped vehicle at the high speed of 70 miles an hour. So about 112 kilometres per hour.
3: That's pretty quick.
2: That's
3: a clog.
2: For a clog. A clog on wheels. There was a guy called Klaus van Kruström.
3: Mm-hmm.
2: And his TV series, Klaus, can do everything. And he certainly put that to the test.
3: Evidently.
2: But they did need a little bit of help. So they reached out to a British guy by the name of Kevin Nix. Now, if you reckon a clog's stupid, he had previously set the record for the fastest motorised garden shed.
3: Who needs a shed that moves?
2: The fastest.
3: What, do you drive the shed to Bunnings?
2: Yes.
3: Load it up and drive it home?
2: Just pack it all in.
3: Wow.
2: I don't have to unpack when I get home.
3: I have so many questions. You say this guy broke the record, but was there a record to be broken, or did he set the record? How many giant motorized shoes are getting about out there to set records?
2: I don't know. But the speed was enough to earn the Guinness World Records title for the fastest motorized clog shoe.
3: More than anything, I want to know what he beat.
2: Which leaves it open for another record to be like the fastest motorised sandal, maybe?
3: Croc? Maybe.
2: Well, croc looks like
3: Speedy Sketches?
2: A clog looks like a croc just without the holes, really.
3: It is. It's definitely a croc.
2: But just as well, Klaus was the one driving, not another Dutchman, Max Verstappen,
3: who put
2: his Red Bull into the wall on the first lap of the Dutch Grand Prix a couple of years

0: couple of days later.
1: No, he wouldn't want to crash the clog.
0: No. And lucky it wasn't Oscar's team at McLaren servicing the clog either.
1: No.
0: Otherwise,
1: bring your clog in and let the Lando's clog.
0: Lando's put his clog into the wall. Oscar, can you do the same for us, mate?
1: Exactly.
0: Anyway, there it is. It is the it is the record for the fastest motorized clog shoe in the world.
1: Ours is much more sensible when it comes up today after eight. The most herbs and spices in your pantry. Yeah.
0: Come on, Guinness, lift your standards. Really? Still, records are meant to be broken.
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4: 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Waking up a little bit in Kwinana Beach, Paterson Road, North Bennett, Manager Road, and further up Rockingham Road and Anchortel Road in Naval Base. To the freeways, freeway southbound is moving well. Kwinana Freeway North, they're building a little bit at Thomas Road. Still a really good run on the Graham Farmer Freeway and in the Northbridge Tunnel. 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It's Christy with the latest Perth traffic.
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2: The other day, it was the Bavarian Finger Pulling Championship. Today, the annual Somerset Seagull Impersonation Contest. A new champion has been crowned. Trish from Hebden Bridge took the honour at the 2026 Seagull Festival at Weston Supermare in Somerset in the UK with this effort.
3: What?
2: Sounds like my dog.
3: You can even hear the wind there just for effect.
2: Trish was one of 22 competitors who'd been given 1 minute to do their worst,
3: right,
2: or best,
3: yep,
2: as it were.
3: Yep.
2: Trish says the competition isn't just about winning. She has an affinity for seagulls themselves.
3: Oh, good on you.
4: I sometimes do practice. The way I do it, it can actually like put a lot of tension on my head and I can end up a little bit heady afterwards. So I just tend to sort of just do it in the moment, not with too much practice, really, because it can set my head off. Apart from when I'm at the beach, I will do quite a lot of the beach. And if people don't look at me when I'm doing it, then that's like a success to me, because they don't realise it's me doing it.
2: Oh, Trish.
3: When they've finished the competition, does the judge just come in and shoot them all the way?
2: I don't know. 59-year-old Trish first discovered her unlikely talent during a holiday to the seaside when she was 8 and has been honing her imitation ever since. One would assume her prize is just a championship cup full of hot chips.
3: Yeah, I was just going to say, yeah, you win a chip.
2: I guess.
3: Well, I guess you've got to excel at something.
2: Yeah.
0: This is Lisa and Russell Rewound. Just great songs all day. And Will and Woody to take you into the night from 7. 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
8: There is a rollover in Carnup, Quinata Freeway northbound after Mandigord Up Drive. Now the left lane's blocked. People out of their cars there and traffic is heavy on the approach. Further up, Freeway northbound building Thomas Road merge point and at Rowley Road. Freeway southbound looking pretty good and no issues on the Graham Farmer Freeway. A little busy Patterson Road northbound at Mandigord Road and Quinata Beach and further up Rockingham Road at Anketell Road in Naval Base. 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
10: It's 9 degrees. Hello, I'm Jimmy Williams. The Foreign Minister says Aussie crews are being sent over to Nepal to assist in the rescue efforts following yesterday's deadly flooding events. The number of Australians missing in the region has risen to 39. Penny Wong telling Nine they're doing all they can to find them.
11: We are deploying more Australian officials into the region, which we will build on over the coming days in order to try and ensure we can ascertain their whereabouts.
10: Meantime, the Red Cross has launched a global emergency fund to help the communities impacted by the floods in Nepal. All donations made until Wednesday, September 30, will go directly to those supporting the flood response. Donations can be made online at redcross.org.au. Calls for the state government to do more to combat the rising WA road toll, with 146 West Aussies dying on our roads so far this year. The Shadow Minister for Road Safety says it's now time to act. The Shadow Minister for Road Safety says it's now time to act. With Jessica Stoykovsky, the fifth person to hold the portfolio, Julie Freeman believes the revolving door of ministers could be to blame for the lack of action. And thousands of delivery drivers are expected to walk off the job this morning. The FedEx workers protesting against the use of AI and automation. TWUWA State Secretary Tim Dawson says workers deserve decent and secure jobs.
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0: or call 13UE.
1: A third player has been cut by West Coast. Forward Tyler Brockman delisted yesterday after 3 years at the club. The 23-year-old managing 30 games since crossing over from Hawthorn at the end of 2023. And the Western Bulldogs are rolling the dice with ruckman Tim English in tonight's blockbuster AFL wildcard final against Collingwood at the MCG. The star ruckman was originally ruled out for the rest of the season after hurting his knee 3 weeks ago, but has made a remarkable recovery to be named in the Doggies team. Coach Luke Beveridge admits he will have limited game time.
2: You know, hopefully he can play at least, you know, 70% of the game.
1: The Magpies have made two changes, with Isaac Quaynor and Pat Lipinski returning from injury. Coach Craig McRae is confident some of his team's younger players can stand up in the knockout match.
3: Yeah, there's a level of, you know, living in what you do have instead of what you don't have. We just have to stay in that space.
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1: Perth's weather, mostly sunny today, heading for a top of 21. Partly cloudy tomorrow and 22. Warming up to 25 on Sunday. Right now, it's 9 degrees in Perth, and on air, online, and on the go, you can take Gold 96 FM wherever you go with the iHeart app. It's available on all smartphones, tablets, and TVs, so download it now.
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6: Good morning.
9: How are we?
6: I'm very well.
9: Are we feeling Friday-licious?
6: We are feeling giveaway-y.
9: Giveaway. All right. Good.
6: We are.
9: Today is the day.
6: We're doing
9: a lot of that.
6: The Griffin garage door worth up to $5,000 fully installed from Griffin. We'll be giving that away before 7.
9: I reckon we can slip another garage banger in there.
6: Let's get one more person in the door draw.
9: Okay, so be ready to put the earmuffs on. It's beautiful music. Not. It's Friday.
6: Yeah.
9: So Barra's in just after 8 this morning to preview the weekend sport, the wild card finals round in the AFL. Something new.
6: The inaugural.
9: We're not all sold on, but anyway.
6: I'd rather that than a bye.
9: That's true.
6: As they've done the last couple of years, and just so completely breaking momentum.
9: So with the TV networks. And Ford and Doonan.
6: Yeah. Keep it cool. Back later this morning to win either a fully installed reverse cycle ducted air conditioner or $20,000 cash.
9: How cool is that? Almost as cool as this. Let's get you up and about this Friday morning. This will cure whatever ails you. Why can't I be you? At Gold 96.

0: 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Good morning. It is Lisa and Russell. We always like to start Friday with a toe tapper. And I do believe
1: that
0: qualifies.
1: Tapper. That absolutely qualifies.
0: Why can't I be you from The Cure? It is 11 after 6.
2: This is a real banger.
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5: This is a banger, as the kids say.
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6: Looking for the best quality garage doors in Perth? You got to get a Griffin.
0: Yes, every morning our garage band are going to perform a version of a famous song. You just need to identify the song that our garage band is butchering.
1: Mm-hmm.
0: And that's putting it mildly. We will keep taking callers until someone nails the answer.
1: And if you get it right, you will score a spot in the draw to win the door prize, a brand new garage door to the value of $5,000, fully installed and supplied, of course, by Griffin Garage Doors. We'll be giving that away before 7 o'clock. So, if you want to have one last go, call 1355 22 now, 1355 22 right now. We will line up some callers from number 9 onwards.
0: Meantime, here's a band who can hold a note and a tune, Goo Goo Dolls. 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

0: 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Happy Friday. Good morning. It's Lisa and Russell. It is 15 past 6. Yes, it's early. The brain is not quite fired up yet. A bit like our Gold 96 FM garage band.
1: This is a real banger.
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5: Looking for the best quality garage doors in Perth? You got to get a Griffin.
1: Oh, sadly, the last time we'll hear him want bang, bang, bang. For now, I reckon we might be able to.
0: I reckon we should.
1: We might be able to bring him back.
0: Absolutely.
1: So we're about to play Garage Door Bangers. Our garage band is ready to go with a version of a well-known song, believe it or not. And you just have to tell us what song it is. And Diane in Southern River will be having the first go. Hello, Diane.
6: Hello, how are you?
1: Good. Now, we might be able to get you in the draw for the door, which is coming up before 7. Mm. So have a listen to our garage band.
0: We apologise in advance.

0: I reckon that's the best effort all week.
1: It is the best effort all week. It's a kind of a bit of a, I don't know, rockabilly version.
0: Well, they've kind of changed the genre a little, haven't they?
1: Diane, do you know what it was?
2: Oh, I know it's AC/DC. No.
0: Oh, go on, have a stab.
2: AC/DC.
0: Name an AC/DC song.
1: No.
2: Oh, Thunderstruck.
1: You're right.
0: You got it.
1: You're right.
2: Oh, is that right?
1: That's right.
0: Well, we needed the song title, so we just needed a song title out of you, and then you go, oh, well, I'll pick that one out of the air, and guess what? It was the right one.
1: Thunderstruck is correct. You're in the draw. Okay. 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Before 7, you'll know if you've got a new door or not. 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Well done.
0: Okay. Yes, you could have a new garage door before 7. Who knows? There you go. I can't believe anybody can pick anything out of any of that noise that
1: I'd
0: we
1: like
0: had this week.
1: To see the Dallas Cowboys cheerleaders coming out to that version. I think it'd be a little different.
0: Yeah, they'd all look at each other going, what the hell is going on? 18 past 6.
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4: 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It's on Kwinana Freeway North and after Manjigord Up Drive. Now, the left lane's blocked people out of their cars there. Traffic really heavy back to Manjigord Up Drive because of that. Further up, the Freeway North, so Thomas Road Merge Point and Rowley Road. Busy Rowe Highway North, out at the Grattison Highway bypass in Hazelmere. 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If you miss anything else, please call our traffic hotline on 9323 9696. It's Christy with the latest Perth traffic.
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14: 22 past 6. A mostly sunny Friday on the way after a chilly start. Top of 21. And the weekend looks good. Partly cloudy tomorrow, 22. Sunday, mostly sunny, 25. I think we can all take that.

0: Gold 96 FM. Good morning. It's Lisa and Russell. You'll take your medicine and you'll like it. 26 past six. It's Bon Jovi. British rapper Young Philly. Where is he? I know, Lisa.
1: It makes me laugh when you talk about rappers.
0: Because I'm such a...
1: Young Philly.
0: Young Philly. Where is he? Well, you see, he is a British rapper.
1: Oh, okay.
0: And right. He raps proper.
1: Right.
0: He raps proper.
1: He still left the O out of Young.
0: He did. Well, that's the rapper way, isn't it, to misspell everything.
1: Right, okay.
0: We're starting a new language.
1: Why can't you be a literate rapper?
0: But we're a counterculture.
1: All right.
0: Us rappers, as you know, I'm part of that gang. Said no one ever.
1: All right.
0: Anyway, where is he? Jimmy knows. He'll tell you if you care. Next in the 6:30 update.
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1: The rollover and calm up Kwinana Freeway north led up to Madge Goldup Drive has cleared, but traffic's still pretty heavy back to around Madge Goldup Drive because of that. Further up, Freeway northbound under speed Thomas Road merge point and again at Rolly Road. And Mitchell Freeway southbound slow to Hepburn Avenue through to Warwick Road. Little busy Row Highway northbound at the Gretison Highway bypass in Hazelmere as well. 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It's Christy with the latest Perth traffic.
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3: It's 9 degrees. Hello, I'm Jimmy Williams. The Foreign Minister says the Australian government is sending additional staff to Nepal to assist with the humanitarian response in the wake of the flash flooding. Penny Wong has told the ABC a second team is being sent to Nepal in the coming days.
4: We will keep looking to build as required over the coming days, but we want to get initially some people to support the Australian officers who are already on the ground working in very challenging conditions.
3: 39 Australians are currently unaccounted for. The FBI have helped to nab two Perth men who have been called masterminds in court. The pair allegedly running a complex global cybercrime syndicate to rob hundreds of businesses from around the globe. 21-year-old Reuben Ian Thompson and 23-year-old Louis Michael Gablett faced court yesterday, charged with 14 offences. Police say more are expected. The state government is expanding its family and domestic violence response team in Mandurah to 7 days a week. It's the first metro site to operate the entire week, giving victims and survivors more help. And British rapper Young Philly is believed to have left the country. He was cleared to fly back to the UK last night with the Perth District Court amending his bail conditions. He's expected to return to Perth for his next court date, where he will be sentenced on assault charges. It comes as his lawyers prepare for a retrial after a jury in his rape case couldn't agree on a verdict.
0: Are you ready for summer? 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

0: also dismissing suggestion the wildcard clash isn't a real final.
1: Lose and you go home, but yeah, we definitely see it as a final.
0: A lucky break for Aussie tennis star Alex de Minaur, the Demon, to take on a qualifier in his first round match at the US Open beginning next week. And Sally Fitzgibbons has been knocked out of the Fiji Pro this morning, the Aussie going down to Hawaii's Carissa Moore in her second round heat.
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0: Perth's weather, mostly sunny today, heading for a top of 21, partly cloudy tomorrow and 22, warming up to 25 on Sunday. 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

0: 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Jonesy and Amanda this afternoon to drive you home and into the weekend from 3. 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
2: Voice actor Peter Cullen has died. Now, you may not immediately recognise the name, but you will probably recognise the voice.
3: I am Optimus Prime, and I send this message to any surviving Autobots taking refuge among the stars. We are here. We are waiting.
2: Peter Cullen voiced Optimus Prime, the leader of the Autobots in the original 1980s Transformers animated TV series, and returned to the role in the Michael Bay film series. Cullen's also known for voicing Predator in the 1987 Predator film.
0: Wow.
2: He was Eeyore in Winnie the Pooh, Car in Knight Rider. Car was Kit's nemesis.
0: Yes.
2: And he was the voice of Mario in the original Donkey Kong. Peter Cullen was 85. More than 100,000 Dolly Parton fans have signed a petition to rename Nashville International Airport in her honour. The Change.org petition, titled Rename Nashville International Airport to Dolly Parton International Airport.
0: Yeah, keep it short.
2: Has gained significant momentum since her death on Wednesday, and a key decision maker has responded to the petition. Tennessee State Senator Todd Warner has pledged to introduce legislation to make the change happen. Ryan Gosling is bringing Bedrock back. He's producing a live-action Flintstones movie centred around a grown-up Bam Bam. Gosling and his producing partner Jesse Henderson are in the very early stages of development on the Warner Brothers project. Right now they're trying to lock in someone to write it. So when I say early stages...
0: It's a thought on the back of a napkin.
2: That's as early as it gets. This is not the first time fans will see an older version of the famous club-wielding toddler. Bam Bam, previously aged up into a teenager for a 1971 animated spin-off series where he went to Bedrock High... And, you know,
0: I don't remember
2: Pebbles.
0: That one.
2: That was called The Pebbles and Bam Bam Show.
0: Oh, yeah. I do remember the name. I don't remember the cartoon.
2: You may have heard the very, very cool news yesterday that Bruno Mars is bringing his romantic tour down under. This is going to be quite the show. The world's funkiest wine will be at Optus Stadium Saturday, February 13. Tickets go on sale 2 p.m. next Friday through Ticketmaster. And... Northwest, you know, as in daughter of Kim and Kanye.
0: Way?
2: No, daughter of Kim and Kanye.
0: Oh, right.
2: Northwest has already released an EP, performed at major music festivals, and owns a jacket once worn by Michael Jackson. But apparently what she really wants is a shift at Starbucks. 13-year-old North says she's hoping to try her hand at a surprisingly normal teenage job next year when she turns 14. She wants to be a barista at Starbucks. Now, this is a very, very good idea. Look, I don't want to pick on a 13-year-old, but this is from her EP.
0: Where is she?
2: Exactly.
0: Is she in there somewhere?
2: They've just buried her in there because, well, the thing is, she's not very good. Like I said, I don't want to pick on a 13-year-old, but she's not. And if that's not enough information, this is when mum Kim Kardashian magically wrangled her a guest role as Simba in

0: The Lion King at the Hollywood Bowl. Oh, God, spare us. I'm brushing up, I'm looking down, I'm working on my role.
1: Oh, I just can't wait to be called. Oh, a Tony Award awaits.
0: Stolen from the hands of kids with actual talent who've gone to weekend workshops and so on for years to get their little break on stage. Now, her parents need to stop lying to her. They're not doing her any favours by buying her this alleged musical success and selling it to her as success, because she's in for a mighty fall.
1: Well, I think...
0: No 12-year-old's out there getting an EP deal. That's Dad did that.
1: That's right.
0: He's lining her up at festivals. Mm. Kim managed to get that. It's not healthy for her.
1: I think Northwest might be the smarter one, saying, I might try my hand as a barista
0: instead. I think it's a good idea, Northy.
1: I think it's a good idea. It is 6:45.
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3: Mitchell Freeway South and Underspeed Whitford's Avenue through to Warwick Road. Quinata Freeway Northbound Anchortel Road through to Rowley Road as well. Royal Highway off and on northbound of the Greatestown Highway bypass in Hazelmere. And Sticky in Quinata Beach, Patterson Road northbound at Mandra Road. 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It's Christy with the latest Perth traffic.
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1: Mostly sunny and 21 today. Very nice. And someone is about to win something very nice. A $5,000 Griffin garage door. Who will it be?

0: 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It's Friday. This is Gold 96 FM. It's Lisa and Russell. It's 9 to 7. We've been banging on about it all week, and now it's time for someone to win.
1: This is a real banger.
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5: 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You got to get a Griffin.
0: You're going to miss our bang, bang, bang, man, aren't you?
6: Bang, bang, made in one more time. All week we've had our garage band in butchering some of your favourite songs. And we've put our five finalist names into a hat. And on hold, our finalists are Narelle in Atwell, Nancy in Belia, Danny in Churchlands, Paul in Port Kennedy, and Diane in Southern River. We are going to draw out the winner. In fact, the winner from the hat.
0: Who have we pulled out?
6: And the winner is Narelle from Atwell.
0: Narelle from Atwell.
6: Narelle, well, you are winner on our first day. Monday was that?
0: We're getting the thumbs up from Chip and Charlie, the producer.
7: I was the second caller. The first.
6: That's right. You that's said
7: put my phone into the pantry and closed the door as I was processed.
0: Do you remember what the mess was that you were listening to that you managed to identify?
7: Oh, crumbs.
6: Wasn't it the Eye of the Tiger or something like that? I think it was Eye of the Tiger.
0: Yeah.
7: Some variation of that.
0: Anyway.
6: Congratulations, Eye of the Tiger. And of course, your finesse at knowing it has won you an amazing door prize.
0: Hey.
6: A brand new garage door.
0: Oh, I get it.
7: Wonderful.
6: It's worth $5,000, fully supplied and installed by Griffin Garage Doors.
0: And it's a good one. It's going to last.
6: You'll have the safest car in town.
0: It's from Griffin.
6: Yeah.
7: Can I tell you, we've actually got one that's been up now for about 26 years.
6: Time to retire it.
7: Yes. Looking a bit tired.
6: Yes.
7: Clunky.
6: Well, that's the thing. These are pretty too.
0: These are good. And this Griffin one, being a Griffin one, it's going

0: will last you 30 years, all right?
1: Yeah, at least.
2: Oh, good.
0: Yes.
2: Oh, thank you.
1: Congratulations, Nora. What a great way to go into the weekend.
0: Love it.
2: You know what that means now? That means we need to get the house painted.
1: I love it.
0: One job leads on to another.
1: It does. It does. Well, you enjoy it, choosing your paint and have a great weekend.
0: Nice problem to have,
2: thank
0: Narelle.
2: Thank you so much.
0: See you, Narelle.
2: Bye.
0: Another happy winner. Bang, bang, bang. Oh, I'm going to miss that. We've got to bring that back sometime.
1: Sorry, I'll do it for you every day.
0: Is

0: 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Good morning. It is Lisa and Russell and Toto blessing the rains down in Africa. No rains to bless here until, I don't know, maybe Monday. Lisa, great news for you.
1: Yeah.
0: And all of the other WWE fans.
1: Yeah, can't get enough of
0: it. All right. Hold on.
1: Yeah.
0: Good news is on the way. Jimmy will share it with you next in the 7 o'clock update.
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12: Mitchell Freeway South, that is under speed. Whitfords Avenue through to Warwick Road. Quinada Freeway Northbound, slow Angusale Road through to Rowley Road and approaching Canning Highway as well. So pretty good. The Graham Farmer Freeway. Tonkin Highway, so northbound from Kelvin Road through to Hale Road. Rowe Highway off and on northbound of the Greatiston Highway bypass in Hazelmere. A little busy north Perth, Charles Street, citybound at Newcastle Street. Weekends are good. 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It's Christy with the latest Perth traffic.
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13: It's 9 degrees. Hello, I'm Jimmy Williams. The Foreign Minister has confirmed the number of Australians missing in Nepal following the flash flooding disaster has risen. There's now 39 Aussies who remain unaccounted for, up from 35 yesterday. Penny Wong telling Nine DFAT is urgently working to confirm their welfare.
1: So obviously our thoughts are with their families and friends who obviously this is a very distressing time. We are urgently working to ascertain their whereabouts.
13: The search for a missing elderly man in WA's wheatbelt town of Wagen has been scaled back 6 days after he failed to return. 87-year-old James Ballantyne went missing last Saturday while out for a walk. While authorities have scaled back the operation, local police will continue searching. Experts say there's no guarantee Meta's landmark court settlement will benefit Aussie teens, despite the tech giant agreeing to new default settings for under-18s. The new settings include time limits and blocking extreme filters, but there's no requirement for the changes to reach Aussie shores. And some great news for wrestling fans. The WWE is coming back to Perth for 3 more years. The RSE Arena will host 3 nights of events beginning on December 11. The state government says it expects the events to draw over 10,000 tourists to WA.
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13: A third player has been cut by West Coast. Forward Tyler Brockman delisted yesterday after 3 years at the club. The 23-year-old managing 30 games since crossing over from Hawthorn at the end of 2023. And the Western Bulldogs are rolling the dice with ruckman Tim English in tonight's blockbuster AFL wildcard final against Collingwood at the MCG. The star ruckman was originally ruled out for the rest of the season after hurting his knee 3 weeks ago, but has made a remarkable recovery to be named in the Doggies team. Coach Luke Beveridge admits he will have limited game time.
14: You'd have to say it'll be a fraction compromise. We'll work through his game time with him. You know, hopefully he can play at least 70% of the game.
13: The Magpies have made 2 changes, with Isaac Quaynor and Pat Lipinski returning from injury. Coach Craig McRae is confident some of his team's younger players can stand up in the knockout match.
15: Yeah, there's a level of living in what you do have instead of what you don't have. We just have to stay in that space.
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13: Perth's weather, mostly sunny today, heading for a top of 21. Partly cloudy tomorrow and 22. Warming up to 25 on Sunday. Right now, it's 9 degrees in Perth. 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
19: And it wouldn't be a Friday without a visit from Barra. A different weekend coming up in the AFL. First time ever we're doing the AFL wild card.
20: It's exciting,
19: final.
20: Isn't it? An inaugural weekend.
19: It's a bit of controversy.
20: Finals.
19: But anyway, Mick Malthouse doesn't like it.
20: Well, you know. Mick.
19: Happy Mick.
20: Doesn't like a lot of things.
19: No, he doesn't. So there'll be a couple of games to talk
20: Imagine
19: about.
20: Imagine him having lunch with the St Kilda guy. What did you order? I ordered the Caesar salad. I got a poke bowl.
19: And then there'd be a very deep explanation about what's in the box. Oh, let's not go there. Actually, maybe we will go there with Barra later. He's here after 8. All the sport, AFL and more. And very soon, we are going to get the story behind a song that we were discussing last week.
20: We were.
19: We played it and we weren't quite sure about the ending of
20: it. Yes, I've always been a bit perturbed. So we're going to get to the bottom of it.
19: Yes. What you waiting for? Gwen Stefani is the said song. The story behind it and that bit at the end after Whitesnake. Here I go again. 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
0: Happy Friday. It's Lisa and Russell. It's 12 past 7. Right, let's get to the bottom of this.
2: Let me tell you a story. There was a time.
3: Lisa and Russell's The Story Behind the Song.
4: This is a song that went to number one on the Aussie charts.
0: It did.
4: What You Waiting For was Gwen Stefani's
0: debut. That
4: must
0: really irk you, the grammatic incorrectness of it
4: what
0: all.
4: What You Waiting For was Gwen Stefani's debut solo single from her album Love Angel Music Baby. It was nominated for Best Female Pop Vocal Performance at the 47th Grammy Awards. That was 2005, but she was beaten by Norah Jones, who won everything that year.
0: Good singer, Norah. Anyway, it was actually...
4: And grammatically correct.
0: Yes, exactly. It was actually inspired, kind of goes back a couple of years before that. It was the night of the 45th annual Grammy Awards. Linda Perry, who used to be in the
4: Four Non Blondes,
0: and then didn't want to be a rock star and want to write and produce anyway. She forced Gwen Stefani into a chokehold.
4: Okay.
0: I remember seeing that on TV. And demanding that they were going to write songs together. Which Gwen Stefani reluctantly agreed to. But, exactly. Let go of my neck and maybe we can talk. So the song did go to number one on the Aussie charts, number four in the UK, but in America, number 47.
4: It's bizarre, isn't
0: it? Didn't even make the top 40. Hmm. Anyway, turns out it was a song sung by Gwen Stefani about Gwen Stefani, a lethargic Gwen Stefani.
5: So she shows up and she's just dragging her feet. I'm feeling drained by her energy, right? So I said, why don't you go home? Let's reapproach tomorrow. So she leaves. I'm going, what is this girl waiting for? And I just start putting this beat together, the guitar part. I was moving so quickly. I didn't even know what time it was. And then I grabbed the microphone. What you waiting? What you waiting? What you waiting for? And then I call it a night. I leave. I come back in the morning before she gets there. She's like, what are you doing? I'm like, and the song plays and she's like, holy dude, where did that come from? And I said, it came from you. What are you waiting for? It's time to go. You're Gwen Stefani.

0: Gold 96 FM. Good morning. It's Lisa and Russell. It's 18 past 7. And Gwen Stefani, what you waiting for, you stupid...
1: Yes, this is the story behind the song today, and it came about, our desire to find the story behind the song came about from when we played it.
0: Last time.
1: And we were talking about how I've always been a bit rattled by that, you know, take a chance. It's like, you take a chance, you stupid ho. And so we looked into it, and it would appear Gwen Stefani would suggest I need to calm down.
0: Calm the farm.
2: Well, I think at that time in the early 2000s, that was like a really common way that we would kind of love each other, like especially like girl to girl. If you saw your girls, like it was common language to be like, what's up, ho? Like it was like dissing at the same time, but loving at the same time. I'm saying it in a loving way. And I think I kind of was saying that to myself. Don't be a dummy. Like get yourself together. Mm. Take a chance, you stupid hoe. Like in a loving hug kind of way, like you can do this.
1: Yeah, so. I've never felt as old as I do right at this moment.
0: I remember because we knew each other back in the early 2000s, and I'd often walk into the radio station and say, "Hey, Lisa, how you going, you stupid hoe?" And then that one time when you slapped me right across the face and it really hurt, I sort of didn't.
1: Apparently,
0: I didn't feel loved
1: for your girls. Not for you too.
0: Right.
1: Yeah.
0: Oh God,
1: anyway.
0: There's always a rule, isn't there?
1: Yeah.
0: God.
1: So there it is, the story behind What You Waiting For.
0: What Are You Waiting For is what it should be.
1: Yes.
0: Anyway.
1: Could at least put it in, you know, in brackets.
0: Grammatically incorrect, people. If you can't wait, you got to hit the road. Let's check

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2: Mitchell Freeway South and under speed at Reed Highway, Quinana Freeway North and Angertel Road through to Rowley Road and approaching Leach Highway as well. Tongan Highway busy northbound from Calvin Road through to Hale Road. And delays too in West Perth, Thomas Street South at Aberdare Road, North Perth, Charles Street city bound at Newcastle Street. 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It's Christy with the latest Perth traffic.
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0: 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Here are the police. And every little thing she does is magic. Magic few days on the way. Mostly sunny today, 21. Partly cloudy, 22 tomorrow. And Sunday, 25.

0: 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Good morning. It is Lisa and Russell. 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
0: Both are extremely cool. All you have to do is keep your cool. 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You give us five answers, five responses in 10 seconds. And we will put you in the draw for this cool prize. 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And you will need to be caller number. What's the current temperature at the moment?
3: Nine.
0: That's a pretty cool temperature and a pretty cool number. 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
10: Mitchell Freeway South are looking pretty good for the moment. Just a few cars here and there. Kwinana Freeway North and on the brakes a bit. Anketell Road hit a rolly road. And approaching Leach Highway too, but a great run of the Graham Farmer Freeway. Tonkin Highway, so northbound from Calvin Road, hit a Hale Road. Roe Highway moving pretty well. A little busy in West Perth, Thomas Street south at Aberdare Road though as well. Census night was Tuesday, the 11th of August. There's still time to complete. 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It's Christy with the latest Perth traffic.
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13: It's 9 degrees. Hello, I'm Jimmy Williams. A man's been charged with murdering a woman after a domestic violence incident in Perth's inner eastern suburbs. Police say the 28-year-old victim was assaulted in the days leading up to her death after paramedics found her with critical injuries in St James on Wednesday. She was rushed to hospital but didn't survive. The 38-year-old will appear in court today. At least 39 Australians are missing in the wake of the flash flooding in Nepal. The foreign minister has announced a $5 million support package after communicating with the

0: The ambassador in Nepal, Penny Wong, has told Nine additional support is on its way.
1: We've got about 20 people on the ground. We are providing more assistance in terms of rapid response team to help with the humanitarian response and also more consular officers.
0: More than 390 people have been confirmed dead in the disaster. Overseas, a twist in the trade war between the US and Canada. Donald Trump has ordered the name change of Lake Ontario on the two countries' border. The US president signed an order demanding the naming to Lake America after repeated threats on social media. It comes after the two countries announced reciprocal tariffs of up to 50%. And popular Canadian TV and radio star Peter Cullen has died, aged 85. The award-winning voice actor was best known for his efforts as Eeyore in Winnie the Pooh and Optimus Prime in the Transformers franchise.
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0: To sport, Tim English is back for the Doggies for tonight's clash against the Magpies after missing 2 weeks with a knee injury, while Aaron Norton will line up after overcoming his ankle problem. Teammate Buku Kamas also dismissing suggestion the wildcard clash isn't a real final.
1: Lose and you go home, but yeah, we definitely see it as a final.
0: A lucky break for Aussie tennis star Alex de Minaur, the Demon, to take on a qualifier in his first round match at the US Open beginning next week. And Sally Fitzgibbons has been knocked out of the Fiji Pro this morning, the Aussie going down to Hawaii's Carissa Moore in her second round heat.
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0: Perth's weather, mostly sunny today, heading for a top of 21, partly cloudy tomorrow and 22, warming up to 25 on Sunday. Right now, it's 9 degrees in Perth, and on air, online and on the go, you can take Gold 96 FM wherever you go with the iHeart app. It's available on all smartphones, tablets and TVs, so download it now.
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6: Oh, we are revved up and ready for the weekend. It is within sight and we'll get there beautifully thanks to Automasters. Mm-hmm. Barra, being a Friday, will be here just after 8 to talk us through a weekend of sport ahead. And
7: I wonder what Barra would dress up as for Book Week.
6: Yeah.
7: It's been Book Week.
6: It has.
7: Nelly wasn't for one person.
6: 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Why? 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

0: Gold 96 FM, good morning. It's Lisa and Russell and Jimmy already at work this morning. It is 20 away from 8.
1: So as we say, it's been book week.
0: It has.
1: Kids getting their costumes and their photos.
0: We're past all over that Facebook. Now, thankfully.
1: It almost wasn't for someone. A bizarre mix-up left a family completely shocked after an online order went terribly wrong. A Melbourne woman ordered a classic Mary Poppins outfit for her 10-year-old daughter for book week, but she got a North Korean leader Kim Jong-un costume instead. That's what came in the mail. The family expected a charming Victorian-style dress paired with the character's signature hat and umbrella, but received a black military-style tunic and matching trousers and mask designed to resemble the dictator's iconic suit. The young girl's family expressed deep disappointment and frustration over the incident, leaving the child disappointed and costumeless.
0: But, well, I still would have gone forward with it because did you know that Kim Jong-un is actually an accomplished author? He has books.
1: Well, yeah, but you're supposed to go as a character, not the author. The family contacted a customer service to report the mix-up, demand a refund and secure the correct outfit, her angry parent wrote. You sent me the wrong costume. My daughter needed the Mary Poppins costume for book week and you sent me a Kim Jong-un. Hundreds of people have commented on the post. One saying, I mean, let's spare a thought for the person who ordered the Supreme Leader mask and is now wearing a Mary Poppins costume instead. In the end, the costume place got it sorted and she got her Mary Poppins in time for the book week parade at school. As for the Kim Jong guy, he might be the first Kim Jong taking a spoonful of sugar to make the medicine go down.
0: I'm going to pull you up on a technicality. Kim Jong-un is an author, but he's also a character because he is the author of The Great Comrade. Kim Jong-un is the eternal leader of our party.
1: He wrote that.
0: He wrote that.
1: About himself.
0: About himself. Came out in 2015.
1: It's like Dennis Waterman and Minder. I wrote the theme tune. I sang the theme tune. I
0: started it. So,
1: still, but not as much fun.
0: No. I don't know.
1: Can you imagine her face?
0: There's a million Mary Poppins out there, but there's only one dear eternal leader.
1: Is there, though? Because when you see them roll them out in the parade, there's an awful lot of them that look like him. And I think they just, you know, have them spare ready in case they don't want to risk the actual one.
0: Hence why you can buy them online.
1: Exactly. Anyway, all's well that ends well.
0: Yeah, everyone was happy except the Kim Jong-un who's dressed as Mary Poppins. Never mind.
1: Supercalifragilisticexpialidocious.
0: 17 away from 8.
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3: There's a broken down truck in Heathridge, Mitchell Freeway North, at Hodges Drive. The left emergency lane's blocked and the motorist is out of their vehicle there, so take care. Otherwise, Freeway Southbound is moving well. Quinata Freeway North, Baslow, Anchortel Road through to Rowley Road and approaching Leach Highway. Tonkin Highway North, Baslow from Kelvin Road to Hale Road. 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If there's anything else, please call our traffic hotline on 9323 9696. It's Christy with the latest Perth traffic.
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5: 14 to 8, he says, as his voice just hangs on. Mostly sunny today and right across the weekend. 21 today, 22 tomorrow and 25 on Sunday. And ahead of entertaining them in the mountain yards at the Melbourne Cup this year. Well, you broke the news. Here's Robbie Williams.

0: 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Good morning. It is Lisa and Russell. It is 10 away from 8. Being a Friday, let's furnish them with another song, shall we?
1: More music, love it.
0: Yes. A little something from Prince. Gold.

0: 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Good morning, Lisa and Russell. It is 6 away from 8. All this week, Gold 96 FM has been giving out family passes to see Practical Magic 2. And here's another one. If you like it, give Gold 96 FM a call right now. Don't delay. We will take caller number 11. That's the magic number.
1: 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Yes, Sandra Bullock and Nicole Kidman are back as the iconic Owen Sister Witches in Practical Magic 2, only in cinemas September 10.
0: And only on Gold 96 FM, Adrian Barrich with a look at the weekend sport after the 8 o'clock update. A little bit of sport in the 8 o'clock update. Of course, it's delisting season and another West Coast player has been sent packing. Who is it?

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18: 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The left emergency lane is closed by incident response and the motorist is out of their vehicle, so do take care. Otherwise, freeway southbound is under speed at Burns Beach Road. Quinana Freeway northbound slow at Rolly Road. Again, South Street through to Leach Highway. Roe Highway slow northbound at Tonkin Highway. And Roe Highway southbound at the Greatestown Highway bypass. 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
19: It's 9 degrees. Hello, I'm Jimmy Williams. A man accused of killing a woman in a domestic violence relationship will appear in court today. The 38-year-old was arrested by police after they attended a home in St James on Wednesday after a separate call was made to paramedics. A 28-year-old woman was found unresponsive at the home and rushed to hospital with critical injuries but didn't